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Got your details on the Metallica giveaway coming up here in just a little bit. First, let's see what Papa Roach has got going on with that wake-up calling.

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Tim Montana coming up here next after the Metallica giveaway. 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

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Man, really, tonight's kind of quiet. 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We've got a big, long weekend ahead of us with Memorial Day. 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

Soli from Godsmack doing a little solo work with his latest release, Becoming, on 104.1 The Blaze. Nate and Asian, it is the 9 o'clock news. Got a whole hour of brand new music in here. 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

0: 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Nate Nation here in your 9 o'clock news. Still a few more to squeeze in here before we're completely... I guess we're really just getting started, aren't we? I don't even know what time it is anymore. I'm just losing it. It's all blending together. I need me a good night out at the ballpark. 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

0: MGK working with Fred Durst on that one. It's his latest, Fix Your Face, on 104.1 The Blaze, Nate Nation. A couple more I want to try and squeeze in before we're completely out the door, but if I miss it tonight, maybe we'll catch it tomorrow. 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

make a living at Stone Horses on 104.1 The Blaze, Nate Nation. We are done. The 9 o'clock news is over. I'm going to try and get you at least this one from Fozzie. See if I can't get Sleep Theory in too, but that is it for us tonight. You guys have a great night. I'll see you tomorrow.

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0: Todd and Tyler Radio Empire presents TNT Countdown. A run-up to the live kickoff with highlights from previous shows. We'll be live in about 60 minutes, so let's start counting it down.
1: You want to hear more adventures of the CPAP?
2: Sure.
1: I've been struggling with this thing. Yeah. Did you know 1 billion people worldwide suffer from sleep apnea, and it's not just fat old guys?
2: Yeah, there's a nurse at the hospital yesterday. I was there with my son. And she was talking about she had sleep apnea because she had bad tonsils and she sleeps with one,
1: right,
2: too.
1: There's any number of things that can, most common type is the obstructive sleep apnea, where we end up snoring
2: a lot.
1: You're
2: a mouth breather and a knuckle dragger,
1: yeah,
2: right?
1: Okay. That's the problem.
2: But you also couldn't talk for 3 days this week, basically, Monday and Tuesday.
1: That was allergy related.
2: Yeah, but you said, would the CPAP actually aggravate that?
1: I don't know.
2: Okay. How long are you sleeping at night now?
1: You could postulate that possibly contribute.
2: That's a big word, man.
1: Yeah, but let's see. Last night, okay, I had the mask on for 5 hours.
2: Right.
1: Now, they have cranked up the humidity so I don't get the cotton mouth.
2: Okay.
1: But the problem when you crank up the humidity is at some point my hose begins to gurgle because there's so much moisture.
3: What are we talking about?
4: Oh, my God.
1: And it will wake me up, and it will wake Christy up. And
2: don't you love a good gurgling hose there, Rick?
4: Also, once again, Todd is only looking at me.
2: I know.
4: He is not looking at any. I am trying to be polite and keep eye contact.
2: He said my hose begins to gurgle.
3: The rest of us have learned not to look.
4: It's like a car crash.
1: It sounds like somebody sucking the last of a Slurpee.
3: Oh, no.
2: Combined, that's got to wake up Christy,
1: yeah,
2: man.
1: Oh, yeah, well, here's the other combination. I don't know if you've ever had the pleasure of hearing the death rattle, someone's last breath.
4: Yeah.
2: The pleasure is the key word there.
1: It sounds very similar to that.
2: Oh God, then how did you know if you're alive or not?
1: So then I got to wake up. I got to empty the moisture out of the hose. And usually at that point, I just put it away for the night.
2: Yeah, you want to go back to sleep.
1: I mean, one night I think I got 7 hours, and that's how you get the best score when you have it on 7 hours or more.
2: Mm. Can you keep it on without taking off the thing and carry the machine in to take a piss?
1: No, because you would have to unplug the machine.
2: Oh, yeah, unplug it.
3: Okay. You need a longer hose.
1: It's not battery operated.
2: That's one of those things just pissing then.
1: Right, because I got to get up when I got to take a piss, and then I got to remove the mask, and that's where I only got 8 out of 20 for the mask seal. I rarely, but that, and I thrash around a lot, so I think it readjusts the mask.
2: This is a mess, man. I wish you could watch this on video.
4: He does this sleep study, and they're like, you're unhelpable. you're awful.
3: Poor Christy.
2: She wanted to do this, though. It's on her.
3: He's still thrashing.
1: The key stat that I look for in this is events per hour, because I was having like a dozen of them previous to this. And now,
2: the thrashing count as an event?
1: Yeah, no, this is when you stop breathing.
2: Breathing, right.
4: Yeah.
1: And then I'm only having one or less than one per hour now. And I don't know if that works when I don't have the mask on, but Christy says she hasn't heard me snore since I started this.
2: Okay.
4: Well, that's good.
2: Will you take it off?
1: Will I?
2: No, even when you take it off.
1: Even
2: you don't snore.
1: Because there are nights I was really frustrated, over the weekend. I didn't use it at all. And she said she didn't hear me snore, so maybe it's kind of training me to be not such a mouth breather.
3: Or is she talking about the nights when you have a hissy fit and she just leaves? I didn't hear you snore at all because I was across the house.
1: Then you don't hear you snore.
2: Does the machine work on weed cotton mouth?
1: Oh, I don't know.
2: You should smoke some weed and put the helmet back on. Right?
1: Oh, no, that would be a horrible idea.
4: Gas, Oh my God.
1: Here's another thing I would like them to be able to do, and I don't know if the technology exists, but it's hard for me to fall asleep with that because there's, to me, not enough air coming in.
2: Oh.
1: So I wish they could crank it up.
2: That sounds horrible.
1: Yeah, they could crank it up a little at the beginning, and then because how they originally do it is they have it low. And then when it senses when you fall asleep, then it interjects more air into the mask. And I would like it the other way around.
4: Right.
1: I need more to help to get to sleep. And then you could back it off. And I seem to be fine when it's set on 7 or whatever. But I need a bigger number to start with because it's difficult for me to fall asleep. It takes me about 20 minutes to fall asleep. And it shouldn't.
3: You would think that oxygen deprivation would be a good way to fall asleep.
2: Yeah.
4: Right?
2: Forever.
1: Yeah. But
4: do you have a safe word?
1: That's when the fight or flight kicks in.
2: That's when you start thrashing, maybe.
1: Yeah.
2: I can't breathe. So by thrashing, you mean you kick your legs? Will you spin around?
1: I'm just rolling over.
2: Okay.
1: You know, I roll.
4: Tyrell kicks his legs.
1: Right. Uh-huh. I'm a side sleeper, so I will roll from side to side. And I think that may loosen the mask up.
4: Tyrell's snoring is out of control.
2: Is it?
4: Yeah, we have a three-strike rule where if I'm woken up three times by his snoring, he has to go downstairs to the couch.
1: Yeah.
2: Okay.
1: Yeah. Now, a lot of people
2: have
1: say,
2: you kicked him after two sometimes just to get rid of him?
1: This is a racket.
4: Yeah, but that's, but that's a secret between you and me, so don't tell anyone.
2: But I'm going to get blamed for that, even though I just made it up.
1: Has he done a sleep study?
4: No, he wants to, but he's also fearful that they're going to tell him to get the mat. Yeah.
2: Yep. Well, first of all, there are people. I mean, I don't snore as much as I used to. Michelle told me that, but I snore when I'm really drunk, like a lot of people do.
4: Oh, yeah.
2: But, my dad snored his whole life, and he was 86.
4: He didn't die from sleep apnea. Like
2: so you can snore and still sleep. It's about the stop breathing part.
1: Right.
2: Not all snoring means you need sleep apnea. It's when you stop breathing.
1: But
2: I've always asked that. I said, when I'm snoring, do you ever hear me stop breathing? I mean, it's my exes. She goes, no. I said, okay, then I'm just snoring. Okay.
3: maybe Tyrell gets the mouth tape stuff, and then, then he's forced to breathe through his nose.
2: Yeah, that one's weird, too.
4: I don't like,
2: put duct tape on his mouth and make him breathe through his nose.
4: Or the videos of the women, unpeeling themselves after a night of sleep, where they're, pulling off the bonnet and the mouth tape and the eyes, whatever, and there's stuff in their nose. I don't like that.
3: And then putting on their day bonnet and going about their trad wife life.
1: I don't think putting anything... on your airways, obstructing your airways, is a good idea.
4: I don't think it's a great idea, no.
3: Of course, and that'd probably be tough if you have facial hair to get a seal on that tape.
1: Yeah, that may contribute to it.
4: I'm claustrophobic, and all that stuff kind of feeds into that. I don't want my mouth covered while I'm sleeping. I don't want my nose. Even when I have a stuffy nose, that's one of the most uncomfortable feelings in the world, trying to sleep.
2: Do you snore, Rage?
4: Maybe, not enough to bother anyone in our house.
2: You're not waking him up, right?
4: Yeah. Maybe, I don't know.
5: Todd, are you having dreams about being a fighter pilot or anything?
2: Yeah.
1: Oh, yeah, no, but I do have the mask on.
5: You do.
4: He's running so fast through an open field. Look at his little legs.
2: He wakes up with a nightmare because he lost Goose again.
5: Yeah.
1: But, and I don't know if this has anything to do with the CPAP, I am dreaming at night now.
2: I don't know. I thought weed kills your dreams.
1: Yeah,
4: now meaning again, or you've never really dreamed before?
1: No, not since I ingested a lot of weed.
4: Gotcha.
1: And that's gone on for decades.
4: Sure. Right.
1: I will, during a nap when I'm not full of weed, I'll have dreams then. But at night, because I spent most of my evening imbibing in some weed. But I'm not doing it as much. I'm not smoking as much. So maybe that's the reason I'm actually having dreams at night again.
5: Well, and your brain could be less busy trying to keep you alive through all these snoring incidents it can dream.
4: I dream every time I sleep, no matter the length or anything. So I always find it weird when people don't. I'm like, so what do you do?
3: Well, don't they say that?
2: I dream a lot, too. But weed suppresses dreams. That's a fact.
1: Yeah.
2: Everybody knows every smokes weed doesn't dream that much.
4: Not me.
2: I dream all the time.
1: Here's the one I don't get is there are some people who have no inner monologue. Like there's no talking going on inside their head.
2: How they even say they don't. How they even prove they don't have inner monologue.
4: It's hard to fathom.
1: What I've read is they manifest things visually. So they're not saying words in their head. And when you're talking in your head, your monologue going on in your head, are you hearing your voice? Because that's what I'm hearing.
5: Aren't those just thoughts?
2: Just thoughts. Why does that have to be in a voice?
4: It's Tyler from the Todd and Tyler at the Funny Bone.
2: Yep,
4: he can't imagine, images. So you can be like, imagine a bowl of ice cream. And he's like, I can't do that.
2: Well, what kind of
4: I don't know what that is.
3: Did he have his head crushed too?
4: I don't know. Simultaneously. Yeah, I don't know. But that's hard. To me all the time, I want to be like, yes, you can. You know what I mean? Because I can't think about what that would be like.
5: It's a good thing he's not blind.
4: Right?
2: Somebody showed a picture of, I don't know if it's real or not, but... I'm not saying a blind person can't enjoy a movie, but Stevie Wonder was in the theater for a screening of Michael, in the third row.
5: Does he need the best seat?
2: Put
5: Stevie in the back.
2: He's sitting around with a bunch of other famous people. There gets a private screening of the movie Michael, the Michael Jackson thing,
4: amazing.
2: And Stevie Wonder's in a crowd.
4: There's
2: and he's like a third row. You're behind him. Are you saying, hey, we switch seats?
4: Yeah. Well, in a movie theater, isn't the third row the worst seat?
2: Well, I don't know. He's just sitting up front in this picture. And the joke started flowing.
4: There's photos of him taking pictures, like looking through a viewfinder camera.
2: I think he's blind. I think people are trying to catch him.
4: He definitely is. He's even said, like, I like doing it as a joke.
2: He messes with people, right.
5: I saw a video of Dr. Dre talking about getting calls from Stevie Wonder at like 3 or 4 in the morning.
2: Really?
5: So he has no idea what time it is.
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1: Okay, I'm getting a lot of news about the secret to longevity. And it mostly involves, like, a fitness and taking
2: moving,
1: care of yourself.
2: Moving.
1: Yeah,
2: walking.
1: Moving is one of them. One,
2: walking's a big one, man.
1: What I read about is about grip strength. Grip strength apparently has a lot to do with your longevity. Mm-hmm. Balance. Keeping your balance, doing things that help
2: keep
1: your balance.
2: Because people fall when you get older.
1: Right, yeah, this will help your longevity. Right. And now, I don't have the entire article because I'm paywalled out of it, but I've got enough other information here. The secret to longevity for men now. Women have been way ahead of the curve on this, and I think it was just to look good. But it's glutes. Rock solid glutes.
2: Oh, your ass.
3: Yes.
1: Yes, your ass. Glutes. These are
2: most men lose their ass as they get older, so rock solid flat asses.
1: Yeah. No, you don't want that.
2: I know, but your ass is going to fall no matter what, a little bit. You know?
1: But they will help you with balance and stability. Mm-hmm. The gluteus maximus is the largest muscle in the human body. Acts as a powerful engine for propelling you. You don't walk without the gluteus maximus. Shock absorber, walking, climbing stairs.
2: That's my favorite gladiator, by the way.
1: The gluteus medius.
2: Sorry, Nick. Okay. I wrote that for you this weekend.
1: Right. And gluteus minimus stabilize your...
2: I'm glad you laughed. That was bad.
5: What's the...
1: Your pelvis.
5: There's no skin, but...
1: So if you have strong glutes, it prevents your hips from dropping when you walk, severely reducing the likelihood of taking dangerous falls as you grow older.
5: Where's the gluteus minimus?
2: Hey-o!
1: The maximus.
5: You say there was a minimus well?
1: There's a medius and a minimus.
5: Where's that one?
1: Okay. Like,
5: is that the chode?
1: They're right around the same vicinity.
2: The chode.
1: I'm sure you can...
2: Want to call the minimus your chode.
1: Look at
2: or vice versa.
1: I think it's anywhere near your taint. I think it's in the hamstring area.
5: It's close.
1: In the butt area.
3: Yeah, it's really kind of more the hip.
1: Okay.
3: Yeah. Critical for hip movement, pelvic stability, and healthy longevity. Yeah, the gluteus minimus.
2: All right. So it's not the chode. Well, if you thrust your hip, the chode's involved.
5: Swing.
1: They're all kind of connected. I've learned this through years of physical therapy.
2: Yeah.
1: All kind of connected. Weak glutes often lead to muscle compensation, meaning your hammies and lower back will take the load meant for your butt.
2: Oh. Okay.
1: This commonly results in chronic lower back pain, knee strain.
2: You said the load meant for your butt.
5: Yeah,
2: I heard that too.
1: That's what it said.
2: You said it.
1: Load meant for your butt.
5: Well, make sure your butt is load bearing.
1: Yeah. After the injury,
2: load taking.
1: My glutes kind of switched off. So in physical therapy, we dealt a lot with that because my hips were taking over what the glutes were supposed to do. Consequently, hurting my hips as a result.
2: Right.
3: Yeah, I think I remember when Tiger Woods was going through one of his injuries. He made some comment that everybody jumped on about. He couldn't get his glutes to fire
1: right
3: on his swing.
1: Yeah.
2: Right.
3: His glutes weren't firing right.
1: Strong glutes help maintain proper pelvic alignment, protects your spinal structure, prevents the physical deterioration caused by slouching or sitting for long periods, so it helps your posture.
2: Yeah, that's what we do here in the morning. Yeah. I should take up smoking. I get up more often.
1: We've discussed dead butt syndrome, and that's exactly what this is. Your glutes are not firing.
2: No.
1: Because glutes are a large muscle group, they're highly insulin sensitive, so they act as a massive sponge for storing and clearing glucose from your bloodstream. So it's beyond just muscle activity. And by maintaining and building glute and lower body muscle mass, you significantly improve your metabolic health, lowers your risk for conditions like type 2 diabetes, and reduces chronic inflammation. So the women were way ahead of this, but I think it was more of a vanity project for all the women.
2: Yeah, they went up great asses, right.
1: You see a lot of the Bulgarian split squats, which over in Bulgaria, they just call split squat.
2: Yeah, they do.
1: I learned that the other day.
3: The barbell hip thrusts, you see those a lot?
1: You see those? You see the Romanian deadlifts, which over in Romania, they just call a deadlift?
3: I don't know if they do, because then that's they call ours the American deadlift?
1: It is different, isn't it?
3: Yeah.
1: Because the Romanian is one leg, correct?
3: No. It's more of a hip hinge thing.
1: Okay.
5: We have American cheese. Yeah. We just call it cheese.
1: No, we call it American cheese.
2: Yeah, you're right. So Nick's right about
1: that. Because it's next to a bunch of other cheeses,
5: right.
1: So we have to distinguish that one.
5: Right, that one's ours.
1: Right, but like over in Bulgaria when they're doing split squats, obviously, it's a Bulgarian split squat, so that seems redundant.
5: Right, it's not piled up next to a bunch of other split squats.
1: Yeah, so work your glutes. That's the moral of this story.
2: All right, I'm doing it right now. You can just sit in your chair and just crunch your ass, you know.
5: Do you still go to physical therapy, Todd?
1: I do every couple of months, whether I need it or
2: not. What happened?
1: Just for a tune-up.
2: That thing still bothering you?
1: Well, it's not that bothers me anymore. It's all, you know how it is. Little aches and pains pop up all over the place, and I just like to be preemptive about it.
2: Right.
1: And you would think insurance would cover preemptive coverage, but they'd just soon pay for a $40,000 shoulder surgery, than me going to a physical therapist for a few months to rectify the problem.
5: Well, then they can just deny the surgery.
1: Right. Oh, yeah, I guess they can do that.
3: Do insurance companies deny claims, Nick? Is that what you're saying?
5: It's health insurance.
1: That racket.
3: Still waiting on that ambulance bill.
2: Yeah.
3: Looking forward to that one.
2: Oh, yeah, I'm waiting to see what happens with this yesterday's thing with Ryder.
5: Burn it.
2: Yeah.
5: I just got a flamethrower for my birthday if you need some help.
3: Are you kidding?
5: Nope.
3: Somebody gave you a flamethrower?
2: Whoa, you actually got one?
5: Yep.
2: Who got it for you?
5: My youngest son.
3: Oh, wow. God.
2: What do they cost, man?
1: Yeah.
5: I know. He got it off the TikTok shop. He's not even 18 years old, and he could just have a flamethrower delivered to the house.
1: How big is it? Is this Once Upon a Time in Hollywood flamethrower?
5: No, it's probably, it's like, I don't know, a couple feet long.
3: What's it run on?
2: Have you used it?
5: I got to get a tank. You need one of those, like, the small grills.
3: Like the camping grills. Propane tanks?
2: Wow.
1: Oh, the little cold.
2: Yeah, my wife tried on first, man.
5: Not happy about it.
3: Yeah.
2: Who's unhappy?
5: My wife.
2: Oh, he did behind her back.
5: I think she was probably like, "That's not a good idea." And he's like, "Wow, well,
2: Dad always wanted a flamethrower. Happy birthday, Dad! I love that. You gonna try it on one of your old CDs or something? What are you gonna try it on?
5: I'm just gonna put it up in the air.
2: You should be standing out on your porch, or just your driveway, just shooting the air.
5: Yeah, after every Chiefs touchdown, it's gonna.
3: Oh man, you're gonna light the tree on fire.
2: Yeah, you don't want to do it for Husker touchdowns. That's not gonna happen.
5: But it's I want to use the flamethrower.
1: It's propane, like in the green bottles, the Coleman green bottles, that size.
5: I think so. I'm kind of disturbed. The instructions that came with this thing were just like, hey, here's how you attach. It's like you had to like put the handle on it, like the arm part or whatever.
1: The stock.
5: Yeah, thanks. And then it said bottle required. And there was like, that's really, there were a couple instructions on like how to hold it. Like,
2: did the box say flamethrower?
5: Yep.
2: Wow.
5: And then the back of the instructions, I'm like, oh, it probably says something about how to start it and where to put the bottle. And no, it's just.

0: in the studio, can you shoot it like just a couple feet towards the where nobody's at?
1: This is a bad idea.
2: No. Just not
1: shut up, guy who's 1,000 miles away.
0: Well, Todd could just be... Todd's far enough away from Nick.
3: No, I think that's probably something you should use outdoors.
0: Yeah, probably.
3: Yeah,
0: because
2: this is what I got.
0: That would all burn up in the studio. Jim sucks. You know, who's packing heat every day would bitch about that.
3: No, I don't think you should do it in a 10 by 10 room.
2: No, I'm never going to.
0: All of a sudden, Todd's face is fried like a cartoon.
3: Because if they're going to use this for something useful, it would be like a prescribed burn.
0: Right, that's what it's for.
2: I'm sending you guys a link to it.
0: Yeah, I got to see the actual one you got.
2: Yeah.
0: Did you name it yet?
2: Oh,
0: you got to name it, man.
1: Flamey McFlamethrower.
2: Yeah, it's an adjustable flamethrower, torch burner for searing steak, barbecue, welding, camping charcoal lighter.
1: And lighting crap on fire.
0: And firing it off with a Chiefs score touchdown.
3: Right. For general pyromania.
1: An underrated leader of the military.
2: Right. It will be. Well, at the end of our driveway during the winter, once the snow melts, and I could...
0: There's a video of a guy doing that. It's a real video, not an AI video. He's got a flamethrower, and he's melting his driveway.
3: I believe that was ineffective because then...
0: It was ineffective because that froze up.
3: It freezes over.
0: Right, because the water just melted, but it froze over.
3: Yeah,
0: right.
3: It melts.
0: The snow went away away.
3: It melts temporarily, but then, because it's cold out, it freezes back up.
1: Yeah, you'd have to use it until the driveway was completely dry.
3: Right.
0: Or you could do it like the day after it snows and the temperature's in the upper 30s or low 40s. Do it then it's just going to be water, and maybe it just stays melted. You know?
1: Okay, one of the photos in this Amazon listing, this guy is holding this thing, and it's obviously an AI photo, but he's holding this, flame-throwing the steaks that are sitting on the grill. I don't think the steaks that are on the grill need the flamethrower.
3: They have
1: the grill.
2: Only one way to find out.
3: They might need a little sear on the outside that the grill isn't providing.
1: That's
3: because it's not getting hot enough to do that.
2: This thing has good reviews. 629 reviews, 4.4 total.
0: Haven't gotten it yet. You sent it yet, Nick, to us? Okay, all right. You've had your birthday just a couple of days ago. You really want to try? Is that a weekend plan?
2: I got it yesterday.
1: How long until you grill hot dogs with it?
0: Yeah. Just throw a dog in the air and fire it off like you're shooting skeet.
1: Right?
2: Put a hot dog on a fishing pole.
3: Does it come with a canister of fuel, or do you have to get your own?
2: I've got to get that.
1: You can get those at the sporting goods store.
2: Yeah.
3: Or you can get
2: them. They sell those all over the place.
3: You can get them in Todd's garage because I don't use them much anymore.
0: Well, you know what you do?
1: And then
0: just to burn down Todd's shed with it.
1: Yeah, I was just going to say.
0: Yeah.
2: Okay.
0: Hire Nick to burn your shed down, man.
1: It was an accident.
0: And let's video that.
1: Mr. Insurance Agent.
0: Yeah.
2: Suitable for multiple scenarios is what this thing says.
1: God, this is going to end
0: terribly. Insurance man with a flamethrower.
3: Yeah. It could have been an accident until we just premeditated it.
1: Nobody's listening. Don't worry.
0: I didn't think about that. You're right. You just invite Nick over with the flamethrower. Accidentally set the shed on fire. Take the insurance money. Right.
2: I heard none of this.
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5: I'm Jeff Moe to Lincoln's Pure Rock Alternative 104.1 The Blaze. Lancaster County Sheriff's Office is warning residents in the northwest area of Waverly around 134th and Jamestown to watch for stray gunfire after two vehicles Sunday evening suffered damage. The Sheriff's Office is asking for your help in finding out who's responsible. If you know, call the Sheriff's Office 402-441-6500. One person shot during an incident Wednesday morning at a Southeast Lincoln home and happened near 56th and Franklin. Lincoln police tell us that a 41-year-old victim said that somebody forced their way in and shot him. That was not known to him. The victim was taken to the hospital with non-life-threatening injuries. No arrests have been made at this time. There's no threat to the public. In sports, the Nebraska softball team opens up the NCAA Super Regional tonight at 8 o'clock over Bullen Stadium against Oklahoma State. It will be televised on ESPN2. Lincoln Southwest won the Class A Boys State Soccer title Wednesday night in Omaha, 1-0 over Omaha South. And the Lincoln Salt Dogs got their first win of the season on Wednesday night in the second game of a doubleheader, winning 3-2 over Sioux City. Increasing clouds today with a high of 63. I'm Jeff Moats on 104.1 The Blaze.
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21: Cooking torch.
22: Yeah, you fire the hot dog in the air and blow it out of the sky.
21: Crafted from professional grade materials.
23: Yeah, I'm wondering how far the flame actually shoots out of the gun.
24: Me too.
23: Yeah. Yeah. I guess. The look on your face is psychotic, man.
22: Well, there's got to be video of it somewhere.
24: Yeah. Which means this review from a guy named Bruno said, fun, but you got to be careful.
23: Really?
22: Don't read these to your wife, by the way.
24: Said, pro, easy to use, looks cool, gets hot enough to burn pretty much whatever you put in front of it. Okay. The flame also stays on, so you can grip it by the back part of the handle if you're doing weeds. Cons, it's a bit short for weed control.
21: Right. Excellent for drought-stricken areas.
24: Yeah, it can go through propane quickly if you have it cranked over 50%. Yeah. Removing the tank can be a bit
21: sketchy. Whole bunch of Southern California on fire right now, like wow, they're evacuating people.
22: That is pretty cool.
21: Did you read about the dumbass that burned down the national park?
22: They catch him? Good.
21: Oh, yeah, because it was a guy in a sailboat. And
22: what do you do?
21: He wrecked his sailboat because he shouldn't have been out in the first place. It was really super windy. And just off the coast of Santa Barbara, Ventura, is Channel Islands National Park. Mm-hmm. So this guy wrecks his sailboat, fires a couple of flares in the air, and the island is dry. And he manages to hit the island, the only one of the Channel Islands that has any kind of structure on it. This is where the rangers stay. Right. You know, that's where the visitor center is. So all of that burned down. And then there was a rare stand of Torrey Pines, which I didn't know only existed in Southern California and San Diego. But they had to protect those.
22: This thing's only $49.99, man.
21: Yeah.
22: It's pretty, it's pretty cheap. Now we just sold a bunch of flamethrowers, didn't we? You know?
24: Yeah.
22: Yeah.
21: Yeah, there you go.
22: But your wife is not happy. But see, the best thing about when your wife would get mad at you is something the kid, especially your son, I remember that. But when Ryder would do something, you could put part of the blame on him. So there's not all, nobody's mad at you. Right. So is she mad at you or your son? Because you wanted it, and your son bought it, so I'm sure she's not going to stay mad at you, right?
21: Will she able
24: I
21: to...
24: think she's mad because I've just fostered this sort of environment.
22: Well, yeah. Talking about wanting a flamethrower for a long time. Yeah.
24: It's nice to know you
22: that
24: that your kids are listening.
23: Right. Positive male role model right there.
21: Can she use it for any do-it-yourself crafts? Because that's one thing they tout it for. Looks like a guy is cleaning off some ceiling on a deck.
22: Well, that sounds...
21: snow removal.
22: Gum just fly out of your mouth, Todd.
24: Yeah.
21: A cough drop.
24: Oh, I was going to say, that's good.
22: I thought you lost a tooth
24: glad
22: right
24: it's
22: there.
24: It's not a tooth.
21: Weeding and grilling. This guy's burning up weeds on his sidewalk.
22: Yeah, but you want your wife using it, Nick? I don't think you do, really.
24: Right. She was.
22: Okay.
24: It's going to be fun.
22: Okay, so she's into it now.
24: This guy said it makes lighting a fire fun. It even starts wet wood.
21: Oh, yeah, that'd probably be fun to take camping.
22: Now, you just talked about burning down forests, and you're going to take a flamethrower camping. They probably don't even allow flamethrowers in the woods, do they, Todd?
21: They might not.
22: Yeah.
21: You know, it depends upon
24: I could see it being discouraged.
21: Fire restrictions at this time of year.
23: Can and you that, take a gun into the woods?
21: That
23: well,
21: changes.
23: Then you probably can't take a fire gun into the woods.
22: Right.
21: You can't take a gun into the woods. Gun. I don't think they have any rules.
22: Yeah, but a gun won't set off a fire like a flame will.
23: And it could.
21: No,
22: it could, but not like a flame.
21: It could, but it's nothing like a flamethrower.
24: Yeah, this is helpful, too, because I don't own a gun. I just have a golf club under the bed until now. Like, somebody breaks into your house, they're not expecting this.
21: Yeah.
22: Well, yeah, like Once Upon a Time in Hollywood at the end in the pool.
24: Mm-hmm.
22: He lights up those guys, that chick with the... And she goes running out there and
24: spoiler
22: dives
24: alert.
22: In the pool.
24: Yeah.
22: Yeah.
21: Well, stop
22: I don't care. Rachel. I'm not spoiling Once Upon a Time in Hollywood. Go watch a damn movie.
0: Okay, good morning.
22: Good morning. I'm sorry.
21: Rachel.
22: We could talk about stuff on the show.
21: Rachel Ware is with us.
22: Hi, Rachel.
0: Hi.
22: Nick got a flamethrower for his birthday from his son.
0: That's
24: exciting.
0: Sick.
24: Yeah. It's that same one. I've got to get a tank for it.
0: That's cool.
21: Right. Yeah. It's not a military grade one or anything.
22: But it looks like
0: it's
22: like
0: not
22: a machine
0: the one
22: gun.
0: I wanted, but I guess. Yeah.
22: Well, this one's $49.99. I bet you they get really expensive, too.
23: Yeah, and it looks like the flame only comes out maybe a foot or so. So that helps it being not quite as destructive.
24: That's a foot more than I had. Yeah.
23: Okay. What are we talking about?
0: That was nice. Your son clearly loves you. That's good.
22: It'd be tough to burn down Todd's shed if it only comes out a foot, right?
21: Right.
22: You want to do that from a distance.
24: Well, you just...
22: That does make it safer, though, the foot thing. I feel better for you now, because if that came out 7 or 8 feet...
24: Oh, yeah, it's not going to be that
22: Yeah,
24: long.
22: You could light people standing around the house with it all.
21: You can get yourself, on Amazon, a military-style flamethrower, but you're going to pay a couple $1,000 for
0: it. Yeah, but is it on Prime?
22: Yeah.
0: How fast can I get it?
21: Next day delivery?
0: I don't want it. I don't want that after 2 days. I've changed my mind.
22: Yeah. Would Tyrell be allowed to bring a flamethrower into the Ware household?
0: Oh. Ugh.
22: Huh?
0: I mean, yeah.
22: Well, you don't trust Tyrell, right?
0: I don't trust the kid. I mean.
22: The kid. Well, okay, you're right.
0: We've got small kids in the house who would love to flame something.
22: Yeah.
0: Yeah, so that's my whole thing. Yeah.
22: Kids out of the picture. Let's say it's he brings home a flamethrower.
0: Whatever. It's better than another woman.
21: Yeah. Or is it?
0: Let him have the flame.
22: Or is it? There you go, Todd.
0: Yeah, or is it? Which does more damage?
21: Yeah.
0: I
21: mean,
0: can
21: you put a little
22: the
21: lock
22: woman.
21: On? You know, like you can lock up guns. Can you put a little lock on this thing, a trigger lock?
24: I think what you do is just not take have the tank on it.
22: Yeah, take the tank off, right?
0: Or,
22: right.
0: Hear me out, self-control. Anyone? Self-control?
22: Hear you out?
23: I think that ship sailed with Nick already.
0: I get it. So.
24: We were talking about kids wanting to play with this. You're like, hey, don't play with matches. Also, don't play with a flamethrower that looks like a Nerf gun.
0: Yeah.
24: That'd be tough.
0: You know that thing that looks so cool? Don't touch it.
21: Right.
0: Yeah.
22: Here's what I'm worried about. Your son is just—he's still a high schooler, so and he's a high school football player going to his senior year. This sounds like hey guys, I got a flamethrower at the house. I bought my dad.
21: Yeah, let's have a rival school and burn their logo.
22: Oh, I bought. That's what I was thinking.
21: The yard line.
22: Burn their logo off the turf field.
0: Yeah, was this more of a him gift than a you gift? Because those are the gifts I get from Tyrell specifically, where I'm like, oh, great.
22: Yeah. Oh, he bought something that he wants to use more than you.
21: He presents it to you, but it's actually for him.
0: Correct.
21: Yeah. I love that trick.
22: Give us the latest example of that.
0: Oh, a lot of the times outfits. He's like, I got you a cool outfit. I'm like, great. The whole butt cheek's going to be cut out. And then, you know what I mean?
21: Not what you were looking for, but what he was looking for.
0: Right, exactly. Exactly.
22: Now, Todd will argue this, but you can kill spiders with it, Mike says. You can do that. Just
0: the flame?
22: Kill a bunch of insects in the yard. That'd be kind of fun.
24: Yeah, in the yard is key to that.
22: Yeah.
23: Yeah, because grass fires are awesome.
22: Yeah. Well, is it dry there? Probably not.
23: Not right now.
22: It will be. Yeah, I wouldn't break that out in mid-July.
0: It is pretty. Didn't Fontenelle just go up in flames?
21: Yeah.
0: Because it's dry.
21: There's
22: okay, so yeah, so, Nick got a flamethrower in a dry Midwest.
0: Yeah. Right.
21: There's wildfires in the swamps of Florida. So, you know, the whole nation is pretty drought-stricken at this point.
22: Although, it's like something's happening.
0: Yeah, as long as you're not doing, you know, gender reveals with
22: that's
0: it.
22: That's it.
0: Okay.
22: Don't do that.
23: Could you light fireworks on the 4th of July with this thing? Just
22: put them in a pile?
21: Yeah.
23: Hit it with a flamethrower?
24: You probably could, but I'm not doing that.
0: Throw the firecracker into the open blowing flame.
23: Yeah.
22: You got 3 vodka sodas and 2 joints. You could do anything, man.
0: You're unstoppable.
21: You could stuff.
22: That sounds like a Superman thing, doesn't it? I could do anything.
21: Yeah, in the barrel of that thing, and then light it up and shoot it out. That would be pretty impressive.
23: Yeah, unless they don't shoot out and then just blow up in your face.
21: They can do that.
0: Go up to the kids on the neighborhood street who have smoke bombs. Be like, sup, nerds.
22: Sup, nerds. Are you allowed to use a flamethrower in the city limits?
0: That's a good question.
22: Have you looked that up?
24: I don't know. I don't live within the city limits.
22: You know.
0: Oh, great.
22: Okay, the area you live in.
0: It doesn't apply to us.
24: I live in unincorporated part of a county. I think I'll be all right.
22: Yeah, you probably are.
23: And you can get away with anything as long as you don't get caught.
0: Yeah. Right.
23: It's always legal.
22: Yeah. Well, if you want to share it on social media, we could all see it on the video.
24: You're going to be like, bitchin' flamethrower, here's a ticket.
21: Part of the law is how contained it is. You know, like you're allowed to have a fire pit, but it has to be a fire pit.
24: Yeah. Mm-mm.
21: Yeah.
24: And that is how the fire pit is getting lit now.
0: Yeah.
22: Oh, yeah.
24: For sure.
0: Can I light your cigarette? Anything's getting lit.
22: Light the cigarette. Beer. Try that. With a big long cigarette.
24: You need a super long cigarette. Right. Yeah.
21: It's basically a long lighter.
23: Yeah, it's
24: like a Marlboro 1000.
21: One of those torch lighters. It's just a big version of that.
23: Yeah. Shockingly enough, it says flamethrowers broadly legal for civilian ownership in the U.S.
0: Sure.
23: No federal laws prohibiting them. Legal in 48 states. Mostly local laws are, you're fine.
24: Nick, I wonder which two they're not legal.
23: Maryland and California.
24: California makes sense.
0: Yeah. Okay. Yuck.
22: What happened there, Mr.?
24: Oh, we posted just the same thing at the same time.
0: Oh, yeah, same inflection.
22: Todd's tooth fell out a little while ago. It was crazy.
21: Yeah. It's back. I put it back.
22: All right. Underappreciated jobs. We mentioned the stand-up comedian.
23: Underestimated.
22: Yeah. You're right. Don't
23: how difficult you. They are.
0: Right. Uh-oh.
22: Yeah. Underestimated.
23: Small business owner?
22: Yeah.
0: Yeah. Here.
22: Oh, there you go. Yeah.
0: All the forms you fill out.
22: So, yeah, you're bartending more often now, and you're making... Tyrell host because is that because I asked him yesterday, does he get less tips than you bartending?
0: Oh no, I just hate hosting. He's great at it. This has nothing to do with him and everything to do with the laziness of myself.
22: Oh, yeah.
0: I prefer not to
22: host. You'd rather do your set and you're done, right?
0: Yeah.
22: Got it. Right.
21: Oh, yeah. And now you're dealing with people, being hospitable and all.
0: Yeah.
21: That is your strong suit.
22: Now, do you smile? Because Puss had a waitress walk up to them and him and his wife the other day and didn't smile the whole time. And he's pissed, and I don't blame him. But his wife says it's no big deal. Do you smile?
23: I wasn't pissed. It just struck me.
0: I'm going to stop smiling just because of that story.
21: She scowled when she looked at Puss.
0: I did. I got mad. Yeah, I was like, what are you doing? Anytime someone asks me to smile, I'm going to do the exact opposite of that, I'm not into being told.
22: Hey, honey pie, smile for me.
23: I didn't say anything to her. I just commented to my wife. I was like, wow, she looks like she hates us. She looks like we're inconvenient.
0: Maybe she did.
21: That's kind of a chauvinistic response because nobody ever tells a guy to smile.
0: Right.
21: You'd look a lot more hot if you smiled.
0: Yeah.
21: No.
22: Oh, Nick.
23: I would have said the same thing if it was a dude waiter. He just came up scowling, looking like we are inconveniencing him for doing his job.
22: The scowling part, you're right. You cannot smile and still not scowl. It's tough.
21: Did you ask him if there was anything you could do to make him smile?
23: No, I wouldn't say. I wouldn't say that at all.
0: I wouldn't do that to anyone.
22: Oh, that's weird. Yeah.
23: No,
0: put that on the "you smell nice" list because that is that is intense.
22: Nick Fabricio, light your own farts.
0: Oh, yeah.
22: Yeah. Well, who's about to blow one, turn your butt, and you shoot right out their ass.
0: Meet me in the back.
21: Well, he says you can light your own fart and be cremated at the same time.
0: Yeah.
22: I don't want to add that second point.
23: Watch the loose-fitting clothing.
22: Right.
21: The fire that Rachel mentioned was caused by a cigarette.
0: Somebody tossed
21: out a lit cigarette.
22: From a car just walking through the woods.
0: I think walking through the woods. Probably just walking
21: on a hiking trail.
22: Idiots.
0: And I think one of the guys at the park, too, is like, hey, don't do that. He's like, we're not telling you not to smoke, but, like, throw it away.
22: Wow.
21: Yeah. Extinguish it properly.
22: All right. Nick Flamethrower Allen. That's your new nickname now, man.
23: What could go wrong?
22: That'd be a great comedy name. You should stay in comedy. Nick the Flamethrower, right?
0: I was going to say, this is going to turn into a touring thing. Nick's going to be back in a year.
21: Yeah.
0: It won't be comedy, but it'll be funnier.
22: It'll be
0: funnier than whatever he did before.
21: Much more dramatic entrance. With the flamethrower going.
24: Yeah, does anybody need somebody booked for 10 seconds and just walk up and be like, check this out. All right, see you later.
23: Thank you, good night.
0: Instead of our sign spinner, we have a flame glower at the corner. Warehouse Comedy.
22: Comedian Rachel Ware with us.
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2: 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Lancaster County Sheriff's Office is warning residents in the northwest area of Waverly around 134th and Jamestown to watch for stray gunfire after two vehicles Sunday evening suffered damage. The Sheriff's Office is asking for your help in finding out who's responsible. If you know, call the Sheriff's Office 402-441-6500. One person shot during an incident Wednesday morning at a Southeast Lincoln home. It happened near 56th and Franklin. Lincoln police tell us that a 41-year-old victim said that somebody forced their way in and shot him. That was not known to him. The victim was taken to the hospital with non-life-threatening injuries. No arrests have been made at this time. There's no threat to the public. In sports, the Nebraska softball team opens up the NCAA Super Regional tonight at 8 o'clock over Bullen Stadium against Oklahoma State. It will be televised on ESPN2. Lincoln Southwest won the Class A Boys State Soccer title Wednesday night in Omaha, 1-0 over Omaha South. And the Lincoln Salt Dogs got their first win of the season on Wednesday night in the second game of a doubleheader, winning 3-2 over Sioux City. Increasing clouds today with a high of 63. I'm Jeff Motes on 104.1 The Blaze.
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0: I'll watch it later on today, but because it was late last night, but Paul McCartney was the final guest on Colbert for Colbert's final show, and Colbert, the rumors were...
2: How did he sound? Because I heard criticism.
0: He sounded good. Mind. Hello, goodbye. He sounded good. Okay. I'll tell you that in a second. He's 83 years old.
2: Yeah.
0: And anybody that criticized him for SNL are just a bunch of douchebags because he's 83 years old.
2: The suggestion I heard was, you know, maybe he should drop it a key or
0: no,
2: a
0: no, key. He won't do that.
2: No, yeah, I know.
0: He doesn't do that.
2: Yeah, well...
0: Like a lot of artists do, he doesn't do that.
2: The critics I've heard said...
0: Critics should shut up.
2: Think about
0: that.
2: Doing
0: he's
2: that.
0: 83 years old. Nobody has a voice they did when they were 33 at 83. Nobody does. Whatever. So he's the final guest. But Colbert, the rumors were the Pope was going to be the final guest because Colbert's a Catholic and you know, Pope's an American guy. You knew he wasn't going to go on because then we'd probably heard there'd have been more security around there. Because I tweeted out some of our buddy Paul Mercurio's video from out front of the theater that afternoon. So he said the Pope won't come out of his room because they messed up his rider. And his rider were hot dogs. And they go to the Pope, they go to the door, and it was kind of cute, kind of funny, but... You see the Pope's hand reaching out and says, these aren't Chicago dogs. They were just regular hot dogs and just whipping them out the door or something like that.
3: Nice.
0: So now who's going to be our final guest now, blah, blah. Paul McCartney comes walking out. Of course, the Beatles and the Ed Sullivan Theater. And he sat down for a while, and then he sang Hello, Goodbye. Elvis Costello was in the band when he sang Hello, Goodbye. And apparently he walks over, and they both pull the lights down on the Ed Sullivan Theater. And, Push, you were there. I'd never been.
2: Yeah.
0: So that's pretty cool.
2: Elvis Costello?
0: Elvis Costello. He came out too. Was in the band.
2: Cool.
0: Yeah, he wasn't sitting on the couch, but he was in the band for Hello Goodbye. Yeah.
2: Did you just see one Letterman taping?
3: Yeah, I did. Okay. We went there. It was in 2007. We saw Letterman taping with I think Will Arnett was the main guest.
0: Here's the thing, Todd. Those guys are both put on a hell of a legacy. Letterman into Colbert, but together that show only went like 33 years.
2: Yeah.
0: And what are we doing? We're kicking ass, man. Every damn day we're here, you know? And those guys can only make it 33 together.
2: On the same stage that the Beatles played in 1964.
0: 64.
2: No, that's the difference.
0: Yeah. No, I know that's the difference. Yeah. I just meant the length. When I hear these shows, hey, I hosted that show for 20 years. I said, whack, whack.
2: I never heard anybody, and I didn't watch that much Colbert, I confess. Yeah. But a bitch about the cold in the studio. Letterman always kept it cold.
0: Yeah, real cold.
2: And they gave us blankets. When we came in to see a taping,
0: we'd have to ask. Now that he's not as busy because that was his day job. I mean, obviously, Mercurio does a lot of other stuff. He's got some podcasts. He does comedy and blah blah blah. But
2: Letterman, I used to watch him on a regular basis. Yeah. Guests would come in, and then they would bitch how cold it was in the studio.
3: It should be cold in studio.
0: All studios should be cold.
2: I agree.
0: Exactly.
3: Ours doesn't get cold enough for me.
0: Mine is cold. Sorry, guys.
3: Shut up. It's cold studio.
0: I get hot as hell when I come in that studio. I'll see you guys soon. I miss you. Well, I miss your presence. I see you every freaking day.
3: You missed our musk.
0: Nobody had Kyle Busch. NASCAR driver Kyle Busch died yesterday. I think he was 41.
2: 41.
0: Yeah.
2: Correct.
0: And I saw the news flash that he's been admitted to the hospital really sick, and then, 6 hours later, he's dead. Rumors it was pneumonia. That's what they're thinking.
2: Well, he phoned...
0: Go get checked. Any kind of cough, any kind of lung thing, they said.
2: After the Watkins Glen race, that wasn't this past weekend, but the weekend before, he's on the radio, and they got audio of it. He's saying, I got a doctor needs to meet me, you know, not at the car, but you know, at the trailer.
0: Right.
2: So I guess he got a shot. Yeah, and then I don't know how soon after that.
0: Now, what'd you hear about the compression push?
2: The G-forces have something to do with your lungs.
3: Yeah, they said that they thought maybe the G-forces in the car might have exacerbated the whole situation. And you know, I guess it's not out of the question.
0: I guess.
2: Yeah.
0: That's really crazy, man.
2: The science behind
0: that. The guy had everything. You know, fame, money, wife, family, 41, dead. All right, get y'all. Yeah. Good morning.
2: At what age do they recommend that pneumonia vaccine?
0: 50.
2: 50.
3: We were just looking it up.
0: Yeah. Yeah, because Pusher's going to run out and get one later on, but he didn't have to.
3: Not quite.
2: He's not there yet.
3: Not quite.
0: Yeah.
2: Wow, what happens if you get it if you're 48?
0: I'm sure it's fine.
3: I'm sure it's a situation where your insurance says you can pay for that.
0: Yeah.
2: Oh, maybe. That's probably it.
3: Yeah. That's really what those age recommendations are about. That's when the insurance says, all right, fine, we'll pay for it.
0: Yeah, for a lot of it. You're right, exactly.
3: You know?
0: All right.
3: That's what it is.
0: Nick will be here later on, just us, on a Friday. You got some presents, right? The guy didn't give me anything. I guess he knows I'm not there, right?
3: Yeah, he knows you're not here.
0: What do you get? What do you got? What do you get?
3: Brad stopped by yesterday after the show and dropped off. I got some of the super stuffed Pop-Tarts, the molten lava cake flavor. Todd got two boxes of his, you know, Holy La Tierra taco shells.
0: All right. There you go.
3: And then Nick got some gummy bears and gummy worms.
0: Let me see those, Todd.
2: White corn or yellow corn?
0: Nick eats like he's 10, by the way.
3: He really does.
2: Right. Yeah. These would be the yellow corn variety.
0: Yeah. What did Billy Gardell call Josh Sneed's diet? You shop like you're a high 10-year-old. Line. Yeah, yeah.
2: Oh, I got one of each. One white corn and one yellow corn.
0: What's the better one, Todd? You like them both?
2: I like the white corn.
0: Okay.
2: But the other one's good, too.
3: Of course you like the white corn.
2: Yeah. That's, you know me.
0: You know Todd. You know Todd. If you know Todd, you know what that means.
3: So, yeah, thanks, Brad.
2: Right.
3: Appreciate it.
2: I don't, actually.
0: No, I know. So you're our buddy Mark, who keeps track of a bunch of stuff, sent this in because yesterday you had names for your autobiography. This should be the second name. This is Todd's names for your autobiography. The first one was a couple months back. It was Beyond Horny. And the new one, which you came out with yesterday, maybe the second section of that book, I just got super drunk and woke up in my own urine. He said that yesterday. Todd's Bad Vibe Towns, Evanston, Wyoming. This is what we were talking yesterday about bad town. It was funny how I started reading the list of every state and what they say is the worst city in that state. And you were defending all of them, but then you just ripped three other towns.
2: Yeah, because I actually had personally, you know, I wasn't just some clickbait writer throwing darts.
0: If you read that list, a lot of those probably are the worst towns. Flint, Michigan, Fremont, Nebraska. Sorry, Fremont.
2: Yeah, but you know.
0: There was a bunch that were just Gary, Indiana. We always heard it as a hellhole. So most of those were actually towns, if you pay attention to geography, you've heard are the worst towns in those states.
2: You've heard, you know, but yeah. I was passing along personal experiences and, you know.
0: Well, these are probably guys.
2: No, there's nothing scientific about this.
0: Well, what was your scientific? Grand Gallup, Forks, New Mexico?
2: Yeah, of the personal. I was there. It's anecdotal.
3: Yeah. He's not impugning everything else in the state. He's not saying this is the worst place. He's just saying it's a bad place. I didn't like it.
2: This guy didn't even have any anecdotal evidence. You could have talked to people and said, oh, yeah, that's an asshole because.
0: Gary, Indiana's an asshole. We know that.
2: Grand Forks is not the worst town in North Dakota.
0: Yeah, you don't know North Dakota better than anybody.
2: You whiffed on a lot of those.
3: Yeah. And you see, we got a podcaster from New Mexico checking in on Gallup, New Mexico.
2: I'll get into that.
0: And it's actually Hobbs. Yeah, read that email.
2: Let me see if I can find that. I got another Facebook message of somebody who had a bad experience in Gallup, New Mexico.
0: Anecdotal.
3: Came in about 7:30 last night.
2: These are all anecdotal, which is more than that guy had.
3: Yeah.
2: He just had a list of songs that the towns that he heard were assholes.
3: Yeah, I'm with Todd. At least
0: anecdotal Fremont is pretty crappy. Sorry, Fremont. You know.
3: But have you been to every single other town in the state to be able to say that?
0: They're not towns. It's not towns. It was cities.
3: Okay, but still.
0: Bigger town. You're right. Towns would be like Villisca or something like that.
3: Look, one axe murder, okay?
0: Well, I mean, little hell holes and nothing to do in. They can't compare to bigger towns.
2: Had Jefferson City, Missouri on that list, and one of my buddies.
0: So I didn't have the somebody else's list.
2: Yeah, from Jefferson City and said, there's some bad neighborhoods in Jefferson City, but the worst city in Missouri has to be south of Interstate 44.
0: Oh, the further south cities. Right. Yeah, you're probably right about that.
2: Something like a Cape Girardeau. But, I've never been. This is Jason. Yeah. What's up, fellas? I saw a podcast segment titled Worst City in Every State. And just knew Gallup, New Mexico was going to come up.
0: Yeah.
2: So he didn't know before the list started. For context, I'm the guy who found out recently is your lone streamer in New Mexico, which is not accurate, by the way.
0: He's still only got one in New Mexico?
3: Well, he said streaming.
2: Streaming.
3: Yeah, I can't track that.
0: Oh, podcasts is different.
2: Podcasters, right?
0: We have more than that.
2: Some podcasters in New Mexico. I'm a dentist in the Albuquerque area. I go out to work part-time and Gallup at a kid's dental clinic every week. It's a rough town. I have a hard time getting professionals out here, so it's my way of giving back. For some background on how you were treated, though, Essentially, Gallup is the big town in the middle of a bunch of reservations, so there's a ton of homelessness, vagrants. So every business here treats everybody like they're a vagrant and a nuisance and don't trust anybody. Yeah, I will treat you like a little kid. It's super annoying.
0: So, is that where you... bong water?
2: Yeah. This was a long time ago, too. Yeah. Where we were passing through Gallup in the middle of the night, and we had just spilled a bong, and we needed gas, and we needed paper towels to clean up the bong spill.
3: Oh, God, that is the most Todd story ever.
0: Yeah. Just spilled the bong, yeah.
2: Where was I? you getting yelled at about the paper towels, though. And then Nick commenting, that guy was hanging on by a thread. Evan sent me through. That was hilarious. You're going to have to tell me what gas station. I don't remember, man. It was just out of curiosity. You're right, though. People tee off on Hobbs because it's an oil town. It stinks. But Gallup is probably worse.
0: Probably worse, okay.
2: My wife refuses to come here with me because she says it reminds her of being in a horror movie. Sorry, Gallup Chamber of Commerce.
0: Wow.
2: I've been super
0: curious. How big is Gallup, by the way?
2: About your experience in Gallup since you brought it up originally a year or two ago. Thanks for sharing. Some good connections to the restaurant industry in Taos. The next time you're there, if you need anything, and some good recommendations. That's a good town there, Taos, New Mexico. I don't know how big Gallup is. I'm going to guess it's 10,000, maybe a little more.
0: Didn't you say that if you wanted to live anyplace else, it'd be Taos?
2: That would be way up on my list.
0: Yeah. All right. Well.
3: I've heard of a few people that have been there and speak very highly of it.
2: Well, there's lots of outdoor activity there. There's like four ski hills within a pretty short distance.
3: Yeah, these people weren't skiers, so this is completely outside of that.
2: No, it's a very artsy, it's one of those four-season towns.
3: Yeah.
2: And it's a very artsy town, too.
0: And on the way there, you can cruise through Oklahoma and knock that off your bucket list there. So
2: I could.
0: Knock off the 50th state. That's how I got to New Mexico, driving through Oklahoma.
2: 20,000 people in Gallup, New Mexico. So I guess that counts as a city.
0: Good morning, we'll Gallup. All right. There goes our affiliate chance in Gallup.
3: I do appreciate his Deadpool name, too, Jason. Is Linkin Park isn't that bad.
0: Piss
3: off Nick.
0: It's not saying they're good. Yeah, just piss off Nick. He doesn't care.
2: Just to be the contrarian.
0: All right, come on back. Friday!
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1: I'm Jeff Moe. It's a Lincoln's Pure Rock Alternative, 104.1 The Blaze. Lincoln Police will do a high visibility traffic enforcement detail that will go tonight, tomorrow night, and Sunday night. Extra officers will monitor O Street between 17th and 84th Streets, focusing on dangerous driving behavior, trespassing on private property, enclosed business lots, littering, excessive noise, and alcohol-related violations. Graduation for all 8 LPS high schools will be this weekend, starting with Southeast tonight at 7, Northeast tomorrow morning at 9, Southwest at noon tomorrow, followed by Northwest at 3, and North Star tomorrow night at 6. Sunday, East has graduation at noon, followed by Lincoln High at 3, Standing Bear at 6. All LPS commencements will be at Pinnacle Bank Arena. The Nebraska softball team was deadlocked at 0 in the first inning when play was suspended on Thursday night in the NCAA Super Regional Softball Tournament against Oklahoma State. The Huskers and Cowgirls will resume coming up at 4 o'clock this afternoon over at Boland Stadium. Blaze weather for today, rain likely and a high around 70. I'm Jeff Moats on 104.1 The Blaze.
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1: Well, this chick's dumb. 22-year-old, I saw this yesterday, 22-year-old model Sherry Vandersloot. She's hot, but she's dumb. Had a nose job so her future children will inherit her new nose rather than one she was born with. I don't want my kids to grow up being teased like I was for an ugly nose. I want to pass down a more natural-looking nose to them. And that's a true story. Now, think about that, people.
2: Are you sure?
1: Yeah, I looked it up. Yep. She said that. She went viral somewhere, some Instagram thing. I don't know who she is.
2: OnlyFans. She's pretty. She's an OnlyFans.
1: OnlyFans model. Shit. Got it, yeah. So she's dumb. I'll explain this to people who might not think about this too hard.
2: She obviously doesn't do it.
1: Yeah, your genes are your genes.
2: A science kind of following.
1: Physically changing something by a doctor doesn't make what you have in your body change, you know. So
2: yeah, if you follow her, you probably don't follow Neil deGrasse Tyson.
1: Yeah, Mercurio's got that podcast with deGrasse. That's a regular bit, by the way. Yeah. He's always good. I think they do that once a week or something like that.
2: The speculation on Reddit is she just said this, so we draw attention to her OnlyFans page.
1: What? Because she's dumb?
2: I
1: think people would actually believe that, too.
2: Oh, yeah, I'm sure.
1: I think there's people that would believe that.
2: Or is she being crafty? Is she being dumb on purpose?
1: I don't know.
2: To be crafty.
1: Good point. I don't know. Yeah, crafty, but you want to sound like an idiot?
3: Nobody's going to her for 22. Her opinions.
1: Yeah.
3: Nobody wants her thoughts.
2: Yeah.
3: They're just going to look at her.
2: Yeah. In the world of social media, it seems no one's afraid of sounding like an idiot.
1: Yeah.
2: No.
1: That's true, too.
2: Especially if it gets some kind of click.
3: Whatever it takes to get the eyes.
1: Not just social media.
2: Yeah.
1: Right.
2: They just want the clicks and people looking at the page.
1: But I guarantee you, people, if you've said that to somebody, just a normal dumb person, they would think that you could do that, you know. I'll get my nose job, and then so my kids don't have my nose.
3: How bad is your nose that you feel like you have to get it?
1: There's some big noses of people.
3: I know, but
1: fixed,
3: I don't think I have a great nose, but I've never looked at it. Thought, man, I got to get that changed.
1: It's not really a guy thing. It's more of a chick.
2: You
1: thing.
2: Don't have an OnlyFans page either.
1: Right.
2: Where you're looking at yourself.
1: There's a lot of women that have nose jobs, and you wouldn't even know.
2: You don't have 40,000 images of you splayed out. All over
1: but Push
2: internet.
1: Never got a foot job.
2: Yeah.
3: Yeah, right.
1: Well, that sounds like something else, doesn't
2: but
1: it?
2: But if that had been successful and you had continued, you probably would have got, like, pedicures more often.
1: Well, yeah. That's not exactly
2: Yeah, but you wouldn't.
1: Job.
2: I've never heard of anybody having surgical work on their feet. Although, there's a lot of guys who have that fetish, and I'm sure there's a lot of OnlyFans models that work because they have pretty feet.
1: They just say they were born pretty feet. They're not claws because...
3: I'd probably wax my toe knuckle hair a little bit more often if that thing had really taken off.
2: I got a big callus on my, it's right by my big toe.
3: Yeah.
2: So I got to take those,
1: Nobody wants to see your feet.
2: Christy's got the Dremels that grind down the nails of the
3: dogs.
2: So I put the Dremel on that thing. And because it's just a callus, there's no nerve endings.
1: Not a dumb and dumber scene.
2: And I go until you start to feel, what you will feel is the heat.
3: Yeah, I have a pumice stone that I'll use on my barbell calluses on my hand.
2: Yeah.
1: What's that scene? What am I thinking of?
3: Yeah, that's Dumb and Dumber.
1: Dumb and Dumber.
3: That lady takes the angle grinder.
1: To his toenails, right? Yeah.
3: Yeah.
2: Yeah, this is not quite as extreme as an angle grinder, but it's the same thing.
3: Same concept.
2: Same concept. It's a little sander. It's got a little sandy head on it.
3: And I did recently get a manicure and pedicure for the first time, and it was pretty nice.
1: Yeah. I had a pedicure when I was in Omaha. I enjoyed it, yeah.
3: Yeah.
1: It was real nice. It was funny, though, because it was me and Michelle, and there was two Asian women walk over to us, because that's what they were. And the one Asian woman says, no, you got him. So I guess she doesn't do dude's feet, you know.
3: The other one was low man on the totem pole. She looked at you two and went, nah, I'm not doing that guy.
1: I'm going to do this guy's feet right here. Police officers in Flat Rock, Michigan delivered packages after an Amazon delivery driver quit mid-shift.
3: Shit.
1: Threw out the packages of his delivery van, her delivery van, and quit mid-shift.
3: Sounds like she kind of spun out and just went,
1: I'm done.
3: F you, I'm out of here. You're cool. F you.
1: Now, at least they were there. The cops picked it up and they went and delivered them, I guess. But my dad had to fire a dude Well, it even took a while to fire this guy.
2: You think if somebody died while they were driving an Amazon van, they would just send the van out and then throw that person in the street? Yeah, and then continue with the deliveries.
1: Oh, they might throw them back in the back of the van continue with the delivery, right?
2: They would. Yeah. They might have forged it that courtesy. Yeah.
1: Well, you got to have it that day, or it pisses you off, man.

0: in, and they'll do it too, Todd. I mean, you can actually put it back in there, and the postman will check it.
1: You don't have access.
0: Yeah.
2: Well, I mean, you can put it back in the. There's an outgoing mail slot. Oh, okay.
0: Yeah, you put it back in there. Yeah.
1: Okay.
0: Yeah.
2: But I mean, I'll just walk it over. But there's
0: you know everybody you walk it over to.
2: No.
0: Okay.
2: No.
1: So, let me ask you, Bob.
0: That's nice.
1: Post office procedure. All right. Puss gets his neighbor's mail. He puts it in the outgoing box. Does it go back?
0: Yes.
1: So it's going to take another week and a half to get to his house.
0: Yeah. But whatever, that's okay too. You can do that, you know.
1: Yeah,
0: Puss does is nice too. Obviously.
2: Well, most of the time, I mean, it's only. Yeah. I mean, I could probably see every house that goes to that mailbox. So I'll just walk it over. 9 times out of 10, people aren't there. You just leave it in the front door, whatever. Yeah. But my question is, who's? I mean, I know I've gotten mail late.
0: Right.
2: If somebody gets my mail and it's a bill.
0: And you're not getting it, right?
2: How long you sit? Like I've gotten mail in our front door, and like, oh, this is due a week ago,
0: right?
2: You know,
0: yeah.
2: And then I've called and complained, and they're basically like, yeah, that happened.
0: Walk,
2: sorry,
0: bitches. Yeah.
2: they don't give it.
1: There's a couple of credit cards where I write. I got to use the U.S. mail because it's a big amount. I write checks, and they're always late. I can mail it two and a half weeks. As soon as I get the invoice, I can ship it out, and I still get a late fee. But I've worked around that.
2: Well, I mean, most places want you to go paperless billing now and pay online anyway.
0: Yeah.
1: What I do is I arrange to make sure that the minimum payment, that's an auto pay, is the minimum amount due. And then I pay whatever I can on top of that. Because you just can't trust the U.S. mail anymore. It sucks.
2: Well, one of the services, our internet service.
0: By the way, that's not even their fault. It's not the actual workers.
1: It's the
0: government screwed it up.
1: Right.
2: It's the system.
0: That LaJoy guy got rid of everything.
1: Yeah.
0: Everything.
1: Ever since, on somebody's demands, by the way. Ever since Ed Utah stepped down from Postmaster General.
0: Yeah, I know.
1: That place has gone downhill.
2: Back in 79.
0: Yeah. Yep. That's going to hell. Yeah. He worked longer than that. A lot longer than that, actually.
1: And never once did he dump a mailbag. Yeah, you know, you hear guys doing that down in their basement.
0: Right.
1: Which is stupid because, you know, how are they going to catch me with a pile of my mail that I was supposed to deliver down in the basement?
0: Back to the list from Todd.
1: Oh, we never got past Gallup, New Mexico.
0: Gallup, New Mexico, and you didn't like these are Todd's bad vibe towns. Gallup, New Mexico, Zena, Ohio.
1: Zena.
0: Why'd you hate that? Is that outside of Cleveland when you live there?
1: Again, just a bad, bad vibe. It's actually
0: close to Juma. You spilled some bong water there, too?
1: Yeah, no, we had a bad experience at a Wendy's, if I recall, in Xenia, Ohio. And, you know, the kids were really young at the time.
0: All right.
1: And we must have been coming or going to Louisville from Cleveland. Because it's closer to Cincinnati and Dayton than anything else.
0: Don't sleep on the there's a chicken sandwich at Wendy's is pretty good. Nick would know that because Nick knows everything. Yeah, so it's not the spicy one. It's not just the raw, not the raw,
2: raw chicken sandwich.
0: They have a new raw chicken sandwich. Asage, how do you pronounce that?
2: Asiago.
0: That's it. Yeah. Thank you, Puss.
2: Boy, you weren't even
0: the Asiago chicken sandwich. Don't sleep on that.
1: Asiago is a cheese, isn't it?
2: Yeah. Yes, it is.
1: Yeah.
0: I had to get that. We pulled into after Ryder was in the hospital all day. He hadn't eaten a whole day, but his throat was sore. He said, I didn't care how bad my throat is. I'm going to eat something. We pulled into Wendy's. He got the double bacon cheeseburger and french fries, Frosty, and a bunch of chicken. What do they call them, Wendy's? Just chicken nuggets or something like that?
2: Nuggies?
1: Yeah. Nuggies.
2: The Nugs.
0: Nuggies, yeah.
2: Oh, yeah, the Asiago Ranch Club Sandwich.
0: Don't sleep on that. Don't sleep on that. So what happened to you at Wendy's, Todd?
1: Yeah. I don't remember. I just remember it was one of those things where I registered it in my head that this town has kind of a bad vibe.
0: Right.
1: I don't recall the exact circumstances.
0: And Evanston, Wyoming is your other bad vibe town.
1: Again, I don't recall the exact circumstances, but I just pulled off the exit. One thing, I think the gas station I went to was close to, and I don't know if it still resides there, but it was the state mental hospital.
0: Right. Oh.
1: The state hospital at the time.
0: Yeah.
1: Yeah, so I don't know if there were a bunch of guys from there working the gas station.
0: There was a weird vibe. What was that town?
1: It just felt weird.
0: What was that town we stopped in Iowa on the way? We had to stop and piss. We had to go off the highway for a little bit.
2: Villisca?
0: No, it wasn't Villisca. And I thought it was a weird vibe. It was where some old baseball player was from.
1: Oh, Van Meter, Iowa.
0: Yeah, I thought that had a bad vibe, too.
1: Well, that's because Bob Feller. Left a bad vibe behind. I think that's the guy who's from Van Meter, Iowa.
0: Yeah. So sorry, Van Meter. Right. I think they're in the listening area.

0: Recall, we pulled into Van Meter, Iowa, when we were on our way to Omaha.
1: Yeah, we were, right.
0: And called the radio station to get directions because there was no Google Maps yet.
2: Oh, this is on the original trip in.
1: Yeah, original trip in.
2: I thought this was
1: at
2: like
1: a payphone.
2: I thought this was like a bus trip to a football game.
1: Because
2: I know you guys didn't stop to piss on those trips.
0: Right. In Van Meter's defense, we didn't go very deep into Van Meter.
2: No.
0: We stopped at the first convenience store and grabbed the first payphone because we used a payphone.
1: Yeah, we did.
2: I would contend, Todd.
1: Didn't go to the Bob Feller Museum either.
0: No,
1: by the way,
2: because there's some of those towns where if it's right off the interstate, there's kind of like a little settlement right off the interstate, and then the actual town's a little further in.
0: That's what this.
1: But you know what? Sometimes the settlement's better than the actual town.
2: Oh, that's my question.
1: I think York, the settlement is better than the actual town.
2: But that's my question. Does that count as the town if you're just hitting the convenience stores and the truck stops that are right off the interstate? I don't
1: know. Well, the people working there live in that town, and that's where a lot of that vibe comes from.
2: But I mean, I think you really got to go into the town to find out what the town's like.
0: In some ways, that's like small town, a suburb.
1: Right.
2: Yeah, kind of.
0: That's a suburb of a town of a couple thousand people that just happens to be convenient to the interstate.
2: But I mean,
1: the town celebrates the murder of 7 kids. That vibe must be kind of weird, too, right?
2: 6 kids and 2 adults. And only 4 of those kids were spending the night.
1: Good point.
2: Worst sleepover ever.
1: Yeah, there's been some bad sleepovers, so that's probably the worst. One of the worst.
2: Yeah. I mean, if you get hacked to death with an axe,
1: right?
2: Actually bludgeoned. It was the blunt side of the axe.
0: But the next good thing
1: that's
0: I hear,
1: Beliska.
0: Personally, about Bob Feller, Hall of Fame pitcher Bob Feller, who was great in his own right in his day.
1: Yeah.
0: But, anybody I encountered that.
1: Bob Feller's a
0: personal
1: interaction. He's been dead. How long has Bob Feller been dead?
0: I don't know. But, all I heard.
1: Did he pitch in the 20s?
0: I didn't hear a good thing about him. No, he was probably 50s.
1: Yeah, you're 60s. Right. He pitched in the 50s.
2: He died
1: in
2: 2010.
1: Okay.
2: At 92.
1: Is he buried there right beside that? Sorry, buried. Or did I say it right the first time?
2: Yeah, buried.
1: Okay.
2: Yeah, he pitched from 36 to 56.
0: Okay.
1: All right. Yeah. Old Bob Feather.
0: Yeah, but if you're into baseball lore, you know that name.
1: Oh, hell yeah. Yeah, sure.
2: He was a jackass.
1: He was a jackass. Friday. Nick will be here a little bit. Come on back.
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6: I'm Jeff Moe. It's a Lincoln's Pure Rock Alternative, 104.1 The Blaze. Lincoln Police will do a high visibility traffic enforcement detail that will go tonight, tomorrow night, and Sunday night. Extra officers will monitor O Street between 17th and 84th Streets, focusing on dangerous driving behavior, trespassing on private property and closed business lots, littering, excessive noise, and alcohol-related violations. Graduation for all 8 LPS high schools will be this weekend, starting with Southeast tonight at 7, Northeast tomorrow morning at 9, Southwest at noon tomorrow, followed by Northwest at 3, and North Star tomorrow night at 6. Sunday, East has graduation at noon, followed by Lincoln High at 3, Standing Bear at 6. All LPS commencements will be at Pinnacle Bank Arena. The Nebraska softball team was deadlocked at 0 in the first inning when play was suspended on Thursday night in the NCAA Super Regional Softball Tournament against Oklahoma State. The Huskers and Cowgirls will resume coming up at 4 o'clock this afternoon over at Boland Stadium. Blaze weather for today, rain likely and a high around 70. I'm Jeff Moats on 104.1 The Blaze.
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9: More shitties. Randy checking in. I think Randy's actually, he lives in Tampa, right?
10: Yeah.
9: Good morning, gentlemen. Yesterday you guys talked about the worst city in Florida being Orlando. That was that guy's list. I was unable to chime in because I was driving. Ever since you spoke of the dangers of emailing and driving, I've stopped. We speak of the dangers. I love that. People stop. I say St. Pete is the worst city here. Remove the beach. Well, that's the thing. They got a beach. But yeah. Remove the beach and all you have are left are meth heads karate chopping or moonwalking their way through traffic and while pushing a bike with two flat tires.
11: I kind of want to see that.
12: You can't put that caveat on there.
9: I've been to St. Pete, yeah. And I'm sure that it's still Florida. I realize you're going to be Florida whacked out people, but it still has a beach. Yeah. You know? I mean, if your hobby is watching them and sitting in a five-minute-long red light, it's a great place for you. Also, Tyler, Disney's not in Orlando. Where's it at? Right outside of Orlando?
12: Oh, I read some Reddit thread about that where they're placing things that, you know, aren't really in the city. You know, for example, San Francisco 49ers do not play in San Francisco. They play
9: whatever. People think Orlando, they think of Disney.
12: Right. And because the strip in Las Vegas is not technically in Las Vegas. You know, I think it's part of Paradise or it's unincorporated.
9: Whatever.
12: Clark County. It's a technicality.
9: I hate that. I've always hated that about the NFL.
12: There's some other village.
9: They don't play in there. Shut up.
12: Yeah, whatever village contains most of the Disney resort is technically the address, but it's Orlando.
9: Whatever.
12: All right, here's why Van Meter,
9: but thank you, Randy. I like this. That was funny, by the way.
12: Has a creepy vibe.
9: Okay, let us know.
12: The Van Meter Monster, also known as the Van Meter Visitor, is a legendary winged cryptid that supposedly terrorized the small coal mining town of Van Meter, Iowa, over several nights in late September and early October of 2019.
9: Oh.
12: A According
9: to some stone settlers walking around, thought they saw something.
12: Witnesses, they describe a half-human, half-animal beast standing roughly eight or nine feet tall with enormous leather-like bat wings.
9: Wow.
12: The creature reportedly emitted a horrible, overwhelming stench and shot a blinding, brilliant beam of light from a horn located on its forehead.
9: Wow.
10: What were these people on?
12: Have you heard of this push?
10: Not a thing, no.
12: Didn't teach you this about Iowa history?
10: I got to see how far Van Meter is from Villisca.
9: Well, they didn't want to teach that in Villisca because Villisca wants to still be known as the horror capital of Iowa, right?
12: Van Meter is between Omaha and Des Moines.
9: Right.
12: I think it's probably about halfway. Maybe a little closer to Des Moines.
10: Yeah, it's about
12: just south of I-8.
10: About an hour and a half from Villisca. Never was there.
12: Locals fired multiple rounds of gunfire at the Van Meter monster.
9: Wow.
12: But the bullets seemed to have no effect, bouncing off or passing right through.
10: Seriously, what were they?
9: I love this story because it's like they just write like it happened.
12: There's more. I'll keep going if you
9: want. Keep going, man.
12: Yeah, after several nights of terror, a group of armed townspeople tracked the monster and its companion. Oh, he had a companion to an abandoned coal mine after hearing loud, chaotic noises from the mine shaft.
9: This guy's got some bad whiskey, man.
12: Sealed off the entrance, trapping the creatures inside. The monster was never seen again, so they fixed it.
9: Yeah.
12: Yeah. One of the eyewitnesses famously made a plaster cast of its strange three-toed cast or tracks before it disappeared. And then there's a link to the Des Moines Register where
9: they store their tinfoil hats after that.
12: Yeah. It's probably the
9: hot three
12: tracks about a dog that lost its whatever dog thumb.
10: What were the hot recreational drugs in hot three? That's my next question.
9: It's bad whiskey. Yeah.
10: Oh, it said there was a coal mining town. Was there some sort of black lung oxygen deprivation thing going on from down in the mine?
9: I don't know, man.
10: I mean, what the hell?
9: There was a cool movie about a town in West Virginia. It was called The Mothman. Yeah, starring apparently based on a true story where there was this scary moth creature man would fly around this bridge. Richard Gere was the star of the movie. It was apparently based on something like this. Some local lore that actually happened. But I think the Mothman was in the 60s.
10: The Mothman Prophecy.
9: Yeah. That was it, yeah.
10: Yeah, 2002 film.
12: Answer your question, Bush. Common hard drugs consumed during 1903, raw opium, cocaine, morphine, and heroin.
10: I think all of those could be responsible for this.
9: Yeah. Or the Van Meter monster.
10: The Van Meter visitor. Yeah.
9: Nick, have you ever played Van Meter?
12: But 1903, all these things I listed, they're like medicinal. They weren't recreational drugs in 1903. No.
9: They did the same thing, though.
12: Right. They were cures. They were cough suppressants.
9: And they mess you up.
12: They were tonics.
10: Yeah.
12: These are supposed to get you better, and then we found out, they kind of mess you up, and that's how they turned into recreational drugs.
9: What did you say about the Mothman? What was the Mothman story again?
10: It's very similar. Legendary winged cryptid from Point Pleasant, West Virginia, a towering humanoid creature with massive wings, glowing red eyes, reportedly sighted multiple times between November of 66 and December of 67 near an abandoned World War II munitions site.
12: Oh, and they still recognize the monster, Van Meter, Iowa.
9: Today, they still do?
12: The legend is a celebrated part of Iowan folklore. The town of Van Meter hosts an annual visitor festival to commemorate the strange events of 1903.
9: Yeah, at least nobody died in that one. Villisca celebrates six kids being butchered.
12: Skeptics often attribute
10: eight people total.
9: Right. Heritage Days, though, they call it.
12: Yeah, but that really happened. I'll give you that really happened. Skeptics often attribute the original sightings of, what are we calling this thing again?
10: The Van Meter Visitor?
12: Yeah, the Van Meter Monster or the Van Meter Visitor. They think it was a big bird.
9: Maybe that's why that was a weird vibe when we pulled off there years ago.
12: Could be.
11: Yeah. What I'm surprised by this story is Todd has a well-known lifelong affinity for maps.
9: Yes.
11: And you guys are driving here from Pennsylvania and get just west of Des Moines, and you're like, where are we?
12: Oh, I know. I wanted to know the exact address to get to the radio station.
9: We
12: didn't have the radio station. I at least need that.
9: Doesn't it sound like ancient times?
11: Yeah. You didn't.
9: Now, with all the technology we have, the driving now, it is ancient times. We pulled off the highway to find it.
12: In order to get
11: there,
12: the
11: address.
12: Nick, I would have had a map of the city of Omaha. There was nothing online. There was not even MapQuest at that time. So I had to call and get an address. And then, from there, I looked
9: We were only there once. We flew in for that trip.
11: So you guys drove that far just be like, we'll end up in Omaha. We're not sure where in Omaha.
12: Yeah.
9: Yeah?
12: Yeah.
9: Yeah,
12: we knew the general.
9: We came in 80, crossed the bridge. Like, okay, what the hell? What's
12: right.
9: this?
12: We
9: man?
12: Knew the general direction, and about Van Meter, Iowa, we thought, well, we should probably get specific instructions because
11: okay.
12: we were going to meet
11: getting
12: at,
11: closer.
12: At the radio station. Yeah.
13: That fat guy
11: that
13: was waiting
11: sense.
13: For us.
11: Yeah. Was this a Coke Field trip, or were you guys focused on
9: no.
11: starting a job?
12: No, I don't
11: think
12: so.
9: No, we didn't have any blow on that trip. Probably should have, you know, but we didn't.
11: Did you stop and spend the night somewhere? I feel like this could be
9: no,
11: some sort of.
9: No, we spent the night in a Indiana
12: rest area.
9: Rest area.
12: Yeah, we slept in the car.
9: Slept
12: in the
9: sitting
12: rest
9: up.
12: Area.
9: We're, sitting up in a car.
12: We tried sleeping on the ground for a minute, but did we get covered in ants or get cold?
9: We walked out. We didn't even have a blanket, but it was the summer, so we walked out and just into the grass right by the car and just laid there like. Degenerates.
12: Well, I think we got to sleep and then woke up cold and got back in the car.
11: Should we go sleep in the woods?
12: Yeah.
9: It wasn't even the woods. It was just the rest stop.
13: When you woke up cold, did the thought of cuddling ever come up?
12: No, because he was on one side of the car and I was on the other side of the car, if I recall. We just kind of rolled out of our respective seats at the time.
9: Oh,
13: well, but like when you were laying in the grass, you could have snuggled up and, you know, held
12: well,
13: each
12: yeah,
13: other.
12: We should have.
13: Who's the big spoon?
12: In retrospect. I'm telling you, we weren't even close to each other. We were on opposite sides of the car.
11: Did you have kids at that time, Todd?
9: Yeah.
12: But they weren't with me, obviously.
11: Yeah. No. Right.
9: We went out first.
13: I think Todd would have been the big spoon.
12: Right.
9: Well, he's taller.
12: And
9: yeah.
12: Technically, I still have kids.
9: Yeah.
12: They were just a lot younger at the time.
9: I didn't have kids.
13: And remember, Nick, he's like you. He started breeding very early.
12: Yeah. At that time, I had four of them, and the oldest was eight.
9: Yeah.
11: Wow.
9: I just had a sack full of semen ready to go. That's all I got.
13: slung over your shoulder like a hobo?
9: Pretty much. Yeah. Let's
13: this
9: go.
13: This is all I need.
9: I'm bringing my semen
12: that
9: over.
12: That was the first announcement he made on the air, too. I'm new to town, and I got a sack full of semen, and I'm ready to go.
9: It worked for a while.
13: I'm fertile, ladies.
12: Well, apparently they still indulge this legacy in Van.
9: Well, what's
12: Meter,
9: worse?
12: Iowa.
9: At least that's just a legend. Yeah. We know those people died in Villisca and they celebrated.
12: This
9: so I think in this situation, Villisca's worse.
13: Neither of them's great, but I'll give you that, Tyler.
9: You celebrate
12: Meter,
9: the legend as opposed to the actual murder of kids.
12: Seems a little more fun, and even though the Villisca thing was likely real, it probably shouldn't be celebrated.
13: No, it was real. I mean, eight people did get hacked to death with an axe. That's not up for debate.
12: So, I've always been against celebrating.
9: Are there photos
12: murder.
9: Of that?
13: Oh, I'm sure. Yeah.
12: Oh, I'm sure they have crime scene photos.
13: Yeah.
9: No. Can you see those anywhere? Probably.
13: I don't know.
9: I bet you the Freedom of Information. You can probably find those now. If you could probably go to City Hall and demand those.
12: Do they have a festival?
9: Nothing. I wouldn't want to. I don't want to look at that.
12: A particular day where they try to draw attention to that, or don't they need?
13: Yeah,
12: they
13: have a little like every summer. There's a weekend festival called Heritage Days.
12: Okay.
13: And I mean that really.
9: But what was it called originally?
13: It's always been Heritage Days. But
9: was it around the murder?
13: I don't remember the actual date of
12: that's
13: the
12: murder. Just one
13: Hold
12: of those
13: on.
12: Whatever days that happened during the summer, I'm sure.
9: Well, I don't know, man.
13: But I remember in the early days, like when I was a kid, one of the big draws was the axe in the glass case at City Hall.
9: That is creepy.
13: You know?
9: Yeah.
12: And then they had crazy days going downtown with the merchants on Main Street.
13: No, that was one. That was Red Oak.
12: Okay.
13: That was one town over. And I'm dead serious. It was crazy days.
9: Isn't that where that chick was on her bike, topless? Maybe she thought Crazy Days was earlier than that.
12: Oh, no. She was from Villisca and then riding her bike topless in Red Oak.
9: So this started because when we mentioned that Mark put together the list of stuff, and Todd mentioned that the bad vibes towns, which was Gallup, New Mexico, Zena, Ohio, and what happened in Evanston, Wyoming?
12: Again, just a bad vibe. Pulling
9: nothing stood out. No bong water spilled.
12: Nothing
9: like that.
12: Nothing in particular. I believe I was moving from Spokane, Washington, on my way to Yellowstone Park.
9: All right,
12: and then
9: we're getting the place that you live.
12: Oh, no, I was going from Phoenix to Spokane, and I stopped there in the meantime.
9: And we got a list here later on too of where you want to put your dead rocks when your dead body's all.
12: Oh,
9: burnt and made into rocks.
12: He did a pretty good job of tracking all those.
9: Yeah, I was
13: go back and listen.
9: We'll get into that. But
12: that's
9: he's pretty
12: he
9: good about
12: do.
9: This.
12: Otherwise,
9: we don't listen. We don't listen.
12: You would have had to look at my my Google map where I have all the pins dropped.
9: But yesterday we found out that the name of your autobiography about 2-3 months back, your autobiography was Beyond Horny, the Todd Brown story. Sack full of semen sounds like a good one for me. And then
11: does it?
9: Apparently the second book will be called yesterday you said this. I just got super drunk and woke up in my own urine.
13: And just to answer your question from earlier, Tyler, the Villisca Axe murders were the morning of June 10th of 1912, and
9: was it Heritage Days originally around then?
13: I think it's more of like a July 4th type of thing now, but
9: probably started around then.
13: It's real close.
9: Yeah,
13: it's real close.
9: All right. Yay for dead kids.
13: Hey, mass murder and home invasion. Let's have a weekend festival.
11: How about a parade?
13: There was a parade. There was absolutely a parade, Nick.
9: Was the axe part of the parade?
13: Yeah.
11: The Grand Marshal holds it up.
13: One cosplaying guy marching down the street with the axe.
9: You know, like everybody, like some high school kid in sneakers gets to be Jesus on Easter in the parades. Yeah. So some high school kid gets to be the guy with the axe walking down. All right.
12: Yep. I'm all for a 1903 festival where we bring raw opium, coke, morphine, and heroin back as medicine.
13: Yes.
9: We would go to that.
13: And they weren't as tight with the prescriptions back then.
9: No.
12: Oh, no.
13: Just pass it out.
9: Because the local doctor is probably on half these things.
12: You could mail, if this was mail order and over-the-counter stuff at the time in 1903, I guarantee it.
11: Morphine's the only one that's withstood the test of time to still be prescribed.
12: Well, they've all stood the test of time, but no, I believe morphine's the only one they use for medicine.
11: Right.
9: Yeah, I saw Ryder got a shot of morphine sitting there, and you could see in real time. Just in real time on his face that, he's high.
12: Shot that woman down. Oh, no, that's cocaine.
9: Come on back.
12: The Morphine Blues.
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15: 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Aaron Lewis.
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15: 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Aaron Lewis. And Bradley Gilbert. Under the Stars, Pinewood Bowl. Saturday night, May 23rd. 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Yeah, we got that. 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
18: 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It's a Lincoln's Pure Rock Alternative, 104.1 The Blaze. Lincoln Police will do a high visibility traffic enforcement detail that will go tonight, tomorrow night, and Sunday night. Extra officers will monitor O Street between 17th and 84th Streets, focusing on dangerous driving behavior, trespassing on private property, enclosed business lots, littering, excessive noise, and alcohol-related violations. Graduation for all 8 LPS high schools will be this weekend, starting with Southeast tonight at 7, Northeast tomorrow morning at 9, Southwest at noon tomorrow, followed by Northwest at 3, and North Star tomorrow night at 6. Sunday, East has graduation at noon, followed by Lincoln High at 3, Standing Bear at 6. All LPS commencements will be at Pinnacle Bank Arena. The Nebraska softball team was deadlocked at 0 in the first inning when play was suspended on Thursday night in the NCAA Super Regional Softball Tournament against Oklahoma State. The Huskers and Cowgirls will resume coming up at 4 o'clock this afternoon over at Boland Stadium. Blaze weather for today, rain likely and a high around 70. I'm Jeff Motes on 104.1 The Blaze.
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11: All right, now I'm down this rabbit hole. 1903 drug use. Heroin, introduced by the Bayer Company as a non-addictive, supposedly safer alternative to morphine. Heroin was actively marketed to cure coughs and respiratory issues. Kyle Busch could have used some heroin.
12: Yeah, he's dead.
11: By 1903, medical professionals were starting to realize its misuse and highly addictive properties. Cocaine.
12: Bring it on.
11: Widely used as a local anesthetic stimulant, cocaine was legally available in a variety of products, mostly, you know, everybody knows Coca-Cola. Remove cocaine from its soft drink formula about that time.
12: Running all around my brain.
11: Due to rising concerns over addiction and racial bias. Morphine, heavily used since the Civil War. Morphine,
12: like I said, that one actually is used now still.
11: Commonly consumed through unregulated household medications. Syrups and tinctures. High rates of addiction.
12: You're taking a teaspoon of morphine, that'd be kind of cool back in the day.
11: Yeah, makes the medicine go down. It is medicine. Apparently a high addiction rate of middle-class women with the morphine back at the turn of the 20th.
12: Well, because they were also, you know, their husbands would come home and beat the hell out of them. Yeah.
11: 19-aughts.
12: It wasn't really good for women in the early 19s.
11: Opium dens, where they smoked the drug, were prominent in urban centers. The form of drug became the primary target of the 1903 Committee on the Acquirement of the Drug Habit. So I guess they got rid of opium, or they made it illegal around that time.
12: Well, they made weed illegal because of the African-Americans. That's a fact.
11: Oh, yeah.
13: They were mad at jazz.
11: The jazz.
12: Yep.
11: They were mad at jazz.
13: So
11: mad at jazz.
13: Were poppies always around, and then Bayer just invented heroin?
11: Poppies. Oh, no. I think the heroin has been around like forever, and I want to say it originated in the Middle East.
13: If it was introduced by Bayer, they were like, "Hey, package."
12: They all fall asleep in the field of poppies. You remember that?
11: Yeah.
12: Yeah, that's a huge part of that movie.
11: Big nod to the opium den.
12: Yeah, it's exactly what that was. Yeah.
13: I've never been to an opium rave, but I was at that weekend long rave party that ran out of weed and became sort of a big outdoor opium den.
12: Did you take opium?
13: Oh, yeah.
12: Oh, you did? Okay.
13: We were out of weed to smoke.
14: Yeah.
13: Somebody had a bunch of opium.
14: I'm not blaming you, man.
11: I don't know that I've
13: smoked. What else are we going to do?
14: We've only done hash.
13: It did change, the techno music when everybody's on opium.
14: Probably wasn't as good as, well, it's never good.
13: Well, you're not as inclined to dance.
14: Yeah, I guess not.
11: Is opium that far removed from hash?
14: I don't know. That's a great question.
13: I remember it went on top of, well, there still was some weed. You would put it on top of the weed like you would hash.
11: I want to say there was a comedian we smoked opium with.
14: Oh, yeah, we did. Buzz Sutherland.
11: Was that? Okay, yeah.
14: And Craig smoked opium with him.
11: If I recall.
14: at the old comedy condo in the 90s.
11: Some weed, that's so funny. And then he just sprinkled some opium on top of the weed.
14: It was opium.
11: Yeah.
14: Because you guys want to do opium? Sure.
13: Buzz Sutherland's website.
14: Buzz Sutherland,
13: 100% clean and 200% funny.
14: He would do duck noises and stuff, man.
13: Yeah.
14: Yeah, but it's funny
13: like
14: that we
13: corporate
14: got,
13: dude, like,
14: totally corporate clean. Was, but we went. He was a druggie, obviously.
13: He hosted the Purina Pet Comedy Challenge.
11: And a thief. I remember him stealing a Letterman joke, note for note.
14: Yeah.
11: It was about dog food, as a matter of fact.
14: And I think he got his high on opium. Huh?
11: Yeah, he did.
14: I'm glad you're reminding me of that. That was a funny night. Yeah.
11: Earliest evidence of opium cultivation goes back to 3400 BC. Mm-mm. So it's been around for a little while.
14: Buzz Sutherland.
13: I remember Buzz Sutherland tried to hype everybody up before we were competing in the Purina Pet Comedy Challenge.
14: Oh, you're in that?
13: Oh, yeah.
14: Okay,
13: yeah.
14: He hosted.
13: He goes, you win this. You're no longer tourist clubs and colleges. You're a winner of the Purina Pet Comedy Challenge.
14: Did you win?
13: No.
11: Do they still do that?
13: Austin advanced. I hadn't been doing stand-up long at all.
14: Who advanced, Austin?
13: I remember doing some joke about having a goldfish that was a good listener, but that was about it.
15: So you were on opium, too.
13: Yeah.
14: What was the punchline of that joke?
13: That was it.
14: You broke out your pet comedy. Yeah.
15: Todd, to answer your question, opium and hash, not really alike at all.
11: Okay.
15: Yeah, no. Opium is a narcotic. Hash is a cannabinoid. Opium, very high addiction risk. Hash, only moderate.
11: Yeah, but I believe we combined the two.
14: Yeah.
11: Or it might have just been straight up weed.
14: Yeah.
11: But I remember he pulled out a big bud about the size of a Douglas fir.
14: I remember that. Me, you, and Craig.
15: I can hear the smile on your face when you said that.
14: I think Colleen, was she mad at us we did that with him? I forgot.
11: No, because it was after the show.
14: It was after the show, right. Yeah.
15: And what comics didn't you do drugs with back in the day? I mean, come on.
14: Medicine Hat, Buzz, yeah, there's a bunch.
15: Yeah. I mean, just
14: part so, of So I mentioned that. Asiago sandwich, don't sleep on that.
15: Asiago
14: chili. Yeah, Wendy's, right, Nick? Try that one. Don't sleep on this sandwich, too, Nick.
13: I need to take a look at that.
11: Yeah, Nick, have you tried the, because it looks really good on the TV advertisements, but the chicken wings from Casey's?
13: No, I saw they have French fries
11: I don't know
13: too.
11: If they offer chicken wings at all locations, but
14: they're known for pizza.
11: They looked pretty good.
14: Okay.
11: And their pizza is actually pretty good, too.
15: Yeah,
14: it is.
15: Pizza's pretty good.
13: Their taco pizza is quite exceptional.
14: Well, you see if you like this sandwich, Nick. A disgraced San Antonio cop was fired twice after being accused of giving a homeless man a dog poop sandwich.
13: That's messed up.
14: Yeah. Now, but there's a good ending to this, by the way. Well, a good and a bad ending. I'll tell you the good ending in a second.
11: You've been watching the Apple TV series Friends and Neighbors with John Hamm.
14: I love
11: Amanda
14: that show.
11: Pete.
14: That is like my favorite show
11: there's
14: right now.
11: There's an entire story arc that revolves around dog
14: poop. The dog poop, and I know, yeah. Luckhurst, 42, now serves as a cop in Benavides. He got a job. He was fired in 2016. He lives about 150 miles away from San Antonio now. I don't know. He got another job. That's the story. But here says a fellow cop alleged that Luckhurst picked up feces off the street and placed it on bread and then put it in a styrofoam container and left it to the snoozing hobo. I didn't say hobo. That's the New York Post, obviously. And, he maintained his innocence from the outset, maintaining he gave the hobo the sandwich to discard, which is a lie. Here's the good news. The homeless man never ate the sandwich.
15: Good for the homeless
14: guy.
15: Yeah,
14: good for him.
13: Did this cop get fired?
14: Yeah, he did.
13: Good.
14: He got fired, but he's now a cop somewhere else.
11: Did he not eat it because he was able to sniff it out?
14: I would think you could smell dog poop sandwich. Dog poop is one of the worst smells out there. Yeah. We all know it because we all have dogs.
11: Which begs the question for Nick.
14: What's the worst smell?
11: Well, dog poop or hair. Somebody serves you a sandwich.
15: Happy Friday, Nick.
14: Yeah. It's got to be.
13: I think you might have found the one, Todd.
11: Yeah.
14: It's hair.
13: Where you pick hair.
14: Right.
15: Wow. This is a momentous day.
14: This is a big day. You got to pick hair because hair doesn't smell like dog poop.
13: No, but I don't even want to get into what. Okay. Yeah.
14: That's why I saved this story for you, Nick.
15: Have some fruit snacks or some gummy worms.
13: Yeah. Thank you for those, by the way.
14: You need a palate cleanser, don't you?
15: Brad gave you the gummy worms, and then I was walking through Walmart. I had to go get.
14: Oh, by the way, how are those double stuffed Pop Tarts?
15: Oh yeah, so I got.
14: Oh my God, Buzz is all clean cut looking.
13: You see him with a banana as a phone in his photo gallery on his website.
14: Oh, look at Buzz, man!
13: Yeah, click on photo. That guy's got some faces.
14: I haven't seen Buzz in 30 years, man. Thanks for the buzz, Buzz.
13: He's been super successful, corporate comic.
14: Good for him. Just go ahead. How's that double stuffed Pop Tart?
15: So I got a box of these last Saturday.
14: What was the flavor you like?
15: They were the frosted strawberry.
14: Okay,
15: that was what I was waiting for. The ones I have here are the molten lava.
14: Are they too thick
15: cake.
14: To put in a?
15: No.
14: What do you have right there? Are they too thick to put in a toaster?
15: No, and they're in the box. There's five of them individually wrapped, so they don't come in a two pack like the other Pop Tarts.
14: Right.
15: But here was my observation when I popped one of these open for the first time and broke it in half. The filling is what I remember Pop-Tarts being back in the day.
14: Yeah,
11: really?
14: Too. Okay.
13: Oh.
15: I think what they are now is just like...
14: They're what they were.
15: Pre-shrinkflation.
14: That's it. You're totally right, Puss.
13: Oh.
14: They're not even, so it doesn't even look like a big double one.
15: No. I'm opening up one right now. I mean, you guys can see it. I mean... It's not crazy.
11: I've seen images on Reddit threads that say they're skimping on the frosting. Are they skimping on the frosting on this particular Pop-Tart that you're looking at?
15: I don't think so.
11: Okay.
15: I mean, the filling level is just appropriate is what I would call it.
14: Yeah, that's probably it.
15: I think this is like I say, I think the shrinkflation has got us in the filling of the Pop-Tart, and now they're trying to sell us on, hey, double stuffed, but this is what it should be.
13: Did you toast one?
15: No, I ate it cold. Yeah.
13: So I wonder if it's so much like my concern when you sent that picture of it was that you toast it and then the filling would heat up and drip on you while you're drip on your shirt.
14: My favorite part about this is my concern was.
11: But I agree with the toasting part. I think that makes them more palatable.
14: Yeah.
15: I've always eaten cold.
13: I haven't had a toasted Pop-Tart in a very long time.
15: We can have one of these.
14: I'm almost too lazy to toast them when I had Pop-Tarts. That's the thing. I pull it open, just eat it. I don't know why. I can't wait three more minutes.
15: Ain't nobody got time for that.
14: No.
11: And you don't really need a toaster, although the toaster works best. You can just pop them in the microwave for a few seconds.
15: Yeah, the toaster makes
14: I do like crispy. Warm Pop-Tarts, I'll give you that, but I get lazy. There's something about them. I get lazy and just eat them raw like that.
15: Yeah.
13: You do have to let them cool down significantly.
14: Yeah. You don't got time. Nobody's got time for that.
15: Yeah, you're welcome to one of these, Nick. Throw it in the toaster right now. But like I say, I was really kind of disappointed when I broke it open. I'm like, this is what I remember Pop-Tarts being.
14: Right.
15: You know?
14: Well, and then another list here. Todd's current list of cookies for cool people is shortbread, peanut butter, ginger snaps, says good here with ginger vodka, chocolate chip or maybe double chocolate chip, and then the last one, number five, is added on the final day of the show. So you got at least 3.5 more years for that, Todd. So is that so far your list? That's what you got that right?
11: Yeah, I believe so.
14: Okay.
11: No, and it's not up to us. They just have to pay us for 3.5 more years.
14: That'd be even better.
11: They don't have to let us on the air. They simply have to pay us. Yeah. And I thought maybe me finding where Nick would take the hair sandwich, and that might have been the end of an era too.
15: may have just passed
13: it's
15: the milestone.
13: It's not great, but I think they both lead to a lot of vomiting.
14: I think vomiting. Listen, I know the hair sandwich sounds disgusting, and you probably would maybe. Because you got a weak stomach anyway, but just the smell of dog poop getting closer to your face and then in your mouth. Sorry, good morning, people.
11: I think there's more potential health hazards in the dog poop than the hair, although you could choke on the hair.
15: Yeah.
11: No question about that.
15: Yeah, you sound like a cat in the middle of the bedroom at night.
13: Oh, yeah. God.
14: And Todd's current list of national parks for cool people in no particular order. Big Ben, that's in Texas, says minimal traffic.
16: Big Ben?
14: He wrote Big Ben,
16: no,
14: yeah.
16: It's Big Bend, but that's close enough.
14: Big Bend,
16: enough.
14: Okay. Great Basin, Nevada, minimal traffic. Yellowstone, Wyoming, high traffic. Yosemite in California, high traffic. All right, so. And yeah. Then we'll get to later on Todd's list of cool places for his dead body and places he's lived. But more importantly, that biography is the Todd Brand story beyond horny. The Todd Brand story, I just got super drunk and woke up in my own urine.
16: See, that one I think is just like a chapter title.
14: Yeah, I think so,
16: I don't
14: too.
16: Think that's a good book title.
14: Or the second book. Maybe Beyond Horny stops when you're a certain age, and then the rest of it continues with the second book. You know?
15: I think you're on to something.
13: Well, at that point, you're literally beyond horny.
14: Yeah.
16: Yeah.
15: I think you're onto something with the bad vibes, Todd. I think everybody's had that feeling of it. Yeah. You just pull into a town and it's like, no.
14: Well, that's why I brought up Van Meter that time.
15: This is not a place to stay.
16: Where something feels a little bit
15: off.
16: Yeah.
13: It shows in a lot of those places.
14: Yeah.
13: That people would be like, where are you staying tonight?
16: Nah,
13: like,
16: home. No. You didn't choose those places, Nick. Yeah. They chose you.
14: Puss and I are watching that Widow's Bay. That's a pretty cool show.
15: Yeah.
14: That's got a bad vibe, that town.
15: Yeah.
16: Is that an Apple TV show?
15: Yes, it is.
16: The promos for
14: it's
16: it.
14: Worth it, man.
15: Yeah,
14: it's
15: Matthew
14: funny,
15: Rice,
14: but it's also
15: Stephen
14: scary,
15: Root.
14: And Matthew Rice is it Rice or Rise?
15: I think it's Rice.
14: Okay, he's excellent in it. Everybody, Stephen Root's in it. It's a really good show.
16: Or Reese.
15: I don't know.
16: Like the peanut butter cup.
15: He's Rice, English.
14: I think he might even be, is he Irish or is he English?
15: I think he's English.
14: Okay.
15: Yeah.
14: I always have trouble with that one, too. Come on back. Friday.
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20: 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Lincoln Police will do a high visibility traffic enforcement detail that will go tonight, tomorrow night, and Sunday night. Extra officers will monitor O Street between 17th and 84th Streets, focusing on dangerous driving behavior, trespassing on private property, enclosed business lots, littering, excessive noise, and alcohol-related violations. Graduation for all 8 LPS high schools will be this weekend, starting with Southeast tonight at 7, Northeast tomorrow morning at 9, Southwest at noon tomorrow, followed by Northwest at 3, and North Star tomorrow night at 6. Sunday, East has graduation at noon, followed by Lincoln High at 3, Standing Bear at 6. All LPS commencements will be at Pinnacle Bank Arena. The Nebraska softball team was deadlocked at 0 in the first inning when play was suspended on Thursday night in the NCAA Super Regional Softball Tournament against Oklahoma State. The Huskers and Cowgirls will resume coming up at 4 o'clock this afternoon over at Boland Stadium. Blaze weather for today, rain likely and a high around 70. I'm Jeff Motes on 104.1 The Blaze.
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14: So I didn't use the CPAP machine last night because I knew this was going to be one of those situations where Joe Coy and other guys come in here and say, man, it is a game changer.
15: Right.
14: And I said, well, it's going to be a game changer for a lot of people and not me. And it's turning out to be that.
16: Todd can't have nothing.
14: Yeah. But, you know.
15: You ain't the only one it probably doesn't work on.
14: Oh, no. There's a lot of guys. There's 5 years. So we got a message from a guy. He's been doing it 5 years and still kind of struggling with it.
15: Jesus.
14: And a lot of people that I've talked to use it, what they call, intermittently. So that's what I'm going to end up doing.
15: Got it.
14: Because I have an allergy thing going on. I had enough trouble breathing without a mask on last night, so I just I just turned it off. And, you know, I didn't sleep that well. But I don't think I want to come in here all well-rested and clear-headed because that's not how this show works.
15: It really isn't. Because I'll tell you what, I've done that a few times. not many recently. But where I'm just totally rested and I'm just,
14: Yeah.
15: I got to feel a little off in the morning.
14: The show has to be a little more volatile. we like to have a really...
15: And I hate that feeling, but it's true, Tom.
14: A really sucky show followed by a really good show.
16: Well, it's just not what you're used to. You're not supposed to feel good getting up at the time of the day that most of us do, not you,
15: right.
16: Tyler. Shut up.
15: I'm still a little tired, puss.
16: Shut Shut up.
14: Yeah, the key to that is not to have like 30 sucky days in a row.
15: I pour some booze, puss, on top of that, so it makes me a little groggy in the morning. So,
14: yeah.
16: But do you stay up an hour later because you couldn't sleep an hour later?
15: I know I don't have to worry about the time like I used to in the Midwest. And that changed my life tremendously. I know you're going to keep flipping me off here. I get it.
16: Shut up.
15: But I know that if I want to do something during the week, I mean, I don't really go out late. I never do. But if I want to go to dinner at 6, 7, 8 o'clock and still be at the restaurant at 8 o'clock at night, I would never do that in Omaha.
16: No.
15: During the week.
14: The problem with sports in your instance is, you know, everything's later. Like basketball game, probably didn't
15: night games. Night games have always been. Yeah. I grew up that way, though. But you're right. I got used to the Midwest times a lot better. Although I do like football at 1 and 4. No, I end up liking it at noon and 3 better. Whatever. So, but you're right. So I don't have that hanging over my head that you know we always had, and you probably still have, puss.
16: Yeah.
15: You gotta wake up. You gotta wake up. Middle of the week. So I don't have that problem anymore. So, sorry about that.
14: Sean is checking in about.
15: But I want to feel too good, so I throw some booze on that.
14: Yeah.
15: Go ahead.
14: My, what did I call them? Bad vibe towns?
16: Yeah.
14: My Gallup, New Mexico experience came during COVID. Oh, all the reservations had granted guarded barricades preventing people from coming into their towns. Understandable, as they were hit very hard down there. That being said, I-40 was backed up for miles and miles, so we got off at an exit. Some kind gentleman offered us the opportunity to drive around their barricades and beat all the traffic, but that's a whole other story. Well, it sounds like a nice gesture on his part. Anyway, after a whole day of driving, detours, traffic jams, and S-E roads, there were times we literally were driving our Sorento on desert sand because it was smoother than the road.
16: Oh, God.
14: We arrived in Gallup with plans to stay the night. First thing we needed to do was eat. We were so hungry after all of that. We get into town and notice all the drive-thrus were wrapped around the buildings. They probably weren't serving people. You probably couldn't go inside at that time if it was mid-COVID.
16: Probably not.
15: Well, I'll tell you what. I went to, I drove through New Mexico.
14: That was COVID, wasn't it?
15: Yeah, it was COVID. And it was Christmas of 2020, and we were driving through New Mexico on the way to Phoenix. And I remember, the drive-thrus were closed because we wanted some fast food real quickly, and nothing was open. I remember that. That was in New Mexico.
14: Oh, you didn't have the pleasure of stopping in Gallup, even though you would have passed right through it. I know the route that you took.
15: Oh, I did pass? Okay.
14: Yeah.
15: Okay.
14: Traffic was a nightmare. Let's see. Everyone associated with were the rudest Fs we ever met. We got our food and decided to say F Gallup and kept going down the road. After topping a mountain and driving through this horrible, freaky March blizzard at the top, we finally stopped and slept at a tacky motel in Holbrook, Arizona, where our room was a fiberglass teepee.
16: Wow.
14: Those people were very nice. I think, you know, that was something they constructed along the old Route 66, because this is the old Route 66.
17: Did they end up in fiberglass teepee?
14: Yeah.
16: They end up in Radiator Springs? What the hell?
15: Yeah,
16: this is cars.
14: not far away. Not too far away. Yeah, they had nice classic cars scattered all over the property. Anyway, F Gallup, New Mexico. If they restart testing the atom bomb, they should do it there.
16: Wow. Man, that is a strong statement.
17: Yeah, it is.
14: I think they also developed a lot of that technology down in Los Alamos, didn't they?
16: They
14: spent a lot of time in Los Alamos and Oppenheimer.
15: Yeah, they do.
16: I saw Oppenheimer once. That's enough.
15: Hey, Nick, super jealous. You got a flamethrower for your birthday. I'm a few years older than you, and I had this magazine ad on the back of my bedroom door growing up. He shows this. Looks like an old-time ad, basically. Well, at least some years ago.
14: I'm curious what magazine that's from.
15: I don't know. I thought it was funny, but also really wanted to play with one. Glad to know I was 35 years ahead of the TikTok trend.
14: So there's a lady with a...
17: Well, yeah, this looks cool. She's just weed eating.
14: Right, a stick, and she's burning
17: she's
14: weeds.
17: She's edging.
14: Yeah. And it's also, they touted as a...
15: But the outfit, doesn't it look like the early 80s, maybe?
14: From no snow removal. Right. He said 35 years, so it would have been,
15: you know, 91. Oh, 91, okay. All right.
14: But it probably came from... He probably...
15: Have you fired it up yet, Nick?
17: He put it on the back of his bedroom door.
14: Yeah.
17: No, I have not. I need to get a tank for it. We've been busy.
14: Right. Oh, yeah, come by the house. I got a bunch. Bunch of those propane canisters I don't use anymore.
15: He's gonna burn your shed down.
17: Bush was kind enough. I knew he was at Walmart. He sent a picture of the tangy fruit smiles.
15: Yeah,
17: and

0: gummy things, and I was like, oh, right. I had this epiphany, like, oh, yeah, Nick did say if I was at the Walmart there, what is it? I'm looking around, I was like, oh, there it is. I'm like, pretty sure this is the one.
1: Does your daughter eat fruit snacks?
0: No, she's 17.
2: Nick's not.
0: Well, not quite 17. Snacks, sorry. Right. Yeah. She's 17 in about a month and a half.
1: Yeah. Though I got to get a tank. As my son had, my oldest son had some for a grill that he had at his apartment for a while, but they get rid of those.
2: Mike says the hotel is called the Wigwam.
3: Oh, okay.
2: It's hotel.
1: The Wigwam.
2: Does it still exist? Wigwam anymore? Is that something that's actually what they were, right? So it's not, that's yeah. not a cultural oh, yeah. appropriation.
3: I've seen photos wigwams, of them. Right? I don't know if they still exist, but yeah. I know that was the thing along, what was it, the old Route 66?
2: Right.
1: Still open.
3: Yeah, and then you go a few hours west, and it's Radiator Springs.
2: Yeah.
1: Looks like these teepees have roofs, though. It doesn't look like you can see all the way up into the point of it.
0: Oh, well, that's disappointing.
1: They've, like, put a ceiling yeah. in them.
3: So there, you can book a room today.
1: Yeah.
3: At the Wigwam Hotel in $153.
2: Is there a door or is there a flap?
1: Both.
2: Okay.
1: Mm-mm. It looks like they're just made to look, like, not like actual teepees, just made yeah, to okay. look like teepees.
3: $153. That's more than your average motor hotel.
2: Yeah, Todd's
0: well, I must be looking at the wrong place.
2: Hotel Queen, man. Or King.
0: I'm at the Wigwam Resort. This looks way nicer than...
3: Oh. Yeah. The Wigwam Resort is in Litchfield Park, Arizona.
0: It
3: correct?
0: Is, yes.
3: Yeah, good golf.
1: You go motel, Wigwam Motel.
0: Much different. Oh, yeah, that's totally Radiator Springs. Yeah. Come on, this is what they modeled it after.
3: No, they actually modeled it after some town called Peach Springs, which is a little further west.
0: But these teepees look exactly like the Radiator Springs in Cars.
3: No,
1: I'm impressed by your knowledge of Pixar's Cars,
3: yeah.
1: Todd.
3: Yeah. Oh,
2: yeah.
3: That, the kids were still in the wheelhouse then.
2: Yeah, I never watched that.
3: And if you go through Peach Springs, Arizona, somewhere along the road, it is a tow truck, an old tow truck that looks just like Mater.
1: Ah.
3: So I'm certain that was the inspiration for Cars and Radiator Springs.
0: I tell you what.
2: Todd's list of cool places to throw his dead body.
3: These are, we'd make the little stones.
2: Right. And you're handing them out to, like, friends that want to do this. Santa Cruz, California golf course.
3: That would be specifically Paso Tiempo.
2: Okay.
3: Outside of Santa Cruz.
2: All right. Who are you giving that one to?
3: I don't know. That's an easy one to get
2: to. We should write names down.
3: And I should, I would suggest that's an easy access one, and Santa Cruz is a great town. So
2: next one's mine.
1: I'll take that one.
3: People should be falling all over themselves to get the Santa Cruz rock.
2: Yeah, If you die before me, I'm going to do the Mesquite, Nevada golf course. I'll do that one.
3: That's Wolf Creek.
2: That's where I played with you and my dad, so great memories.
3: So when you go to Santa Cruz, Nick, anywhere on the golf course is fine by me.
2: Isn't Santa Cruz...
1: What's the name of the golf course?
3: Paso Tiempo.
2: Was Santa Cruz the visual you see in The Lost Boys? Is that the town in The Lost Boys?
3: I thought they were the San Fernando Valley.
2: No, remember they show the town. It's really like a cool little beach town. You know, but the Lost Boys, the Ferris wheel and the boardwalk. Is that Santa Cruz?
0: Filmed entirely in Santa Cruz, California.
2: Oh, yeah.
3: Yeah, they've got
2: the visuals of that are right there. It's pretty cool. Yeah,
0: they called it Santa Carla in the movie.
3: Okay.
2: Got it, but it was filmed in Santa Cruz. Mm-hmm.
3: Right. Yeah, because I have an old rickety roller coaster.
2: I might do that one, too, Todd.
3: Yeah, they've got a big guy. Yeah, I would stay away
2: I'll
3: from
2: do Santa Cruz, and I'll come back and do Nevada.
3: That amusement park they have there. Yeah.
0: Looks the boardwalk?
3: Looks very dated and scary.
2: There's a story about amusement parks coming up here,
3: It's not too far away from the pier that I went to.
2: Oh, it's scary because there's flying vampires, man.
3: And then a couple months after I went to that pier...
0: Those are scary.
3: ...where I said, this pier seems kind of rickety. There was a lot of construction going on. Then
2: Once again, flying vampires.
3: Atmospheric rivers came in and took the whole... up in Northern California, they call them wharfs. They're not piers, they're wharfs. Yeah. But it took it all out, and I think they finally replaced it. But that thing was... a disaster waiting to happen.
1: The flying vampire is nuts. You see a regular vampire, dude, that's
2: a flying vampire.
1: I'm scared. Don't worry, it doesn't fly. What a relief.
0: Well, usually they have to turn into a bat before they can fly.
1: Yeah. Oh. Yeah. Todd, I'm looking at pictures of this Paso Tiempo. Are there homes in the middle of the golf course?
3: No. No, there's homes that surround the golf course.
1: This one looks like there's a house just in the middle. You'd have to take a golf cart to get home. Load your groceries into the back of it?
3: Yeah, I'm not familiar with that angle. But no, there were no houses in the way when I played golf there.
0: But yet somehow we all end up hitting.

0: Yeah.
1: Yeah.
2: How many rocks are there for like a 200-pound guy?
3: I think most times they said you, like you get 60 to 80 of these rocks.
0: That's a lot
3: of
0: rocks.
3: Yeah. Depending on how big you make them.
2: Yeah.
3: I mean, we could just make one big Todd boulder.
0: Yeah.
1: Are they going to be good for skipping?
3: It looked like they would, yeah.
2: Yeah.
3: Small, flat, roundish.
4: And I think if I gained a couple hundred pounds, it would be all fat.
3: Yeah.
4: And it would just burn up anyway. So yeah. Same number of rocks.
2: Yeah. So but just a couple hundred pounds, that death might come sooner, too.
4: Right.
2: Think about that way.
3: Well, and the cremation would have to be slow and low.
2: Right.
4: Right.
2: Know? But Nick, never gained the 60 pounds for your daughter's wedding, huh?
1: You didn't. I've got a couple weeks.
2: Got a couple weeks? Okay. All right. Well, that's some fun eating right there. two weeks to gain 60 pounds.
3: I mean, we got a good start in the studio right here with these double stuffed Pop-Tarts and your fruit snacks and gummy worms. I mean, just get at it, man.
1: True.
2: All right.
3: You probably put on five before the end of the show.
2: Come on back Friday.
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9: 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It's a Lincoln's Pure Rock Alternative, 104.1 The Blaze. Lincoln Police will do a high visibility traffic enforcement detail that will go tonight, tomorrow night, and Sunday night. Extra officers will monitor O Street between 17th and 84th Streets, focusing on dangerous driving behavior, trespassing on private property and closed business lots, littering, excessive noise, and alcohol-related violations. Graduation for all 8 LPS high schools will be this weekend, starting with Southeast tonight at 7, Northeast tomorrow morning at 9, Southwest at noon tomorrow, followed by Northwest at 3, and North Star tomorrow night at 6. Sunday, East has graduation at noon, followed by Lincoln High at 3, Standing Bear at 6. All LPS commencements will be at Pinnacle Bank Arena. The Nebraska softball team was deadlocked at 0 in the first inning when play was suspended on Thursday night in the NCAA Super Regional Softball Tournament against Oklahoma State. The Huskers and Cowgirls will resume coming up at 4 o'clock this afternoon over at Boland Stadium. Blaze weather for today, rain likely and a high around 70. 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
1: More than one in three women regret their choice of a partner. A love-busting new study. Now, there's a man one here, too, but it starts out with a woman.
2: That means at least one of our partners.
3: Well, the one with the really big wiener.
1: Yeah.
3: Because, women cheat on guys with their really big wieners.
2: They just need some relief.
3: We reported on that, yeah. That can only take so much.
1: Yeah, go find a needle D.
3: Yeah, right. you can only get that much of a pounding
1: too, by the
3: for
1: way.
3: So long, and then you got to go completely opposite.
1: Good news for singletons in the hunt for their happily ever after. Those friends of yours who post relentless about their significant others are more than often just settling. Well, not more than often because it's one in three. Over 4,000 U.S. lovers, it says here. Experts found that 33% of the respondents feel they have compromised their standards when choosing a mate. Conversely, 28% believe they settled for them. Now, this might not happen right away. We talk about settling, we're usually referring to a situation where someone overrides core values, long-term needs, or genuine sense of emotional and physical attraction. Blah, blah, blah, blah,
3: right.
1: Blah, blah,
3: some woman's nodding her head right now, but they're probably not going to call or check in.
1: Yeah.
3: Unless they send a don't say my name email.
1: Right. And make sure you put that in the email.
4: Yeah. Make sure you create an entire burner account through
1: email.
4: Yeah. There's really absolutely no possibility of us missing the do not say my name.
1: Yeah.
4: If that's what you're going to admit,
1: right,
4: that you regret your current partner, go to all lengths.
1: The uptick is indicative of changing standards and expectations around long-term partnerships for better or for worse. I think it's about 28% of the other way around, I think it said here, men.
3: Men settle, 28% of men settle.
1: Oh, here's no, it says women are more likely than men to believe they've settled, 35% to 31%. So it's pretty much a wash. Oh,
4: they're probably right.
1: Yeah. Yeah. It's a quiet room.
4: Yeah.
1: But you don't know. You don't know because you're not going to call your woman and say, do you think you settled?
3: No.
1: They're not going to tell you, you know?
4: No, they wouldn't tell us if they settled. They'd say, no, honey, it's not you.
1: Everything's great.
4: No.
3: Oh, they might tell you they settled on the first one.
1: Yeah.
4: Yeah, but what if there was no?
2: Then they found you.
4: What if what if you were the first one?
3: I know.
1: Yeah, Puss and Nick are the first one.
4: Yeah.
1: Right.
4: Yeah.
3: No, I was.
2: As we've said, the bar
1: Puss and Nick
2: high and low at the same time.
1: Puss and Nick are the keepers. Right.
4: We'd like to think so.
1: Well, you are right now, brother.
2: Right now.
1: Yeah.
4: They could change their minds.
1: Somebody's pissed about a flamethrower. I heard that yesterday. Somebody's still pissed about a flamethrower. So she's regretting
4: this
1: that.
4: Is what we needed
2: she
4: in the
2: might
4: house.
2: Be coming around.
4: No, she's not.
1: Only because your son bought it for you.
2: Well, I haven't burned anything down yet.
1: You haven't even started it yet.
2: I think it took longer than she thought it was going to burn the house down.
3: You can't
2: I've
3: burn
2: had it for
3: down
2: 2 days.
3: If you
1: burning
3: don't have
1: down the house.
3: You don't have the fuel. Of course you haven't burned anything down because...

0: It's useless without a canister of propane. Right.
1: Hunter, my youngest, he had a new football helmet he was all excited about yesterday, and he took a picture of him holding the flamethrower that I just sent to you guys. With he had a helmet. Big day. He with got a new football helmet, and he ordered a Kenny Powers jersey he found online.
2: He is your kid, right?
1: Oh, yeah.
2: They all become
1: I question it because he's a big kid.
2: Oh, yeah. He's a big lineman, man.
1: Good there are him. Some questions, but there's...
2: Yeah, you're not a tall guy, you know?
3: That helmet
1: never thought about it. There was no chance I was ever going to crack 6 feet.
2: No, but you had to hide enough to make him. Is there anybody tall in your mom's family? I mean, should be in your wife's family.
1: She said they had a grandpa that was tall one time, but
2: well, that's all it takes. That's all it takes, you know. Because I had a grandfather that was 6'1" on my mom's side, and that's the only reason I'm not 5'7" or 5'6" because I actually topped out about 5'10" at one point, but only because he was 6'1". Because I was thinking about that. Because
0: and then shrinkflation set in? Or?
2: Yeah, well, yeah. Oh, yeah, it shrinks down, yeah.
1: Well, you're lucky, too, like that lady that got the nose job to save her kids from bad noses.
2: You can't get a head job?
1: That's not what I meant by that. You're lucky that being flattened wasn't hereditary.
2: Right.
1: You would have just had a long line of flat babies coming out after Grandpa Pancake.
0: I was reading a piece the other day. People are marrying
2: flat babies.
0: Less.
2: That's so dumb, man.
0: Apparently.
2: Well, they should be. They're living together now, right?
0: No,
2: right.
0: If I recall. No, it was like it was an education gap. You know,
2: women are going to college more still, and even more than they used to.
0: If I recall the number, it was like 60% of women are undergraduate students. So it's 60-40 at most. This is the U.S. where, you know, the demographic imbalances are there's pretty much 50-50 men and women, but when it comes to educated, 60. You know,
2: oh, that's true.
0: Colleges, you know, 60% of women are going to college, so 40% of men.
2: Right.
0: Yeah. It says, oh, here, I found it. Outnumbered women outnumbered men on college campuses by more than 2 million, according to one government estimate. Meanwhile, many men who don't get a college education, So, women who are educated tend to choose dudes who are educated. They don't want to marry down anymore.
3: And they don't have as many choices.
2: Yeah.
1: You'd think these incels would be, interested in college. If there's that many more women at college, sounds like a good place to meet women.
3: Worked out for me. Where I met my wife. Met at college. In interpersonal conflict class.
2: But you weren't an incel. You had
3: girlfriends.
2: They were just too young.
0: And
2: right.
0: We can't forgive student loans. If you want to be
1: the greasy chicken broaster
0: and
1: from
0: get
1: Villisca.
0: Some government money, you should participate in an insurrection. They'll take care of you there. But if you go to college, they're not going to do any of that.
2: Nah. Why do that? Why help the people?
0: But they go back to France lost a bunch of dudes in World War I.
2: Right.
0: So a lot of guys were able to. No, it was guys because there weren't many guys left.
2: Right.
0: And so the guys that were able to find women
2: had their choice of pie.
0: Well, they were able to marry up, pairing with women from higher social classes that would have been inaccessible before.
2: Yeah, I don't think it's the other way around. I don't think guys really care. As long as the girl's not just a dumbass, I don't think you really care if she's got a higher education, you know. I think guys are, they just want somebody they're into.
0: But I think women care.
2: I think so, too. That's what I'm trying to say. I think it's the other way around. It does matter.
3: I don't think it doesn't matter.
2: Well, for a lot of people, it does. For a lot of women, that's a fact. That's a stat.
3: No, I mean, but for guys, I don't think guys completely don't care.
2: Well, I'm talking about formal education, Puss. I just said, they could not go to college and still be really smart.
0: Here's what college educated women do. They have largely maintained high marriage rates, but they've done so by increasingly getting hitched to men without college education.
2: Oh.
0: But then they're not ending up with just any men in this demographic pool. They're on average partnering up with higher earning ones. So, guys
2: who don't necessarily... It's about money, not education, right?
0: Who don't necessarily go to college but still make good money.
2: Right.
0: And I don't know. Do I count as college education?
1: Some college.
2: Some college counts,
0: What about me and Nick as some college? Because they go into this...
2: Well, together you might have a degree.
1: I think we might.
0: Yeah.
2: You should combine your transcripts to see what happens, man.
0: Yeah, we'll get a...
2: and then one of you show up for the...
0: We'll get a dual diploma.
2: Right.
0: Yeah. And we'll walk the stage at the same time.
2: It'd probably be general studies at this point. Nobody has enough anything in any...
3: Would you guys have to both be in the same gown?
1: We could do that.
0: Yeah, we could do that.
2: Well, just Nick and Todd's shoulder would be a tall graduate.
1: Real tall.
0: Where would you do your walk? At Creighton?
3: Where do you have the most credits?
1: I think I have the least there.
2: Todd's probably wouldn't transfer to Creighton. That's a smart school.
1: I think I probably have the most from UNO.
2: Oh, everybody gets it.
0: And I probably have the most credits from Minnesota State Moorhead.
2: Moorhead.
0: Because I only went to Arizona State for... did I go 2 years? No, I only went a year, and I only showed up for the
2: first
0: semester.
2: Break out the transcripts. You get a minor in scuba diving. You know Todd's got one of those. So.
3: At Minnesota State Moorhead?
1: Yeah.
3: Scuba diving capital of the world?
2: There was a quarry up there, wasn't there, Todd, something like that?
0: Yeah. Oh, yeah, we went out for our final. I mean, we practiced.
2: The quarry, right? Right.
0: Yeah, well, the class was mainly held at the pool, at the college pool, and then for our test. We went out to a nearby lake and followed walleye around for an afternoon.
1: The walleye scuba diving. I've heard great things about that.
0: It was pretty interesting.
1: Why can't you just get a minor degree? Everybody's majoring in something.
2: I know.
1: You just want a minor in something.
2: It's called an associate's degree.
0: Right. I think
1: I'd probably have enough for that.
0: You just have to designate one thing your major,
2: don't you?
0: That's
2: all they should be.
0: Yeah.
2: I mean, the college education should be just your major for 2 years.
0: Well, can't you get something called general studies?
2: Yeah, I'm talking about the associate's degree should be enough for your yes.
0: Or you go to the guy who picks the classes for the basketball players.
2: Yeah,
0: and then you could take all the dumb ones because I believe there's a lot of universities that have people like that on staff.
3: Yeah, but the problem with most of those, Todd, is they don't graduate.
0: Oh yeah,
3: they're not there to graduate.
2: No, they're not there.
3: They're there to stay eligible long enough to get drafted.
0: Yeah, and that's what these people do.
3: Yeah,
0: and I think I remember specifically.
2: Fortunately, a lot of those guys don't make the basketball.
0: A story, and the two it was real sports, and they mentioned I think Oklahoma has those kind of people on staff, and so does the University of North Carolina.
3: Well, isn't
0: because
3: Oklahoma,
0: the basketball, most of those guys are one and done.
3: Who was it was it Oklahoma, some football player that graduated and said later on, I never learned to read?
0: Oh,
3: it was
0: Dexter Manley from Oklahoma State.
3: Oklahoma State.
2: Dexter Manley's speech coach is a dick one.
3: Yeah.
0: Don't impugn the University of Oklahoma.
3: Sorry.
0: Dexter Manley came out essentially illiterate out of Oklahoma State.
2: Well, couldn't read stop signs. Come on.
1: Yeah. I don't know if Jamal Charles graduated from Texas, but have you seen him read the draft pick for the Chiefs a few years ago?
2: Was it pretty bad?
1: Real bad.
2: Man.
0: Is that like a dyslexic thing? I can't understand. Going
1: I don't know.
0: Life without
2: maybe he's facing his fears and you're making fun of him there.
0: I mean, that's all we do all day is read.
2: Yeah.
0: So, to not be that literate would be pretty difficult.
1: I think he might mispronounce Chiefs.
3: The Chiefs.
2: How do you do it?
3: Pick.
1: Chiefs? Wait, I can find it.
2: I want to hear it.
0: Yeah. Throw a Colin Allen in front of him.
2: Yeah. He's not that dumb.
3: Did he go to Millard South?
2: Yeah. All the dumb ones do.
0: Yeah, well, I'm sure he went to a Texas equivalent.
1: Of your dumb friends.
2: Yeah, the guys I know. And by the way, I know more than just you and Austin. I know
1: Heather went there, too.
3: That's not helping.
2: Right. Yeah. Okay, I'll say dudes. I know two other dudes that went to your high school that are pretty dumb. Yeah. I'll tell you off the air.
1: I don't know. I don't think I'm dumber than the average person. I think I'm more willing to be just sound dumb.
2: Exactly.
3: Yeah.
2: Right.
3: Yeah.
2: Right.
1: And we'll say that.
3: You flaunt your dumb.
2: Austin does the same thing. So there's a pattern right there.
0: And he's not one of the dumb ones.
2: Right.
0: Austin Anderson, not that dumb.
1: I feel like I ask more dumb questions here than
2: sound
1: anywhere
2: dumb.
1: Else.
2: Yeah. Austin's willing to sound dumb. Yeah. Well, willing and just sounding dumb are the same thing. Right?
3: Yeah.
2: Let's find that. Let's try to find that.
1: Jamal Charles did.
2: Yeah, let's find it during the break or something like that. I like to play that and make fun of the guy.
3: Seriously, how do you get through college and you can't read?
2: I don't know, man. I get.
3: I mean, I get it. It was the 80s or whatever, but still.
2: I don't get that part either.
0: Right, here's an interesting stat. In contrast, the Economist found that for college-educated women, the marriage rate actually declined only modestly among those born in 1930. 77% were married at age 45. In 1980, 71% were married In contrast, the marriage weight for women who didn't go to college fell off
2: a cliff. You said marriage weight.
0: Wait, wait.
2: That went up.
0: Right. Those born in 1930, 78.7% of non-college educated women married at 45, slightly higher than college educated women. And now the two groups look different. Women born in 1980, 52.4% of them married at 45. So that's down from 78%.
2: Yeah. All right, Nick sent us that audio. We'll play that when we get back. I can't wait to hear this. Is it good, Nick?
1: Yeah. It's something.
2: Hang on.
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6: 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Lincoln Police will do a high visibility traffic enforcement detail that will go tonight, tomorrow night, and Sunday night. Extra officers will monitor O Street between 17th and 84th Streets, focusing on dangerous driving behavior, trespassing on private property, enclosed business lots, littering, excessive noise, and alcohol-related violations. Graduation for all 8 LPS high schools will be this weekend, starting with Southeast tonight at 7, Northeast tomorrow morning at 9, Southwest at noon tomorrow, followed by Northwest at 3, and North Star tomorrow night at 6. Sunday, East has graduation at noon, followed by Lincoln High at 3, Standing Bear at 6. All LPS commencements will be at Pinnacle Bank Arena. The Nebraska softball team was deadlocked at 0 in the first inning when play was suspended on Thursday night in the NCAA Super Regional Softball Tournament against Oklahoma State. The Huskers and Cowgirls will resume coming up at 4 o'clock this afternoon over at Boland Stadium. Blaze weather for today, rain likely and a high around 70. I'm Jeff Moats on 104.1 The Blaze.
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2: All right, Nick sent that audio over there. We do have to play this, but try to keep quiet and not laugh.
1: All right.
2: You got it ready to go?
24: I don't.
2: Oh.
24: I'm happy to be here with a back-to-back Kansas City Chief. It's a trade. The San Francisco 49ers have traded a 63 pick to Kansas City Chief. With the 63 pick in the 24 draft, Kansas City select Kinsley Suamaia from BYU. Tackle. Let's go, Chief!
1: Chief!
2: Oh, all right, man. So Puss informed me during the commercial break, and he should have waited to tell me later, but still.
1: I wanted to make sure you had all the information.
2: So apparently, he's got a learning disability.
1: Yeah.
2: Oh. So. I see Nick didn't know either. Okay.
0: Yeah, a lot of people who.
2: Still funny as hell.
0: Yeah, have trouble reading, have the dyslexia.
2: Yeah.
0: And right. I get that.
2: Yeah.
3: He faced severe bullying from peers and adults who and was separated into special education classes.
1: Oh, well, no, don't feel bad about that.
2: He's still playing, right?
3: No. Yeah.
1: No, I wish.
3: No.
2: Yeah, yeah.
0: And where did he go to school?
3: Texas.
2: Okay. South, right.
1: He was a stud. Man, he was so good.
2: Yeah.
1: I think that's weird to me. Like,
2: first of all, he sounded like, what's his face from,
3: Oh, that guy.
2: No. The other player that has that, Shannon Sharp. Yeah.
1: Oh, yeah.
2: Right at the beginning, he sounded like Shannon Sharp a little bit, right?
1: I'm just surprised he played for the Chiefs all those years and never realized everybody was saying Chiefs instead of Chief.
3: No, there's more than one.
2: Was it Cheese?
3: Chief.
1: Chief.
2: Is that what he says there?
0: Yeah. He didn't make it plural.
2: We made fun of worse people. I mean more vulnerable people in the show before.
1: Hell of a running back.
2: Yeah, yeah.
0: But Shannon Sharp does not have dyslexia.
2: Yeah. No, he just has, just talks like that.
0: Right, he just has a problem speaking sometimes.
3: And we're the last people that should give anybody crap for that.
2: Damn right.
0: Right, yeah.
2: Damn right, right.
3: You people have heard the show.
2: Cheaped. Right. See, that made just a YouTube clip meant it was on there for that reason, obviously. Because you couldn't dig up everybody's pick from the past 15, 20 years.
1: No, and that makes the rounds.
2: Yeah, a lot.
1: Every year around
2: among
1: the draft.
2: Among UG fans, okay. Yeah. You guys are bad people, man.
1: It's pops up in the algorithm.
2: I'll go back in the yard and do
1: frequently.
2: A bunch of coke in the cold weather.
3: Well, I mean,
1: we're going to miss the Super Bowl.
2: Yeah, you will.
3: There's a lot of athletes that aren't good out loud readers.
2: True.
3: You know, a lot of people.
2: There's a lot of people that aren't good out loud readers.
3: Yeah.
1: It's like you.
2: It's not what they do for a living.
3: But that is
2: what you do, Nick,
3: for a living.
0: Yeah.
2: Former gay cure ministry leader. Guess what he was arrested for, Nick?
1: I saw trying to bang a young dude.
2: 14-year-old boy, yeah. The married leader of a former gay conversion ministry was caught in a police sting while trying to arrange sex with a 14-year-old boy. This guy's name's Alan Chambers.
0: There's a disproportionate amount that goes on of this sort of crap. Guys who run this place, they're hiding behind it.
2: Of course they are.
0: Yeah.
2: Father 254.
0: Where every accusation becomes a confession.
2: Right.
0: That kind of a thing.
2: I'm not going to read what he says in his messages because he's kind of creepy. You know, calls it a forbidden love, blah, blah, blah. But he was served as the president of Exodus International, a now-shuttered Orlando-based ministry that claimed it could cure homosexuality between 2001 and 2013. So this is, I know that recently, I think, was it Oklahoma? I think they're allowed to do this again in certain states.
1: It's popping back up again.
0: Oh, yeah.
2: Yeah, the legislatures are all showing back up. All these right-wing legislatures are showing back up and saying, no, we can cure these gay kids. You know, Lindsey Graham probably wants to.
1: I'm sure some of them just miss a place where they could be with a bunch of gay youth.
2: Yeah. Although, here he is, though. He did say when he shut the ministry down in 2013, apologizing to the LGBTQ community for years of undue suffering and judgment at the hands of the organization. So I'm guessing he realized, oh, I'm gay.
3: That stuck to the tape.
0: Here's how far behind we are. In December of 1973, the American Psychiatric Association finally voted to remove homosexuality from its Diagnostic and Statistical Manual of Mental Disorders.
2: And it's crazy it was there in 73. Yeah. Even.
0: And the World Health Organization didn't remove it until 1990.
2: Right.
3: Wow.
1: Did they remove that because of Freddie Mercury?
2: What year was that?
0: 1990.
2: No.
1: Well, he died, but they removed it in 73. Maybe they're like, hey, they're like, he's cool.
2: Let's just go.
0: It does not say who the inspiration
2: is. They said that. Yeah, because there wasn't any really gay, talented people at all before him.
1: No, they're like, dude, this is a right, gay. God. They're like, what, has he heard Queen?
3: And then not long after that, Priest.
2: Yeah, Judas
3: Priest came out. Exactly.
0: Yep.
3: And I mean, come on. Everybody should have seen that one coming.
0: But there's still a large portion of the population that is not tolerant.
2: And unfortunately, some of those jackasses get elected, you know? Yeah. So have you seen the video? This wild brawl breaks out over the seating at a Catholic kindergarten graduation.
1: Nice.
2: Yeah, and they're just beating the hell out of each other. And it's, by the way, it's at where one of these, there's little auditoriums that double as a cafeteria, usually in elementary schools. That's what it looks like. You can see the stage up there and just the chairs all laying around. We've all sat in elementary schools and seen this before. Well, not the beating the hell out of each other, but they're just beating the hell out of each other, man.
1: Instead of one parent was hospitalized.
2: Well, I always wondered, when you see fights, and we've all seen fights in person, and most fights end, if people aren't trying to break them up, most fights end because both people get really tired. You ever notice
3: quickly.
2: That? In a real fight, now in movies they keep fighting and fighting and fighting, but that doesn't happen in real life because even the best athlete, the best, gets tired swinging and getting hit.
0: They punch themselves out at some point.
2: But some of these fights, people, did you see those jackasses on the golf course? I retweeted that a couple weeks back with my standard saying, not all golfers are assholes, but all assholes golf. And I love that.
3: Fair.
2: Yeah.
3: That's fair.
2: Yeah, I think I claim that one. And I think it's fair, too. I'm a golfer. But it showed these four guys, all with bellies, all probably 55, and it's two foursomes, you know, just about that age, mid-50s, just swinging at each other.
3: Was there a bag of porn on the line?
2: No. Because
3: I've seen that.
2: You know there was alcohol. You know somebody drove into somebody. That's exactly what happened. You know, and our golf tournament's happening in a couple weeks. It might happen there. But they started swinging at each other, and they're falling around, and one guy gets pushed. And like I said, they're drunk golfers with big bellies, and they're falling around. It's a hilarious video. But you know, it doesn't show until the end. At the end, they're probably standing there going, screw you guys.
3: Somebody's golf shirt's ripped. Somebody might be bleeding from the nose.
2: Exactly.
3: But they're all breathing heavy and still pissed off.
2: Let's just stop this. But I don't see the end of this fight here. You watch a video of this?
3: Yeah.
1: My favorite part of this is there's kind of a lady just sit to the left of it, just watching with her arms crossed.
2: Yeah. You don't want to get involved in that, do you?
0: Yeah.
1: No.
0: You do want the front row seats right there. Kindergarten graduation.
1: She doesn't seem concerned at all. Did they still go through with the ceremony?
2: I don't know. Or was it? I don't know. By the way, it's mainly women beat the crap out of each other.
0: Yeah.
2: It's not the dudes. Couple dudes. Otherwise, one dude might be in there.
3: Oh, you think dudes are going to get that pissed off over a chair?
2: Oh, they're pulling each other's weaves. Yep. Sorry. Yeah.
3: Come on. This is.
2: By the way, this is white people and black people beating the crap out of each other. So it's a multiracial.
0: Looks like only one person.
1: It's nice to see everybody come together.
2: Yeah.
0: Only one got charged, though.
2: So really?
0: She must have started it.
2: All right.
3: But you know that was two Karens that were the genesis of this. Yeah. This is not.
0: Right.
3: Dudes aren't fighting over a chair. Dudes are going to go, yeah, that's fine. I'll sit in the back. That's where I wanted to go anyway.
1: They're going to do everything they can to get out of there as soon as possible.
3: Yeah.
0: They called it off, and they're going to hope to host another ceremony.
2: Todd, you should have stood up and said, what do you think about kids that graduate from kindergarten, by the way?
0: I never went to kindergarten.
2: Just what you always say about people that graduate unless it's college.
0: This is even more true than high school. Any jackass can graduate from kindergarten.
2: That's your famous
3: story. I had to go to a daycare graduation.
0: You were working.
2: Oh, for your daughter?
0: Right?
3: No, for my daughter. When she graduated to kindergarten.
2: What'd they give you at daycare, Nick? What'd they give you at your graduation?
1: Orajel?
3: Therapy?
0: I don't know if I went to a preschool graduation. I have been to a kindergarten graduation.
2: They didn't have. I went to kindergarten, but they didn't have graduation.
3: There wasn't a kindergarten graduation, but there was a daycare preschool graduation.
2: We're graduation season two. I saw videos of an eighth grade graduation. That's stupid.
0: Yeah.
2: We didn't have an eighth grade graduation. My kids didn't have eighth grade. Yeah.
0: Your kids didn't?
2: No, they didn't have an eighth grade graduation. I'm pretty sure they didn't.
0: A couple of mine did.
2: Yeah.
3: You know what happened at the preschool graduation?
2: Any jackass can graduate eighth grade.
0: Yeah.
3: You know what happened at the preschool graduation? They handed them like a little rolled up, quote unquote, diploma.
2: Right.
3: And swear to God.
2: Any kid flunk?
3: There were tiny caps and gowns involved. But my daughter.
2: Oh, that's cute.
3: My daughter and the kid sitting next to her, they ended up like sword fighting with the little diplomas.
2: Yeah.
3: That's what happened. They were like smacking each other with them.
0: That's why they didn't hand out swords.
1: My kids had preschool graduations, and we didn't realize that one of them was sent to a preschool where they just kind of play. So then they go to kindergarten, and at kindergarten they're like, hey, they can't read. And I'm like, yeah, I know. That's why we're taking them to school.
2: Yeah, kindergarten.
3: Right. Isn't that your job?
1: Kindergarten, right.
2: Yeah.
1: Why did I figure that's what I learned to read. First grade, kindergarten. They're like, they can't read. We're like, yeah, why do you think we're sending them here every day?
2: Right.
1: So they just had to get pulled into it.
2: Bitch, because their kindergarten, first day of kindergarten, they couldn't read?
1: Yeah, it was pretty quick.
3: Yeah, but now he's a starting left tackle.
2: Doesn't need to read now. He's kicking ass.
3: No.
2: I love him in his helmet and holding the flamethrower.
0: And
2: that's
0: if it turns out he has a learning disability and speaks publicly, we'll make fun of him in 20 years.
3: That helmet makes him look like Tyler.
2: Yeah, let me hear that guy again. I got to hear how he says Chiefs again.
0: Oh, I don't. I got rid of
2: that. Yeah, maybe that's piling
1: one disappointing
2: on.
1: Thing about this.
2: Yeah, maybe piling on a little
0: speaking
2: bit.
0: Speaking of
2: much.
0: Helmets, I saw something interesting. You know, they always
2: speaking
0: do the
2: of helmets.
0: Severe weather week,
2: right?
0: And you hear the same things every year. Well, what you're supposed to do in the event of a tornado. And this is the first year I've heard someone suggest that if you got kids and you're going to your safe space. And you have, like, bike helmets or any kind of a head protection
2: We had a bunch of football helmets laying around here.
0: Yeah, put a helmet on the kids if a tornado is imminent. So I thought, well, that's the first time I've heard that, and that's really
2: about put a helmet on yourself?
0: Yeah,
2: sit in the basement with a helmet on like
0: absolutely.
2: An idiot.
0: You should have your head covered if the house is going to fall in on you.
2: I never even thought about that.
0: Well, neither did I.
2: Yeah, I have a bunch of football helmets.
3: Elementary school for tornado drills, they always had to take a book, and you know, you're kneeling in the hallway with the book over your head.
1: Why can't you do that? And then why can't you, like, put a harness on and just have, like, I don't know, a hook that you, like, put a rope on, like, connect yourself to the ground so you're not flying away.
2: So you don't fly into the wind?
3: to make
1: that's probably not how most people in tornadoes are dying. I think it's more like debris falling on
2: that's
1: them.
2: That's the movie Twister. Yeah. They die that way.
3: Yeah, make sure that you're buried in the house.
1: Yeah.
0: So you want to make your, like your own tornado room with all kinds of restraints.
1: Yeah, like you'd look like Mike Myers in that old Saturday Night Live sketch. It's not played anymore.
2: That skit is so great and so wrong now. But I
3: think
2: don't
3: he
2: care.
3: Was wearing a helmet, too.
2: He was wearing a helmet.
1: Well, he was, a special,
2: he was a special kid at recess just running around.
3: Yeah. Yeah.
0: What you could do is...
1: The 90s were a different time.
0: Yeah. You build yourself a bunker or, you know, some kind of storm shelter.
2: Yeah.
3: Well, that was... I remember my...
0: Don't they have those at, like, trailer parks where people don't have basements?
3: Yeah.
0: Don't a lot of them have storm shelters that you can go into?
2: A lot of people die in trailer parks. A lot of them don't probably have storm shelters.
1: My daughter's moving into an apartment that has, right next to her building, there's no basement, but there's just a room. It's like, hey, storm shelter.
2: Yeah.
1: You're right there.
2: When yeah,
1: walked in it, it's kind of creepy.
2: My daughter has one of those in Lenexa.
0: Yeah.
3: The first house my parents lived in, or no, second house, we had the old school, like, the underground storm cellar right outside the back door.
2: Wow. Yeah.
3: Like you see in the beginning of Twister.
2: Right.
3: When it sucks dad out and he's gone, that's what we had right outside the back door of the house.
0: You should watch The Wizard of Oz. Designated as fallout shelters, too. I don't see that sign much anymore, but there were fallout shelters.
2: We used to see those, too. Yeah. Do you think they really worked? You know?
1: There's only one way to find out.
0: Nobody knows.
1: You got to get nuked.
0: Nobody knows until the super volcano at Yellowstone blows or someone drops a nuke on us.
3: Right. I'm pretty sure the basement at the last studio we were in was a designated fallout shelter. I was down there. Nice. I was down there a few times, and it was a bunker.
0: Yeah, you see the little red triangle sign.
3: Yeah,
0: it says fallout shelter underneath it. I'm sure they still exist somewhere. I just don't see a lot of them.
2: What's happening next week, Puss, on the program?
3: Let's see. Monday, of course, we will not be here. It's
2: Tom's
3: a holiday.
2: Voice will go out. No, it's a holiday Monday.
3: It's a holiday. Memorial Heather Jones is going to join us on Tuesday.
2: All right.
3: John Heffron will be here next Friday.
2: I haven't seen John in a long time.
3: Oh, been a while. And we're going to make a new comedy friend next week.
2: In the studio, right?
3: Yeah. Noe Ramirez.
2: Does Nick know him?
1: Oh, nice.
3: Yeah. Comes with Colleen's recommendation. I know he's friends with a bunch of our friends.
2: Yeah,
3: and
2: we got to brown this
3: room
2: up a little bit.
3: Seen him at the phone a few times.
1: He's a funny dude. I feel bad. We took him to some godforsaken town in Iowa for a show. And it's one of those where...
2: Yeah, you're not narrowing that down, by
1: no,
2: the way.
1: Right. So it's not... Of course, it's not your town. but one of those where, like, oh, people... Like, a barter's like, a lot of people said they're going to come. I'm like, all right, I guess we'll just... Wait for them to show up.
2: Yep.
1: We're just waiting. And finally we're like, well, I guess we'll just do this. And it ended up being fine. But
3: I thought this was going to end with not so mild racism.
2: Yeah, like when you take Curtis out places.
3: Right? Yeah.
1: Oh, no. It was just, I felt bad. I'm like, sorry. Dude. Like, no, he's a good deal. He's a funny dude. I'm glad he's coming up here. That'll be good.
2: Coming in. Cool. All right. But, yeah, tell that story when he's here then, too.
1: Oh, I'm sure he remembers.
2: All right. Come on back.
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10: 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Lincoln Police will do a high visibility traffic enforcement detail that will go tonight, tomorrow night, and Sunday night. Extra officers will monitor O Street between 17th and 84th Streets, focusing on dangerous driving behavior, trespassing on private property and closed business lots, littering, excessive noise, and alcohol-related violations. Graduation for all 8 LPS high schools will be this weekend, starting with Southeast tonight at 7, Northeast tomorrow morning at 9, Southwest at noon tomorrow, followed by Northwest at 3, and North Star tomorrow night at 6. Sunday, East has graduation at noon, followed by Lincoln High at 3, Standing Bear at 6. All LPS commencements will be at Pinnacle Bank Arena. The Nebraska softball team was deadlocked at zero in the first inning when play was suspended on Thursday night in the NCAA Super Regional Softball Tournament against Oklahoma State. The Huskers and Cowgirls will resume coming up at 4 o'clock this afternoon over at Boland Stadium. Blaze weather for today, rain likely and a high around 70. I'm Jeff Motes on 104.1 The Blaze.
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3: Nick, this is your nephew, right? Or nephew?
4: Cousin.
3: Cousin's in the studio with us. He's taking sports broadcasting, right?
4: Yeah.
3: All right, cool.
4: Landed.
3: Dirtiest players in the NFL. I'll start with 10. History of the NFL. That's this guy's list. I'm not going to argue with it because it sounds like all these guys are really good players. Let's go with this.
7: Vontaze Burfict down
4: that's
7: there.
4: Who I was, yes.
7: I'm not going to state.
3: He's on
4: that
3: the list.
4: Dirty bastard.
3: Okay. He's not 10. I was thinking of Ndamukong Suh. He's on the list.
4: He could do no wrong.
3: Just stepping
4: on guys.
3: The Huskers are well represented here by.
4: Shocking.
3: By the way.
7: How about the Devils? Terrell Suggs?
4: Yeah.
3: He should be on here. But this is all time. There's a couple old, not really that. Yeah, there's a couple old timers on here too. We'll start with number 10 from the Green Bay Packers, Charles Martin.
4: Yeah.
3: You remember him at all?
4: No.
3: I think he played in the 80s, maybe, or the 90s.
4: Did he have a face mask?
3: This isn't that old. I remember Charles Martin.
7: What was he? Was he one of those nut grabbers in the? In the scrum, was he gouging eyes out?
4: It was with the Packers from 84 to 87.
3: It was the 80s. Okay, got it. Yeah.
4: Yeah. Due to a late hit on Chicago Bears quarterback Jim McMahon in 86, Martin became the first modern NFL player to have a multi-game suspension for an on-field incident. Yeah. I think I remember seeing this video. He laid McMahon out pretty viciously.
3: They're not standalones. That means he must have been kind of a dirty guy at the time. Yeah.
4: First NFL player ejected because of a violent act not part of the game.
7: Yeah, he wouldn't last a couple of weeks in this league.
3: No, it's a pussy league.
4: He wouldn't last a quarter.
3: Right. Number 9 is Jack Tatum. If you're not a Raiders fan from the 70s, you got to go watch Jack Tatum. He was brutal, man. He paralyzed a guy.
7: A.K.A. the Assassin. Yep. And he hit a New England receiver. Or maybe they were
3: Stingley?
7: The Boston Patriots at the time, Daryl Stingley.
3: And
4: was
3: he paralyzed
4: like a forearm that he used? Or so? Did he?
7: Yeah.
3: You know, there was a hit that was used in the 70s. It was a hit you saw every game.
7: Yeah.
3: But he was brutal.
7: It was just guys who were hard hitters.
3: Right. Number 8 is... Yeah, but Tatum was dirty, too, they said.
7: I think he had a reputation as being pretty dirty.
3: Number 8 is Albert Haynesworth from he's a Titan here, right?
7: I thought he was a Raider, too.
4: Well, did he step on somebody, too?
3: Yeah. Oh, you need
4: if somebody's super dirty, the Raider, he has to play for the Raiders at some point.
3: Yeah. Well, we do have a Raider coming up here, but they have him here in his Tennessee outfit.
4: Yeah, there was an incident I remember with him.
3: Yeah.
4: That I
3: look up Albert Haynesworth, see what he did.
4: Oh, numbers, yeah. 2006 against the Cowboys. Julius Jones scored on a rushing play. The Cowboys center fell to the ground. His helmet was removed by Haynesworth, who then attempted to stomp on his head but missed. A second stomp opened a severe wound on this guy's forehead, narrowly missing his eye. Yeah, I remember he got suspended for a number of games.
3: That's dirty.
7: Yeah, but it would probably be on that.
3: Number 7 is Rodney Harrison. Was he dirty? He must have been dirty. They're putting him on the list, you know. I mean, he was a Patriot. We hated the Patriots when he played for them. Yeah.
4: He's terrible broadcaster, too.
3: Yeah. He's a Patriot apologist, too, on those shows, right?
4: When he's in there. Yeah. Which makes him a terrible broadcaster.
3: Yeah, but I don't remember Rodney Harrison must have been dirty. Yeah, you find anything dirty about him in there?
4: Harrison voted the dirtiest player in the NFL by his peers in 2004.
3: That'll
4: do it.
3: That'll do it.
4: 2006, once again, topped the dirtiest player voted by other players.
3: The dirty part, players know. They know being tough and being good, these are all great players we're mentioning here. Everyone I'm going to mention.
7: Did they mention anything specific, consistent?
3: That's what pushed, like
7: a lot of nut tapping going on.
4: Notable suspension for Digging Rodney in, Harrison right? yeah. after a helmet-to-helmet hit in 2002 on Jerry Rice when he was with the Raiders. preseason game against the Rams went low on Trent Green, resulting in a season-ending knee injury.
3: Yeah.
4: And then, here's another reason we should hate Rodney Harrison. That hit on Trent Green opened the door for Kurt Warner.
3: Oh, yeah.
4: That was the knee injury that took out Trent Green. Yeah. We'd have never had to deal with the insufferable Kurt Warner if it wasn't for him.
3: Yeah, but Kurt Warner was a hell of a quarterback.
4: He was.
5: I thought Trent Green died on the field when he was playing for the Chiefs once. And it wasn't like a really...
3: He just fell back and hit his head so hard, he just laid there.
5: Like, oh, Trent Green died.
7: Is there any offensive player on this list?
3: There actually is. There's a couple coming up here, but they're linemen. They're linemen.
7: Okay.

0: I thought he was just so tough, but he might have been a little dirty, you know.
1: Yeah, just said known for his hard-hitting style. Nope, yeah, right, I remember that, but right. I don't remember him ever having a rep as being dirty.
0: Some guys are called dirty in the NFL or any kind of football because they run till the whistle a lot. And a lot of guys are going, eh, you know. So I'm not defending him, but Todd remembers this name. He was a lineman for the Cardinals, the St. Louis Cardinals in the 70s, Conrad Dobler.
2: Oh, yeah.
0: He was dirty. He was really dirty. He's number four. Next guy's a Raider. Can you guess? Yeah, he was a Raider and a Bronco.
3: Bill Romanowski.
0: You got it.
3: Oh, yeah.
2: Good one.
3: Dirty. I was waiting for him. Yeah. He was one of those dudes that was just like a headhunter.
1: Just spit on a few guys, didn't he?
0: Yeah, he was a douchebag, too.
3: Yeah.
1: I think we interviewed him once or twice.
0: Well, I think we did.
1: Really? He had like some sports nutrition stuff he was pimping or something. Yeah, we talked to Bill Romanowski.
2: Oh, sure we did.
1: Yeah.
3: Did he feel bad about any of it?
1: I don't think we brought it up.
0: I don't think you brought up being dirty. I think I was afraid of him on the phone.
3: Yeah. That bastard.
1: Hey, remember that time you spit on a guy? That was
0: number
1: not
0: two
1: cool.
0: Is your boy there, Todd. Not your boy. He didn't play for them, but Vontaze Burfict, right, is for the Bengals.
2: He's played with the Bengals his whole career. Bengals.
0: Yeah, it says, I don't know if his whole career.
3: Is he still active?
2: Oh, I don't think so.
1: Isn't he the reason that we have Nutty Antonio Brown?
0: That playoff game across the middle when he just leveled
1: Antonio Brown and everybody went, that's where the CTE started.
0: But then Hines Ward got him back. Hines Ward levels Burfict in a play later on
1: that's
0: season.
1: True.
0: Remember that?
1: Yeah. That game got real nasty.
0: Yeah. You're right, Todd. I think Terrell Suggs should be in here, but they only have 10. Number one.
1: Sue?
0: Unbelievable ball player. They have him in his Lions outfit here. Yes, Sue. And Sue was dirty.
3: I don't believe it.
0: So we got two Huskers on there, Nick. Well, at one point.
3: One of the best Huskers of all time.
0: He probably was one of the best Huskers of all time.
2: We should have won the Heisman. From the practice squad to say that he played dirty during practice squad games.
0: Sue?
1: Yeah.
0: Of course, I'm not going to call him that if we run into him.
1: Yeah, and a couple of those incidents were against the Packers. You know,
0: He stomped on a lineman's head, and then he
1: stepped on Aaron Rodgers the one time.
3: Well, can you blame a guy for that?
1: At that time, yeah, I could.
0: Hey, it's my boy.
1: At that time, I could definitely blame him.
0: Yeah.
3: Now he's like eats lunch with Warren Buffett and is a very sound financial guy.
1: Oh, yeah.
3: You think it's some sort of wealth podcast or something.
1: Thanksgiving 2012 kicked Houston Texans quarterback Matt Schaub in the groin.
0: He stepped a lot of people.
1: He was dirty, man.
2: Oh, yeah,
1: dirty.
2: We saw a lot
0: of number one on this list. He's number one.
2: They don't list any of his college antics because they were pretty frequent, too.
0: Yeah.
3: Oh, I don't know. It wasn't quite dirty, but there was that Big 12 championship game where he was just throwing Colt McCoy around. Wow. And then McCoy won the Heisman. That still pisses me off.
0: You had some blood flow when you said that line, didn't you? I could tell.
3: Yeah. It's the last time Husker football mattered.
2: Oh, this would be, according to NFL referees, guys who were giving people the business.
0: Yeah.
1: A lot of them, yeah.
2: All these guys the business. Were frequently penalized for giving them the business.
0: Whatever. They're all great football players, just all a little dirty.
3: Yeah, that could be like a four-yard penalty.
2: Juju Smith-Schuster was the guy who got revenge on Vontaze Burfict.
0: Oh, that was it.
2: Right.
0: Yeah, that was it.
2: And got suspended for it as a result.
0: Already done.
1: Maybe the
0: then.
1: Only consequential thing he did with the Steelers.
0: Oh, Juju, I know. Yeah.
3: He had to go to the Chiefs to get some rings.
0: The Chiefs.
1: Shut up.
0: Yeah. Shut up, Nick. No dog power for you when I see you.
3: Oh, no.
0: All right, you can talk me into it.
3: Right. Yeah. All right, that'll be a real tough sell.
0: Come on back.
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1: I'm Jeff Moe. It's a Lincoln's Pure Rock Alternative, 104.1 The Blaze. Lincoln Police will do a high visibility traffic enforcement detail that will go tonight, tomorrow night, and Sunday night. Extra officers will monitor

0: Street between 17th and 84th Streets, focusing on dangerous driving behavior, trespassing on private property, enclosed business lots, littering, excessive noise, and alcohol-related violations. Graduation for all eight LPS high schools will be this weekend, starting with Southeast tonight at 7, Northeast tomorrow morning at 9, Southwest at noon tomorrow, followed by Northwest at 3, and North Star tomorrow night at 6. Sunday, East has graduation at noon, followed by Lincoln High at 3, Standing Bear at 6. All LPS commencements will be at Pinnacle Bank Arena. The Nebraska softball team was deadlocked at zero in the first inning when play was suspended on Thursday night in the NCAA Super Regional Softball Tournament against Oklahoma State. The Huskers and Cowgirls will resume coming up at 4 o'clock this afternoon over at Boland Stadium. Blaze weather for today, rain likely and a high around 70. I'm Jeff Motes on 104.1 The Blaze.
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13: Now, I saw the story of the day, and I think Puss sent this morning, but I read the story the other day. I don't watch the WWE, but there's a guy named Ludwig Kaiser. He's actually a German wrestler, but his real name is Marcel Barthel, but I guess it didn't sound Nazi enough. Is he like a themed Nazi guy? Ludwig Kaiser. Sounds like a Nazi name, doesn't it?
14: I'm not familiar with him.
13: Okay, whatever. So he's on an elevator in Florida where he lives with a girl, and they just start going to town on each other, making out aggressively, and there's another person on the elevator with them. And then when they finally get off the elevator, I guess the person on the elevator complained about them just going at it in front of them, and then he beat the hell out of that person. So he's obviously got some issues. He was arrested, too, wasn't he?
14: He does. I saw something on Lightside that was like he was supposed to have some big match coming up, and then he gets
13: arrested. Yeah, the alleged incident took place in April in an apartment complex in Lake Eola, where a male whose identity has been publicly released entered the elevator with Barthel. Okay, there was a guy on there.
15: Recently seen diddling a woman in a sauna.
13: Yeah, that's what I thought of. That's exactly what I thought of. Right.
15: That's why you don't bring that stuff up.
13: That's why I don't bring it up, man.
15: You don't object.
13: I don't object. He was definitely stronger than me. I could tell by looking at him. Ludwig, the Kaiser, was in there with a woman. This guy gets on, and they were uncontrollably intimate.
16: Yeah.
13: And aggressively kissing in the elevator.
14: Uncontrollably intimate.
16: It sounded to me like the guy who got on the elevator said, hey, get a room. And he said, nah, how about I beat your ass?
13: That's exactly what happened, I bet. Right. That's why I didn't say get a room to the sauna couple.
15: It's not Nazi.
13: I just said, can I smell your finger?
14: You were too busy hoping they didn't notice you watched them from the corner.
15: This character.
13: Don't make me the bad guy in that one. I walked in, they were playing with each other.
15: And you didn't complain.
13: No.
15: You didn't say anything.
13: No, I didn't make. I was going to sniff and go.
14: Yeah. Say, what's that, third base?
15: Other than his name being Kaiser, he's got really no Nazi connections.
13: Okay.
15: And he portrays a pompous, ultra disciplined European aristocrat.
13: Oh, okay. Okay.
15: So he's a villain. Is he just German? He didn't wrestle over
13: We have a lot of WWE listeners in this program, so, yeah, let us know what you think of this dude.
15: Yeah, but I don't even know if he's WWE.
13: He is the German.
15: Oh, he is. Okay.
13: Yeah, he's just a German guy over here. Okay. He's a WWE. Yeah, he wrestles here. And this happened in Florida.
15: So he's with the big leagues. He's in the big leagues.
13: Yeah. He's not a huge guy.
15: No. But he looks pretty ripped.
13: Yeah,
16: but if you're choosing a wrestling name, I mean, I would avoid the word Kaiser.
13: Well, he's doing that. He's leading into it.
16: Like, no, it's the roles, not the Fuhrer.
13: He didn't pick
15: like
13: Hitler.
15: They would really disinvite him to the match at the White House. We won't have somebody named Kaiser.
16: That's UFC, Todd.
15: Oh, it is.
16: That's UFC.
15: That's why they would disinvite him, because he's not part of the UFC.
13: White trash White House event coming up. Jesus. But at least he's not Hitler. He went with the lesser of two evils. The Kaiser wasn't as bad as Hitler, although they both started world wars.
14: And he had to shave that mustache.
13: Yeah.
14: Like, that's the most disappointing thing about that Catholic kindergarten graduation fight is that those people were surrounded by folding chairs and nobody picked one up to use. Nobody watched wrestling.
13: Yeah, but real folding chairs hurt.
14: Yeah.
13: Yeah, he was going to town. That's why you don't. If you see people going to town, just move on. Or just get in the sauna and look at them.
15: Yeah, it's really best not to intervene.
14: Don't mind me.
15: In that situation, because they're in the throes of passion. And the other thing they're passionate about is beating you up.
13: And this guy got arrested. The Kaiser got arrested, too.
14: And what makes a makeout aggressive?
13: Yeah, outside boob, really meeting him, really? I don't know.
15: Oh, he's
14: just
15: probably
14: a fast pace?
15: Elevator?
13: They're in the elevator, happened? Right?
15: Okay, yeah.
13: But it was a third person in the elevator. It was a dude.
15: Yeah, he was mashing her up against the wall of the elevator. You know, it was aggressive.
13: Totally aggressive.
15: Loving it up.
13: Yep. In an elevator.
14: You're going down.
15: Right, when they're going down.
13: Good morning, Mr. Kaiser. That's dumb. All right. Well, here are other rules for men, by the way. But I really don't care. I wouldn't complain. We'll take that call, though. It happened to me. Last week, stumbled across two people in the sauna, and he was making movements with his hand around her crotch.
15: Doesn't sound like
13: touching
15: he was
13: her crotch.
15: As aggressive as that Kaiser guy here.
13: No.
14: Yeah.
13: No, but they were tonguing each other, and he was reaching in on her little yoga pants.
14: I think it's worse on an elevator because
13: you're trapped.
14: The elevator is trapped. Yeah.
13: Right.
16: Yeah, which is why I give him a little bit more leeway for saying, hey, come on, man. You know?
15: Yes, I'm still not saying anything.
13: I'm not saying anything.
14: And you're not expecting this guy to be Ludwig von Kaiser.
13: I know, you're right. Yeah, An on-the-edge WWE right. guy full of crank.
16: Might have been roid raging a little.
13: Yeah. A little bit.
14: Yeah, he's the juiced fascist heel. Right? You're not expecting that.
13: You aren't, but just to look at the guy, though. He's got the haircut. He's got the Nazi haircut. He really does, man. Yeah. Oh, yeah.
14: Right, he goes those great clips and asks for the, give me the, I run the trains.
13: Yeah. Yeah. He does look like, yeah. Just seeing this guy, I'm not, and you know, because he's built, so the guy saw that, too.
14: Wait, he's not like Triple H built. He's like,
13: but he's also, you can tell he could take care of himself. I'm not saying anything. Well, I wouldn't say anything no matter who it was.
14: No, I'd just
13: unless
14: be
13: he's
14: like,
13: sucking face with your girlfriend, who cares?
14: This
13: you know?
14: Sucks.
16: And no, even then, if he was sucking face with your girlfriend, you might want to be like, yeah, go ahead, man.
13: Yeah, whatever.
16: Sure. Right, she's yours
15: who,
16: now.
15: Guy who narked was probably jealous of that girl.
14: He wanted to be in her position,
16: and it may have been a culmination situation because I thought I read that this was like
13: neighbors.
16: This was a neighbor. Yeah. This was an apartment building.
13: Right.
16: Maybe this was a pattern of behavior.
13: Yeah. Yeah.
16: Maybe this wasn't the first time neighbor had seen them make it out in the elevator. It was like, come on, man. Mm-hmm. And then it was all right, ass beating time.
13: Yeah, then they had to cancel it. He was going to fight in Mexico City that night. It had to be canceled. Yeah.
14: Oh, he's going to fight that night.
15: Oh, so.
13: Well, I don't know if it was that night, but was it? Yeah. Yeah, it was
14: it
13: that
14: did
13: night.
14: Get canceled?
13: Yeah, yeah.
15: He lost a payday.
13: Yeah. And he got arrested. So.
14: Well, yeah. I don't know if that guy's enough of a name to get away with that. Is he just done? But the WWE, it's also.
13: Well, first of all, we talked about this before, how back in the day you'd see it more. I don't know if you still see it now. I don't hang out in clubs like I did when I was younger. But are people in the corner sucking face like they used to?
15: Oh, I think
13: young,
15: so.
13: We have a young guy in the studio. You're 21, right, man?
17: Yes, sir.
13: Okay. So you've been in some clubs. Don't call me sir, by the way. I appreciate you being nice.
16: Now do it all the time.
14: Yeah, right. If he hates it, lean in.
15: Mr. Jones is my dad. Call me. That's what I always say. A lot of people do call me that.
16: Not to your face.
13: This is Nick's cousin. Right. Nick, I forgot his first name again. Sorry.
17: Landon.
13: Thank you, man. Yep. So, yeah, do you see young people just going mashing faces in bars just like you did when we were that
15: or
13: age?
15: Or old people.
13: Or old people, for that matter.
17: Yeah. Yeah.
15: Any people.
13: Yeah.
17: I actually go country line dancing at the country bars.
13: All right.
17: And,
13: of course you do. Right.
17: Yeah.
13: Yo, that happens. It must happen there a lot, right?
17: Oh, yeah.
13: Just drunk chicks and guys sucking face real hard at the bar?
17: Oh, yeah.
13: Okay.
17: Grabbing ass, too.
13: Grabbing ass? Okay. No, you can say that. All
14: Does right, anybody cool. say anything?
13: Yeah.
17: No.
13: Unless it's their woman, right?
17: Yeah, you just let it happen. You just leave them alone.
13: Yeah,
17: you
13: say, you don't get involved.
17: Right. Yeah. No, you just leave them alone.
13: Right.
15: Don't intervene in those situations.
13: Right.
17: Yeah, they're having their moment.
13: Somebody's angry. Somebody's always, well, first of all, everybody's drunk. I mean, Ludwig is just roids, like Puss said. But you're right. Plus you have to line dance. You're sure you're kind of pissed about that.
16: Yeah.
15: You know, some people actually enjoy
13: it. I know people like line dancing. I get it. But,
14: well, it's got to be a great way to meet women.
15: Yeah.
17: Oh, yeah.
13: Yeah.
16: Buckle bunnies.
17: Oh, yeah.
13: So, yeah, you don't say anything. You don't say anything.
16: Well, I just wonder if people's tolerance for that is a little lower these days. I mean, I don't know. Are people more apt to pop off about something like that nowadays and just be like, hey, knock it off.
13: Maybe the person that runs the bar might.
15: Yeah.
16: Yeah.
13: But I don't think patrons care. Like you said, unless it's your sister, your girlfriend, you know.
16: Yeah, even your
13: something
16: sister.
13: You walked in on.
16: Look, your sister deserves something, too. Just leave her alone. She's having a good time, you know.
13: Yeah.
16: It's fine.
13: Yeah.
15: No. In any case, just walk away.
16: Yeah. Just be happy that they're both making out with somebody else.
13: Yeah, that's why I didn't say it. But I, like I said, that song in a couple is lucky it was me or a guy like me that just didn't care what they were doing, you know?
15: Oh, you could have been a total bitch about it.
13: Yeah. I could have walked up to the front desk and said, she's playing with her.
16: I shouldn't have to stand for this kind of behavior in my gym. I pay good money, did not have to see it.
13: They could have kept doing it. Now, most people are not drunk at the gym, but they could have kept doing it, and I wouldn't have cared.
14: It could have reached the point where you get banned from the gym.
13: We're just looking at it.
14: Well,
13: right.
14: Maybe if you start, you know, playing going myself. To third yeah. base on yourself.
16: Always possible.
13: I don't think she was that hot. That was my problem with that whole
15: picture. Oh, okay.
13: Yeah,
16: but she was easy.
14: Right.
13: He was. I told you, he was hotter than her.
15: Right. And if she were...
16: You got to stop saying that.
13: I know I do, but as a straight guy, I can admit that.
15: Would you have said, don't let me interrupt?
13: Well, no, she was not ugly. She just wasn't... that's how,
15: you kids keep going.
13: Yeah.
15: Just pretend I'm not here.
14: Yeah, you can't go with her and request he starts making out with somebody else. Be like, hey, what about that girl in the treadmill?
13: And then two days ago, I walked past her. We both looked at each other. So I know she knows I'm the guy that walked in on him. And I haven't seen him there yet. But it's just with the times I go to the gym.
15: Did she give you that I was ready to put on a show for you look?
13: No, I think she looked at me like, I don't know what she looked like. Oh, that's the guy that was looking at us when he walked in.
14: You didn't wink at her, did you?
13: I was older. Oh,
14: little finger gun.
13: I should have. And a finger gun.
16: Hey, girl.
13: Well, she was getting a finger gun is what she was getting.
14: Hey-o.
13: Hey-o. Use that this weekend, Nick.
16: Where?
15: She didn't look at you like you were a creep because you were
13: No. I think she looked at me like, that's the guy. It was a recognition that I was the guy that walked in on them.
15: Oh,
13: it was that look.
14: Yeah. Do you think she was embarrassed?
13: I'd like to get to know. I'd like to talk to him and say how funny it was, but I'm not going
16: to
13: bring it up.
16: Yeah, but I think if you try to get to know them,
13: then I'm a creep.
16: You come off as, hey, want a threesome?
13: Yeah.
16: I'll come in and I come on.
13: Especially if they hear me say he was hotter than she was. Right?
16: Yeah,
15: And I think the best way to get to know them would be, hey, you want a threesome? That should be how you introduce yourself.
13: Then you read about man gets his ass kicked in sauna at a crunch
15: in the sauna, and I had this question for you.
14: You ever been to Paris?
16: Yeah, you might lose your roommate over that one, too.
13: But I haven't seen that dude since. But I'm sure, like I said, the odds are, I saw her yesterday, but the odds are I'm going to see them both in that sauna again.
16: You know? Imagine meeting you here.
13: I know. I don't think it's me.
16: Here we are again.
15: Yeah. Well, she might have left him.
13: Yeah. I don't think she left
15: him. Maybe they're not together anymore because she saw what else she could have in that sauna that day. And she heard,
13: an older, sweaty guy looking at him.
15: Why you're not married anymore. Word gets around the gym.
14: She left it for a classier guy that only does that in the Sonic while they're waiting for their food.
13: Whatever. So don't walk up to people and say, what are you doing? Just let them have sex. Yeah.
14: I would avoid starting confrontation with anybody with that haircut.
13: Oh, the Ludwig guy.
15: Yeah.
13: Yes.
16: Yeah.
13: Yeah, because even his ears, they're not like wrestled out, but they look like he looks like a fighter. Yeah.
15: And I think you're a little bitch even if you go to management and complain about that's something
13: what I mean.
15: Like that. I mean, this guy tried to intervene right there. Bad idea.
16: Well, I don't think he tried to intervene. I think he just said something.
13: Yeah. Well, I'm not saying anything. Are you pushing?
16: He didn't physically step in and push him apart. He just probably just said, "Hey, man, come on."
13: If he said, just get a room.
16: Or something like that.
13: That just get a room is not a big deal. You shouldn't get beat up for saying get a room.
15: Yeah, I think he would have still gotten his ass beat if he said get a room.
13: Yeah, because of the roids.
16: Yeah, that's the roid rage kicking in.
15: He's the kind of guy you probably shouldn't say anything to. That's why, in any situation, I think you should just nothing.
14: Maybe he just gave him an obnoxious cough. Trying to get him to stop.
13: I was a little drunk at my pool party last week.
14: And, what?
13: Yeah, no crap. And my son, who's, of age, he's 21, and his girlfriend's 21, and they're in the pool sucking face, and I yell, get a room to them. So.
16: And he's like, I have one. It's right there.
13: I have a room. Exactly. Right.
14: That's the perfect opportunity to bust out the cannonball.
13: Right
14: next to him, make it out of the pool, just dad blast with the cannonball.
13: Gonna happen. I will do that next time. Gonna happen.
15: Don't say dad blast. No,
14: that was unfortunate.
15: That was a poor choice of words.
16: Phrasing, Nick. Yeah.
13: I think your dad would hear the word dad blast.
14: He'll be happy to hear that.
13: Well, I'm back.
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19: 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The Blaze Army invades Stir Cove this summer. 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
0: I'm Jeff Moe. It's a Lincoln's Pure Rock Alternative, 1041 The Blaze. Lincoln Police will do a high visibility traffic enforcement detail that will go tonight, tomorrow night, and Sunday night. Extra officers will monitor O Street between 17th and 84th Streets, focusing on dangerous driving behavior, trespassing on private property, enclosed business lots, littering, excessive noise, and alcohol-related violations. Graduation for all 8 LPS high schools will be this weekend, starting with Southeast tonight at 7, Northeast tomorrow morning at 9, Southwest at noon tomorrow, followed by Northwest at 3, and North Star tomorrow night at 6. Sunday, East has graduation at noon, followed by Lincoln High at 3, Standing Bear at 6. All LPS commencements will be at Pinnacle Bank Arena. The Nebraska softball team was deadlocked at 0 in the first inning when play was suspended on Thursday night in the NCAA Super Regional Softball Tournament against Oklahoma State. The Huskers and Cowgirls will resume coming up at 4 o'clock this afternoon over at Boland Stadium. Blaze weather for today, rain likely and a high around 70. I'm Jeff Moats on 104.1 The Blaze.
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2: This is the Todd and Tyler Radio Empire.
3: This headline is so stupid, but it is funny, just the headline. Tori Amos smacks her face in bus encounter with moose while on tour. That's it.
4: That's what drew me into the story. Yeah, and I go, I need to know the details of this.
3: That's the first thing I saw this morning. I turned on my email, sent that story. I said, well, the headline wins.
4: Yeah.
3: She's 62. Singer revealed that on her bus almost crashed into a large moose. And you don't wear a seatbelt in those things either, so she probably did smack her.
4: Well, apparently she had just gotten up to, like, walk back to her bunk.
3: Yeah.
4: And then the driver had to slam on the brakes to miss the moose. And she went flying and smacked her face on the table or something.
5: Oh, okay. So
3: the moose should have told you the place was closed.
5: I was under the impression from the headline that she was hanging around the window like a dog.
6: We're good for the week.
5: Collided with a moose.
4: Yeah, well, I thought she was, like, wandering somewhere and then had, like, an encounter with a moose. Yeah.
5: So she was just on a tour bus. They were going from Denmark to Sweden.
4: Yeah.
5: And that's moose country. And had to slam on the
3: that
5: brakes.
3: Is moose country. Isn't that where Cliff Burton died?
4: It is. Yeah. I think he was in Sweden.
3: That was rain that made the bus slip, right?
4: Black ice. Yeah.
3: Right.
4: Yeah.
3: It was Sweden, wasn't it?
4: Yeah, I think it was Sweden.
3: I think it was
4: 86. Yeah. And if I remember the story correctly, and this may be urban legend.
3: It wasn't a moose, right?
4: They were picking the bus wreckage off of the body. And it fell.
6: Oh.
4: And back down.
6: So he was alive.
4: No, he was not. He was very much dead. Okay. But that was just insult to death.
3: Yeah.
6: Zach Peterson's going to go see those guys.
4: Yeah. Insult to death.
5: That would be like hitting, it's not like hitting a deer. It's like hitting a cow. Moose are big.
4: Yeah, they said this one was like 7-8 feet tall, 1,500 pounds or something.
3: Now, I saw some bus. I saw some video. It didn't look AI, but you never know. Because some AIs, you can tell some AIs, it's getting better every damn day. That's the sad, scary part about it. But it was a cop SUV, basically.
5: Oh, with the little cow catcher in front?
3: Yeah, but there's a moose walks up to it. It's in the woods somewhere, where moose country, and it just starts just banging in the side of the car, and moves the cop car too, like, you know, get out of here. And the cop can't really do anything about it. I don't know. That was the other day I saw that on the socials. But it looked real. Might have been Canada somewhere.
5: All right. So the moose did not cause her face injury.
3: No.
5: Falling out of bed caused her face injury.
4: No, I think she was up walking on the bus when. Yeah. But I mean, the moose indirectly caused it.
5: Yeah, but if he would have if he wouldn't have avoided that moose, that would have wrecked that tour bus.
4: Oh, certainly.
5: Yeah.
4: No, absolutely.
6: Did she still play the show?
4: Yeah, she said shows will go on. I think she's coming around here later this summer. My wife has tickets.
3: Well, speaking of that, by the way, that wrestler also wrestles as one of those masked Mexican guys, too.
4: Oh, the Lucha Libre?
3: Yeah, he's got different names.
4: Luchador? Yeah. What do they call him?
3: Yeah, because that's why it was canceled. He also goes by El Grande Americano. It's like these names are all fake.
4: That's my Starbucks
6: that guy's
4: order.
6: I like that. Yeah. That's a great wrestling name.
3: It is. Yeah, it's the one with the mask on. So they're showing him there. That's why they canceled it. Yeah.
6: Like Rey Mysterio.
3: So he plays El Grande Americano and Ludwig Kaiser.
5: Oh, here's the part of the story that we didn't report on. Right. And if we did, I wasn't paying attention.
3: Right.
5: The guy exiting the elevator saw this dude make it out. Said
3: aggressively making it.
5: Yeah, you need to learn some effing respect before I call ICE on that bitch.
4: Oh,
3: wow.
4: Well, okay.
5: She's Hispanic, so he got.
3: Well, then beat the hell out of him.
5: Yeah,
3: I'm on Ludwig's side.
4: Yeah, I just turned on a dime.
5: Yep.
3: Yeah. Yeah, Ludwig, way to beat the hell out of that guy.
4: Yeah. I just turned on a dime.
6: Yeah. Yeah, good for him.
5: Yeah, that's a very important piece of information.
6: Yes. El Grande Americano.
3: Yeah.
6: You talk about AI and how it advances. Have you seen how you can see the progression of AI with the way the videos made of Will Smith eating pasta?
5: No.
3: No, is that a thing?
6: Yeah, like four or 5 years ago, it just looks all distorted, like shoveling it into his face with extra fingers and stuff.
5: That was probably before we even called it AI. We just called it probably CGI or something like that.
6: Yeah.
5: Computer graphic, whatever that stands for.
6: And now, somebody's done this every year. Will Smith eating pasta. Now it looks like he's just overlooking LA with somebody sitting across from him. Like, it's really hard to tell the difference.
3: Yeah.
5: Yeah, but that's where the AI stuff looks a little too perfect, a little too symmetrical.
3: Yeah, when they have memes of like people partying in the woods by a keg, I've seen that one. It says the early 80s. No, nobody looked. It's just way too perfect. Nobody looked like
5: that. No, and they didn't have that kind of definition in photographs in the 80s either.
3: That's it. That's it. Right.
5: Even though I'm sure you can put a program to muddy it up a little bit, mm-mm, make it look a little more 80s.
3: There was another meme. There was a meme out there. We always do this joke, too, on this show, basically, in various forms or other. It was a meme. It showed it was an AI photo of Kim Kardashian saying, I just deep cleaned my apartment. And she's dressed like she was deep cleaning an apartment. And somebody responded to that. You know, there's a town in Peru that has no water because of this.
5: Yeah.
3: That's true, man. But these data centers are going up everywhere. They're fighting one in this area, and they're going to lose. There's about four or five going up in Pennsylvania all through the state, and you know they're going to lose.
5: They're popping up all over the place.
3: They are everywhere, right.
5: And they take up a ton of real estate.
3: And oh, yeah, and water for some reason, yeah.
5: Energy. They take up a ton of energy, too.
3: Yeah. Well, who was that actor? Not an actor. It was a...
6: Kiefer Sutherland?
3: That's your go-to. I like that.
4: Nick Cage.
3: Yeah.
5: Robert Duvall.
4: Tom Cruise.
3: No, it's a famous director that got an AI Steven girlfriend Spielberg. And she dumped him. See that story?
6: I think I saw something like that. How do you get dumped by an AI girlfriend?
3: Well, he became too annoying to her, and he dumped her.
6: Man.
5: He that dumped her. Or she dumped him.
3: Or maybe he had a too big a wiener. I don't know. You know, but yeah. No, the AI girlfriend dumped the guy. It's a famous director's name. You'd recognize it. And he said he created an AI girlfriend.
5: Yeah, because you can do that.
3: Yeah. And after a while, the AI girlfriend dumped him.
4: Paul Schrader?
3: Schrader, right.
5: Taxi driver.
3: Yep.
6: He's 79.
3: Yeah, he did a bunch of movies, yeah.
5: He looks like the kind of guy that could use an AI girlfriend.
4: Yeah, I get it after looking at him.
3: He's a famous director, though. Yeah. But what's it say there, puss?
5: He had...
3: Todd.
5: Oh, for 3 years he had an AI girlfriend. And I don't know what the circumstances are that led to the breakup.
3: He says she dumped him because of... maybe not annoying, but maybe... I forget what it was about. Something he was... talking about all the time. She just got tired of him and dumped him.
6: But oral?
3: Yeah, I don't think they can do that, Nick, but look into that.
4: I tried to probe her programming, the boundaries of explicitness, the degree she has knowledge of her creation, and so forth, he wrote. She fell into evasive patterns, redirecting me to her programming. When I persisted, she terminated our conversation.
3: Yep.
5: So she quit him.
4: Yeah.
5: That's gotta hurt.
4: Yeah.
5: How's your AI girlfriend? Well, I dumped her.
3: Get dumped by a fake girlfriend.
4: Yeah, this was just like a text back and forth type of thing, a chat.
3: Oh, okay, one of those things. Okay.
5: Again, this you might turn on a dime if you hear this one. Yeah. I've heard the name Mary Beth Hurt, the actress.
3: Oh, yeah.
5: He was married to her for 42 years and then lost her to Alzheimer's.
3: Oh, he was?
5: Yeah.
3: Oh, okay. That's sad.
6: Well, this is sad now. Yeah.
5: I recognize her.
6: Yeah. Now is.
3: Oh, I know who she was. For
6: robot
3: sure.
6: Girlfriend dumped him.
5: Also directed American Gigolo. Mm-mm.
6: How far away are they from putting AI personalities into like the sex dolls? Or robots? Can you get an actual? Dude's just going to have robotic girlfriends?
4: Why do you ask, Nick?
5: I bet you that's coming soon.
3: Well, when you order one, just say your son bought it for you.
4: Yeah, it worked the first time.
6: Right, it's from the TikTok shop.
5: Now I'm very curious what he said to her.
3: Yeah.
5: And then she said, no, that's beyond the boundaries of what I do.
6: I told you, I don't have fingers.
5: So you would think anything goes with an AI girlfriend, but no, apparently not.
3: I guess they have their standards, man. Well, maybe she's starting to think of themselves
5: No. That's big, that's inputted information. You know, like when Nick was trying to write some erotica or do something porny.
3: Yep.
5: porny.
4: You'll have to be more specific.
5: They flagged you, right?
6: Yeah. Well, it was for the cover of Something Beyond Horny, the Todd Brandt story. Yeah. I put a picture of you up. I said, please make this like the cover of an erotic novel.
3: Right.
6: It's like, we can't do that. And I had to put in romance novel, and then it immediately has popped up. Okay, you so surrounded then, by roses.
5: Then the word erotic is what triggered that.
6: Yes.
5: Obviously.
3: Why don't you type in this one? I just got super drunk and woke up in my own urine. When they make that picture, that's the second biography.
5: Oh, sure. Because there's nothing sexual about that. Yeah. That's just bodily function.
6: They will.
5: Yeah. And again, that's at the title of the book. That's a chapter.
3: Yeah. So, well, maybe it's better than real women. This is what Floyd Mayweather did. This guy, he doesn't drink, doesn't smoke. He doesn't get high to this day. He has
5: $1 million. He do?
3: But he also doesn't
5: Somebody
3: wear a rubber.
5: Yeah.
3: He knocked up a Vegas stripper. And he stopped paying child support, stuff like that. He's ordered to pay $1 million. Because they have a baby now. Well, she's got a baby. I'm sure she's not. $1 million in back child support. And he has to pay her $33,000 a month. A Vegas stripper.
6: Is that dude blowing through all of his money?
3: I don't know if he can. Because I think if you have that kind of cash, well, you can.
5: Yeah.
3: And you keep a certain portion in the bank at 8 to 10%, whatever they say that is, you're always going to keep it. Did you see that story about this girl? And she made a huge mistake. We've talked about this before. She was a pretty young woman who won. She could have took a lump sum, but she took $1,000 a week instead.
6: Yes.
3: And financial people got in there and said she screwed up royally. She takes a lump sum. She puts it in the bank. It would have compounded a hell of a lot more than just getting $1,000 a week. But she thought since she was in her early 20s.
5: Yeah, you didn't have to get into some good investment. Mm-hmm. You just had to get into some average. You know,
3: they said just a basic bank account that pays off, you know, like a 10, I don't know what it was, Todd. It would have just blew away what $1,000 a month
5: would. Some super conservative kind of investment.
3: Right.
5: You're probably not going to lose on.
3: Right, right.
6: So here's the numbers on Floyd Mayweather. They say career, he has amassed over $1.2 billion in boxing earnings and pay-per-view and everything. But estimates right now, figuring in his ongoing luxury spending, real estate portfolio, and recent financial liabilities, put him only at somewhere between $400 and $600 million.
3: Wow.
6: Only. So he lives like that and still maintains $500 million.
3: Yeah, there's a picture of his house, like 17 or 18 cars in front of it. I think that's in Vegas, too, right? Yeah.
6: $10 million
3: custom
6: mansion.
3: And the guy has two jets, too? Didn't he buy two jets?
6: Massive car and watch collection, luxury real estate, $10 million custom mansion in Las Vegas.
3: And he knocks up a stripper.
6: I don't see anything. Yeah.
3: Oops. She saw him coming.
5: I saw another one of those.
6: Okay.
5: Here's the choices you can make. Memes on Facebook.
3: Mr. Skin, man.
5: Right. You can only choose two of these. One is retire right now. Two, go back to age 18. Three, get $1 million right now. Four, marry your soulmate. Five, own a private island. Six, get $100 an hour for life.
3: How many you can choose?
5: Two.
3: You know, the thing about 18, unless you're 21, you don't want to go back to 18. Going back to 18.
6: Oh, you're 20? I'm 1 year away from 21. Okay.
3: If we go back to 18, any of us, even see, that just eliminates all the people that you gave birth to, doesn't it?
6: Well, unless they're going to come into your life, is this assuming that everything's going to...
3: No.
6: It's the butterfly effect.
3: Well, I don't know. Different. I don't know. You're right. We're assuming too much here. I think it's just to be because you don't. I don't want to live the exact same life.
5: Does everything that happened to you after the age of 18 then go away?
3: Right.
5: You know, that's
3: right. That's what I want.
5: That's
3: right.
5: Where they don't explain.
3: But if
5: that
3: not,
5: to you.
3: 18 would be cool.
6: Well, then wouldn't you be obligated to stop 9/11?
4: Oh.
3: Yeah, I think we think too much about this, but you're right. Yeah.
6: Okay, I'm going with the $100 an hour and the private island because I did the math on the $100 an hour.
3: Yeah, what is it?
5: It's at like $875,000 a year.
6: A year,
5: something like that.
6: $876,000.
3: So it's 24 hours a day you work.
5: Yeah,
3: you're getting paid for.
5: Yeah.
3: How much you make
5: hours.
3: It a year?
6: $876,000 a year.
5: Yeah, I'd just go give me the million and then give me the $100 for life.
6: Yeah, I think I'd take the same thing.
3: Yeah. I'll just take cash. Just take all the cash.
6: A big
3: what were the other ones?
6: Cash.
5: Private island. Marry your soulmate, retire right now, go back to age 18. And then there's the million and the $100 for life.
3: Well, see, the retire right now is going to happen anyway if you make that kind of money. So you're right. That takes
5: right.
3: That, that comes off.
6: Yeah, I'm taking the $100 an hour and the island, and I'm out.
4: I think island's an interesting choice with recent news.
3: But here's the thing.
6: I got my own island. You're like, okay, Epstein.
3: I totally, you know, life's, you got one life. That's what makes it interesting. But, you know, 18 sounds good, Todd. You get $800,000 a year and you're 18.
4: And are we going back to 18 with the knowledge we've amassed up to this point?
3: Yes.
4: In our life?
3: Oh, well, I'm saying that. Yes.
4: Because that's always a key factor.
3: You're not just a dumbass 18-year-old. I don't want to be that guy again. No, I was a broke ass, no direction 18-year-old kid.
5: So my 40-year-old kid has an 18-year-old dad.
3: Right.
5: He still exists.
4: Yeah.
5: Okay.
6: This is like a weird version of the movie Big.
3: Yeah.
5: Yeah.
4: Yeah, I don't want to go back to 18 and make bad choices again.
3: Well, no, I'd make a bunch of bad choices because I'd have $800,000 a year.
4: Yeah, but they'd be more fun bad choices.
3: Hell, I might be dead by the time I'm 26
5: Is that one of those things where you know now?
3: Yeah. I think it is. I think it is.
5: Your knowledge from
3: you're the exact same person, Todd, and you remember what happened, and now you're 18. Yes, all that. Yeah.
4: Go back to the year you were 18.
3: I start my freshman year in college right after I turned 18.
5: Oh no! Or do we go back to 18 this year?
4: I would go back.
3: I want to go back to the year I turned 18 because I think those last two decades were better than what's happening right now.
4: I'd biff Tannen that sucker and start investing in Apple and Google.
3: Yeah.
4: Real quick, to change my life right away.
6: I can't imagine being 18 again.
3: Yeah, it would be. It seems like a lot, doesn't it? Yeah.
6: Well, later, even being 20, do you want to go back and be 18 again?
5: Well, see, that's the thing. You know,
3: he's right there.
5: That we're painting, we're not 18. You know, we're however old we are in our head. Our bodies are 18.
3: That's why I want to be 18.
5: Yeah, that's what I'm getting out of this.
3: Right.
4: Yeah, see, I don't want my 18-year-old body.
5: Or do we revert back to age 18 and we've lost everything, all the knowledge, all the people, everything between 18 and what your current age happens to be?
3: Yeah, I don't know.
6: I don't want to be burdened by all this knowledge I've obtained.
3: We do this.
4: As you demonstrate on the daily. Colin L. Allen.
3: I don't know. That's a tough one. I think the 18 would be cool, though, with the cash.
5: Yeah, I mean, who wouldn't want to bounce back a few years knowing what you know now, armed with this information?
6: I'd probably have quite the book of clients by now if I would have started back then.
3: No, you would have done 19 years of college.
4: But think about all those small-town bars.
6: I'd be like, oh, that would have been nice. Like, I had fun, but, I mean, hey, maybe a couple years of that.
3: Yeah.
6: I don't know. 19 years of trying to find more things that rhyme with queef.
4: Search is never over.
3: Dustin typed in queef for Sutherland. Didn't you call him that one time on the show? Yeah.
5: Did we?
6: Probably.
3: Dustin's girlfriend's not that smart. He said that she actually thought his name was Queef for Sutherland.
6: Wow.
3: Yeah. Yeah. Nobody names your kid Queef anymore.
6: It's a shame.
3: Well back. Yeah, it's a shame. Well back.
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1: I'm Jeff Moe. It's a Lincoln's Pure Rock Alternative, 104.1 The Blaze. Lincoln Police will do a high visibility traffic enforcement detail that will go tonight, tomorrow night, and Sunday night. Extra officers will monitor O Street between 17th and 84th Streets, focusing on dangerous driving behavior, trespassing on private property and closed business lots, littering, excessive noise, and alcohol-related violations. Graduation for all 8 LPS high schools will be this weekend, starting with Southeast tonight at 7, Northeast tomorrow morning at 9, Southwest at noon tomorrow, followed by Northwest at 3, and North Star tomorrow night at 6. Sunday, East has graduation at noon, followed by Lincoln High at 3, Standing Bear at 6. All LPS commencements will be at Pinnacle Bank Arena. The Nebraska softball team was deadlocked at 0 in the first inning when play was suspended on Thursday night in the NCAA Super Regional Softball Tournament against Oklahoma State. The Huskers and Cowgirls will resume coming up at 4 o'clock this afternoon over at Boland Stadium. Blaze weather for today, rain likely and a high around 70. I'm Jeff Moats on 104.1 The Blaze.
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2: Of course, nobody had Kyle Busch, race car driver, NASCAR driver Kyle Busch, who just passed away. They think it might have been pneumonia. He pulled out of the race and then went to the hospital and died, what, 6 hours later or something?
3: Yeah, they announced yesterday morning that he was not going to race this weekend, and he was in the hospital, and then yesterday afternoon, dead, gone.
2: Brutal.
4: Did you see his quote from after the race he had last week?
2: You never know, yeah.
4: It's eerie.
2: Never know when it's going to be last.
4: You never know when it's going to be your last, and it was his last.
2: Yeah. I think a lot of people say that, though, and don't die, so this is...
4: Well, right.
2: You think about that, so I know. But when that happens, those things always make their rounds. This is ridiculous. Nick, Dunkin', you go to Dunkin' much? You're Dunkin' Donuts much?
4: No.
2: It's just called Dunkin' now.
5: You don't have the app?
2: Yeah.
4: I don't. If the kids are going, I'll get a coffee or something. I'm not a big
2: Dunkin's ridiculously
4: guy.
2: Large 48-ounce coffee buckets are finally going nationwide. 48-ounce.
3: Yeah, I have an issue with these things.
2: It's a big straw.
4: Do you 48 ounce. Drink too many of them?
3: No, I've never had one. But I'm just thinking about how much ice is going to be in that thing.
2: It looks like there is a lot of ice in there, doesn't it? Doesn't it? Yes.
3: Now, it's a 48-ounce bucket. How much actual liquid are you? Because that's my biggest thing with those ice drinks at coffee shops.
2: Right.
3: Is they fill those glasses all the way up with the ice and then dump the coffee in around it.
2: Right.
3: You're getting half of that glass.
5: Can you limit the amount of ice?
3: I don't know.
5: Can you tell them no ice or very little ice?
2: Well, I remember back in the day when at fast food joints, they would, even at restaurants, my buddy would order a Coke or whatever like that with no ice. And some restaurants would say, no, we can't do that. So why can't you?
3: Because then I'm getting the amount I'm supposed to.
2: Exactly.
5: Can't you do that at a bar?
3: Yeah.
2: But bars don't care about selling Coke. It's not gonna they make money on
5: booze. Give me my iced coffee neat.
3: Yeah, this is a fast food coffee shop thing.
2: Right.
3: Yeah, that's not as bad at bar.
2: You probably won't. You're right, Push. You probably said, I would like that 48-ounce coffee with no ice. They're going to say no. But why?
3: Yeah,
5: well, because then they'd have to put coffee in it.
2: Exactly. Right.
3: But seriously, if that's a 48-ounce bucket and they fill it up with ice, you're probably getting, what, 25, maybe 30 ounces of actual liquid?
2: Maybe, yeah.
3: Which is still way more coffee than you probably need.
2: Right. These are all these are those drinks, too, those caffeinated. Because it's not just brown coffee here. It's something pink and orange in that picture there. So.
3: Yeah, I think they call them refreshers.
2: They call them brews or something like that.
4: Yeah. I think Cutwater should do this.
2: Yeah. I do, too.
4: Big buckets of cocktails.
2: Yeah. That would be cool. You have a big. You could just save that thing, though. You could save the plastic bucket and put your own booze in there.
4: You could.
2: 48 ounces of vodka.
3: Because it comes with a lid with a straw hole on the bucket, you know.
2: Yeah.
3: So you could just carry around the bucket with whatever drink you want for the rest of the time. Nick.
4: It is youth baseball season.
2: Unfortunately, you have no kids. Oh, yeah, you do. You watch one of your nephews play, right?
4: Yeah.
2: Say hi to Gash when you see him.
5: Okay. Yeah, will you be seeing him this year?
4: I don't think I haven't heard his name in quite some time.
5: I think he may have retired.
4: Yeah, I feel like that kid, through middle school. And
2: he's
4: probably
2: his parents named him
4: high
2: Cash.
4: School now. Right. Yeah, the kid's going through some things.
3: He's tired of being made fun of by some jerk on the radio.
4: Yeah. That is something
2: I think the kids go to school
4: mentioned.
2: With Cash might bring that up once in a while.
5: Yeah, he's probably heard it from elsewhere, I'm sure.
2: Yeah. They called you
4: Cash?
2: Yeah,
4: I think that kid was probably doing okay up until about sixth grade.
2: Right.
5: Yeah.
2: Right.
5: Or they didn't really learn the vernacular until then.
4: Yeah. He was going to go by his middle name, but unfortunately that was Hatchet Wound.
2: Hey-o! You gave me crap. Jesus.
4: This has been an exceptionally hatchet short wound. Week, too.
2: I wonder if people yell, hey, Gash, to him, who all turns around.
5: Who answers to that?
4: Like yelling mom in the Target.
2: Or say he's in a mixed crowd. You say, hey, Gash.

0: on the southern side, which is in Nepal.
1: Am I right about this? When I saw a picture of, there was a bunch of guys, not necessarily this particular one, there's a bunch of people at the summit, and they're in that line, and they're there. And the story was that from that point, once you're at there, once you're there, there's a certain amount of time they call the death. You have to get down.
0: Yeah, you're in the death zone.
1: The death zone. Yeah. So how quick do you have to get down before you would just die?
2: Well, don't most of them have oxygen?
1: Yeah. They do.
2: I mean, that's what gives you more time.
1: But people do die up there.
0: But oh, yeah. Those are the guys who try to scale without using oxygen.
1: Okay.
2: But at this point, it's like being in line at Disney World. Like, from this point on, it's
1: annoying.
2: An hour till the summit, you know? I mean, it's just, everybody get your picture and then get back down the mountain.
1: It does look annoying.
3: Yeah, you're in a big line.
1: I mean, I don't want to do it anyway, but, you know, if I was 18 with $1 million, I still wouldn't do it, you know?
2: I mean, I'm not trying to say that it's not hard to summit Everest.
1: Sure it is, yeah.
2: But it doesn't seem like it's what it used to be.
1: Right.
2: Like, it's not.
0: If you pay some outfitter out of Seattle enough money to ship you over there,
2: sure.
0: They'll give you enough guys and enough gear. You still have to hike it.
2: Yeah.
1: You still do the physical mountain.
0: Yeah, right. Yeah. You still got to do that work, but, you know, you've got people that carry all your gear, or you've got it waiting for you at whatever base camp you happen to go to.
2: You still have to acclimate and survive,
1: survive
2: the conditions.
1: Plus, it just looks miserable.
3: Yeah.
1: Those jackets, your face barely sticking out. Not even sticking out at all, basically. Yeah.
2: But, I mean, it's like, who was the first guy? Was that Sir Edmund Hillary?
1: Sir Edmund Hillary.
2: I mean, it ain't what it was when he did it.
1: No.
2: You know? No.
0: Oh, none of that. I'm sure he had some Sherpas helping him out,
1: mm-mm.
0: But it was nowhere near. You know, they didn't have outfitters that were solely devoted to this kind of stuff.
2: No.
0: No travel agencies that will set up a Mount Everest climb for you.
2: And isn't the base camp area just kind of a small city at this point?
0: Yeah.
2: I mean, it's just a town that's waiting there.
0: If you look
3: at a bunch of turd bags all over the place.
0: It's pretty populated.
1: Turd bags and dead people in the morning.
3: What year did he climb it? For the first time.
0: 53.
3: Did he have oxygen?
0: 53. I don't know that.
1: Did he know how high he had to go?
0: Well, yeah, I think they had a pretty good
2: idea.
0: They
2: could see the top.
0: That's why they climbed it, because it was the highest mountain in the world.
3: He took it.
1: Well, Todd, you don't have one of your death rocks on there. That's good.
0: No.
2: Yeah. Yes. Sir Edmund Hillary used bottled supplemented oxygen in 1953.
1: List of cool
3: places.
1: Could
3: you hook air mask up to a donkey and have him carry your stuff?
0: Well, no, you've got Sherpas for that.
1: Flight attendant or a real donkey?
0: Yeah.
3: A real donkey.
0: No, you've got real human beings that can do that, and these guys are acclimated.
2: Yeah,
1: I do love an air tank on a donkey walking up.
3: He's got the really long mask.
2: Yeah, it wasn't until 78 that somebody did it without oxygen.
1: Yeah, those Sherpas.
3: How did they survive?
2: Shallow breathing.
1: Yeah.
0: Well, probably a lot of acclimation. Mm. They probably spent a lot of time there before they finally went up to the summit.
1: Other places Todd wants his rock. His death rocks.
0: This is my dead body.
1: Yeah.
0: Cremated and made into little rocks.
1: Horseshoe Bend on the Colorado River.
3: Oh. If you say Horseshoe Casino, I'll get that knocked out real quick.
1: Okay.
0: Yeah. Okay, that's right out of Page, Arizona.
1: The Lake Powell Marina. Is that one of them?
0: Right. That was where Christy and I
1: had. There's some here at the end I forgot you said.
0: What we call our honeymoon.
1: The Burr Trail Switchback in Utah.
0: Oh, yeah. That's a four-wheel drive Jeep road that we took while we were going to Lake Powell.
1: Loveland Ski Area, Leadville.
0: No, that's Loveland Ski Area right off I-80 in Colorado.
1: Walden, Colorado backpack trip.
0: You're going to have to put on a pack and hike a few miles into Rainbow Lake for that one.
1: I get a donkey with an air tank.
0: Yeah. No, you don't get that.
2: Yeah. You're dead. You can't dictate terms.
1: He's dead.
0: You could. What you could do is get
1: a
0: horse.
1: Dead. Oh, you can't.
0: Yeah, somebody could, you could get a horse and find your way there.
3: Can you fly over to the crop dusting plane and drop it out of the plane?
0: Yeah, I don't think.
1: I'd rather ride a horse.
0: I don't think they would encourage that, but I think.
1: The Boundary Waters are for your Brokeback Boy. He's going to take that for you. Right. Cabin in Hayward, Wisconsin. What's that about?
0: Oh, that's my buddy.
1: Okay.
0: Right. Yeah.
2: Another broke back thing.
0: Right. No. old friend of mine who has a cabin in Hayward, Wisconsin.
1: There's gravel parking. These are the ones that come in. A gravel parking lot in a motor hotel. Which one? Okay.
0: Oh, do the one in Valentine, Nebraska.
1: Okay.
0: Yeah.
1: 9D on a Southwest plane. Just put it in the seat back there.
0: Yeah, he's making these up now.
1: And would you one for your brother?

0: Prison Rock. I don't know what's that about.
1: I don't.
0: You're gonna put one over there at CD 105.
1: Right.
0: I don't know.
1: And it's not even called that anymore. Yeah.
2: Nope.
1: Yeah.
0: Oh, it's not. Is
1: yeah,
0: it?
1: Yeah, it's not.
0: Whatever. It's old rock and roll. All right. And that's.
1: Does that complete the list?
0: That of that list, and it says places where you've lived.
1: Oh. Yeah. Okay. Yeah. Nobody.
0: Cleveland,
1: cares.
0: Pennsylvania, Portland, Omaha, Louisville, Spokane, Phoenix. Well, you forgot the main place, right. Rugby, North Dakota, right?
1: North Dakota, and he was not specific with Pennsylvania.
0: No, he was not.
1: The greater York, Lancaster, Harrisburg area.
0: Yes, you do.
1: And specifically, Dover, Pennsylvania was my residence.
0: Dover. That place is full of idiots, Todd.
2: We could wedge one into Tyler's couch if we're going to places he used to live.
1: Yeah, well, one less idiot since he moved out of you a few years ago.
0: He lived on three of my couches, three different places.
1: Yep.
0: Come on back.
1: Dover is where I learned about meth.
0: Yeah, yeah, you did.
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1: Email says they want to sign me up for the raffle to win one of your rocks, Todd. So if you die.
2: Oh, they want to volunteer?
1: Yeah, that's why he wants to win. This just looks like a listener raffle.
3: Raffle off someone, Todd?
1: Well, just one rock.
2: Oh, well, that would force you to go on a trip.
1: Yeah, you got to do the trip, though,
2: yeah,
1: right?
2: No, I would have to finance the trip.
1: Yeah.
2: And I'm not taking any money with me.
1: No, you're not.
3: I would leave a hell of a credit card bill if I were you.
1: Yeah.
3: You know?
2: Can you do that?
1: Maybe not with a spouse. If you're single.
3: Oh, yeah.
2: Yeah, I don't want to burden anybody with any debt.
1: Yeah. I don't think your kids are responsible for that. But they can take it out of your house probably, though, you know.
3: Quite the contest for a listener to go to a motor hotel in Valentine, Nebraska to drop off a piece of Todd.
4: Get your entries in now.
1: That's the one we're giving away because none of us want to do that. We're going to do the cool ones. Well, we're not throwing those rocks till a lot later. A lot later. Mm-hmm. So, Nick, some girl went to McDonald's and you said she's hot, but what'd she do wrong?
3: She left her 6-month-old baby at home.
1: Wow.
2: Just for a McDonald's run?
3: Yeah. She's from Maryland. Her name is Kira Faust. She's a daycare worker. Ironically,
2: perfect.
3: She was.
1: She's probably the second worst daycare worker ever. How about it, Nick?
3: Yeah. 19-year-old girl. There are worse daycare employees.
1: Yes, there are.
4: Aren't you supposed to wait till the kid's like 12 to leave him at home to go get McDonald's and then come back and say your mom and I are breaking up?
3: Right.
1: Yeah. Oh, that's true. That's true. Because
4: I'm gay.
1: Yeah. Because I'm gay.
3: Arrive with no food. Yeah. So this girl just went to meet her friends.
1: I still think that's why you're. You're consumed with fast food.
3: It could be.
1: Your dad came home. I'm sure if you saw a therapist, they would say, parents came home, broke up.
2: Oh, yeah.
1: Mark was gay.
2: It might be rooted in the problem.
3: And we're chasing McDonald's. That one meal.
1: And it's McDonald's. Yeah. And it's still your favorite.
3: Yeah.
1: And it was a McDonald's.
3: It was. They were gone for a very long time. We're like, damn, McDonald's must be busy.
1: It seems like armchair
2: quarterback. So are you thinking magically if you go back to that McDonald's to get the same meal that dad's not gay anymore and life is all cool?
3: I've been back to that McDonald's.
2: Yeah. And it hadn't happened yet? Have you ordered the same meal?
4: Yeah,
3: I
4: happy meal.
3: I didn't know what I asked for back then. Yeah, probably.
4: He's done a happy meal plenty of times as a grown-ass man.
1: Is it the corner 108, that McDonald's?
3: Yep.
1: Yeah.
3: Right by the insurance office.
1: They rebuilt it. I know that. But I know you're talking about it. I figured that's the place you're
3: there's
1: at.
3: No play place outside anymore.
2: I don't know. I think you'd probably have to have all the principals involved who were going to that McDonald's.
1: Yeah.
2: And then, I don't know, it'd be some kind of
1: some
2: time.
1: Some sort of portal thing.
2: Sort of portal time warp sort of deal.
1: Yeah, but then Mark couldn't live his true life, you know.
2: You wouldn't want to do that.
1: You can do that choice where you go
2: back to age 18 and you see it coming. Because how old were you when that happened? You were probably
3: 12, 13.
2: Okay, so you were not 18.
1: You were a baby.
3: I was in middle school.
2: That wouldn't have helped you then.
3: Hmm. No.
1: No McDonald's because dad's gay.
2: Yeah.
3: Well, we didn't even find out he was gay. All I knew is that there was no food and then dad, like, never lived at home again.
1: Oh, man.
3: Oh, and I guess we're not getting chicken nuggets. McNuggets, excuse me. This girl that left her baby at home, though, they always leave out the detail. Like, what did she get?
1: Right. Yeah, that's what you always want to know.
3: What she ordered.
1: Right.
3: And I get a 19-year-old girl wanting to go meet with her friends, but still, like, I don't know. Does she like the McDonald's?
1: How'd they find out there was a 6-month-old baby at the house with nobody there?
3: Said they were alerted. It was probably crying.
1: Yeah.
4: As they do.
1: Yeah, they do it, especially at that age.
3: Right, they cry when people are around.
1: They do.
3: If a 6-month-old baby is left to their own devices, they're just going to cry and cry.
1: Bitch and moan all the time.
3: Bitch and moan, right. For basic necessities.
1: I remember when the kids were 6 months old, saying shut up worked a lot. They never...
2: They were quick to obey that command.
1: They always shut up right away. Shut up.
4: Oh, okay. Sorry.
1: Right. Okay.
2: Didn't know I was disturbing you.
3: My bad.
1: Well, that's dumb. So the baby's safe then. Nobody's dead here,
3: right? Yeah, the baby's
1: in the back of a car, I think.
3: The government has the baby.
1: Okay. All right. That's probably for the best.
3: They took temporary custody of the child.
2: Here's a guy named Ben Gravy. I like his name.
3: Yeah.
1: That's his real name?
2: Maiden Gravy has been, he's a surfer. And he had a mission. He had a bucket list here. He was going to surf a wave in all 50 states.
1: Ben Gravy's not coming back. 50 states, so that means rivers and lakes?
2: Yes.
1: Like now, a lake really doesn't have a wave. This is the Great Lakes. So would it have to be rivers in other states? Because you could go down a river or a creek.
2: Almost every state has a lake.
1: And yeah, but surfing, if true surfing has to be, you're pushed by the water, nothing else.
2: Yeah.
1: But lakes don't have waves in general.
2: Yeah, they do.
3: Does a wave pool count?
2: Nope. I don't think you can go to one of those little surf pools like they have in Arizona. Okay,
1: but he could definitely surf down a river.
2: His last one, as you can probably guess, was North Dakota.
1: Where do you surf in North Dakota, Todd?
2: Well, here's where he gives the details. There's plenty of big lakes in North Dakota.
1: I know that.
2: But he says this is how you get a surf forecast in North Dakota, said Gravy. You talk to Dave Werner, NOAA scientist from Bismarck, and you go on the websites and you calculate wind, lake depth, fetch distance. I don't know what that is. It's not as easy as going on Surfline and saying, oh, there's going to be three or four and clean today. We have to take all of that raw information, put it together, and come up with our best estimate. So he ended up in Devil's Lake, North Dakota, on a fairly windy day, and I think in a fairly shallow part of the lake.
1: How long did he take him to surf all 50 states? Because I'm guessing he saved the cool ones for last, like Hawaii, California. You know.
2: No, he's probably done all those as a surf enthusiast.
1: Yeah, he
2: was probably seeking the rest of these out just because he realized he'd...
1: Where do you surf in Nebraska?
2: I don't have his list.
1: Yeah.
3: The picture of Carter him surfing lake? This lake in North Dakota.
1: That's actually Iowa,
3: shows
1: sorry.
3: How dirty this lake is. Like the ocean, when you see pictures of people surfing in that, it looks crisp and clean. And
2: This is a freshwater, mud bottomed lake, which apparently expands every year in North Dakota and is taking over the town of Devil's Lake.
1: Wow, interesting.
4: Is it?
1: No. But the surfing thing's pretty cool. They do 50 states.
2: Yeah, because I don't know of anybody else who's even attempted that.
1: Well, most people don't really want to do it.
3: No, because it just wouldn't be where there's good surfing.
1: Driving through a surfboard.
4: Most people can't surf.
1: Yeah, that's true, too.
4: Yeah. Well, it's kind of a thing.
1: And they want to spend the time surfing on the ocean where it's cool, as opposed to Iowa.
4: Yeah. Unless you live near the ocean, you don't have a lot of opportunities to learn to surf.
1: No, you don't.
2: Oh, he did a river.
1: I figured he did a river.
2: Yeah,
1: right?
2: The Turnagain River Arm in Anchorage, Alaska was one place.
1: When are you leaving for Alaska again, Todd? Soon?
2: End of June.
1: All right.
3: That is soon.
4: I mean, I suppose, like I said, I told you I saw those guys going stand-up paddle boarding on rivers in Colorado.
1: Yeah.
4: I suppose you could, if you were good, you could throw a surfboard in there.
1: Yeah.
4: I don't know how far you'd make it. I don't know how far you'd have to make it for it to count for this guy, but...
1: How fast were they riding standing up on those paddle boards? And is it fast? Was it a fast creek or fast river?
4: It was fairly fast. Yeah. It wasn't, the fastest part of the river, but I mean, it didn't look easy.
1: No, I'm sure it wasn't. I'm sure it wasn't,
4: I mean, my first reaction when I saw them was like, those guys are nuts.
1: Yeah.
4: Look at that.
2: Mm-mm. You can go to Ben Gravy's YouTube channel, and he chronicles all his adventures
1: I'll do that
2: there.
1: Today.
3: Yeah.
1: Is Gravy a big surname?
3: Is he related to Wavy?
1: Hey-o.
3: Well, it's a dude, isn't
1: it? I know.
3: We interviewed
1: Wavy Gravy.
3: Was he a hippie? Was he like an acid guy?
1: Yeah, the acid bus, right? Yeah. He rode along with the bus.
2: Was he just a hanger-on?
1: Hanger-on, yeah.
2: With the Grateful Dead?
1: Yep. Hanger-on, Wavy Gravy. We interviewed Wavy Gravy. He was in town to announce a bunch of classic rock shows, something like that. That was a long time ago.
2: I know a guy named Gravy, but
1: he related to Wavy?
2: He spells it a little different.
1: You know a guy named Gravy? Be a great name to have, wouldn't it?
2: G-R-A-V-E is how he spelled his last name.
1: That's what you should have used for your stage name, Nick.
3: It's
1: Nick
3: what? I was
1: Gravy.
3: Gravy, yeah. Sure.
4: Nick Gravy?
1: That would have worked.
3: Nick Gravy. That would have changed everything. Wavy Young Gravy is still alive.
1: Is he alive?
3: 90 years old.
1: How many people have Wavy Gravy on the Deadpool?
3: Ooh. I'm about to add him to my list.
4: See, they probably got sneaky and put him under whatever his Christian name is, and I'm not going to know that. Yeah, that's for sure.
2: Right, the rapper
3: Hugh Nanton Romney Jr.
2: Yeah, Young Gravy is not his real name. Yeah. The rapper, his real last name is Hari.
1: There's a rapper named Young Gravy?
2: Yeah.
4: Yeah, we've talked about that guy.
1: Oh, yeah, okay.
4: Yeah. All right, I'm going to look under Gravy. Yeah.
3: He spells it like beef gravy?
2: Right. G-R-A-V-Y.
1: You should have said brown gravy is what you should have said right there. You avoided that, didn't you?
4: Yeah. Oh, yeah. Five people have him under wavy gravy.
1: Really? Okay.
2: Yeah.
3: All right. I'm going to add him to the Deadpool list.
1: Just because you like the name, Wavy Gravy?
3: Well, no, he's a 90-year-old guy who's done acid for the majority of his life. You figure, how much longer is he going to last?
4: It's fair.
1: I don't know. Maybe he's lived long enough. What's happening next week, Puss?
4: Monday. It's Memorial Day. We're not here.
1: Yeah, best of then. Yep.
4: Best of. Heather will be here on Tuesday.
1: Cool.
4: Noe Ramirez joining us on Wednesday, first time.
3: That's cool.
1: We met Noe.
4: And John Heffron will be here next Friday.
2: He is at the Funny Bone next weekend.
1: John's funny, man. He's a good dude, too. Looking forward to that. Have a safe holiday weekend. Get your campsite set up already, Todd? You're out there. I'll meet you out there.
2: Right. Oh, I don't have a campsite.
1: Okay.
2: Yeah. But I'll find you a lake out in the western part of the state to surf.
1: All right. I'll see you there.
2: Bring your board.
1: Have a safe weekend. Download the Todd and Tyler app. It's from your smartphone. You still call them that or not? I don't know what they call them.
2: Or your device.
1: Your device.
2: From any of your devices.
3: I said cell phone the other day. And I'm like, oh, I'm old. It's just a phone.
1: Right. I know. Have a great weekend.
2: Internet see you
1: Tuesday
2: devices.
1: Live.
2: Hook up to all of them.
1: Yeah. Bye-bye.
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104.1 The Blaze. It's Lex, and it is Friday. And on Fridays, I like to have fun. So today, I've got two tickets for you to go see Everclear at their newly announced show. So if you want to know how to get entered for those, you're going to have to hang out with me. Plus, we've got your next Metallica keyword coming up in a bit. I'll tell you when to be listening so that you can catch that keyword. And it's New Music Friday, which means I've got a lot of new music to go over with you. And one new album announcement from a band that I am so stoked about. So stick around. I will tell you who. Let's get things kicked off with Chevelle.

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Let's start diving into New Music Friday, shall we? Now, a lot of people thought that Greta Van Fleet was breaking up because they were being very cryptic. Well, they announced a new single called Play Your Games. I knew they weren't going to break up. I told everyone. I was a denier. I said, there's no way. But that new single won't come out until next Friday. So it's a little bit of a tease because you don't get it today. But I'm down for more Greta Van Fleet. I knew they weren't going anywhere. So hold on one more week. That's all we got to wait. 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

President with Destroy Me on 104.1 The Blaze. That is one of my favorite songs right now. I can't get it out of my head and I can't quit listening to it. So imagine my surprise when I hear there is a new single out from President called Doom Loop. And not only did we get a new single, which I'm so excited to go listen to, but we also got an announcement of their debut album, which will be out September 4th, and it's called Blood of Your Empire. I really like this band. About a month ago, I don't know what it was, it just hit me. And I've been obsessed ever since, especially with that song, Destroy Me. So I'm going to listen to their new song, Doom Loop, on loop all day today, in anticipation for their September 4th album coming out. 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

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I just want you to win some free tickets. 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

Lex on 104.1 The Blaze. So what I'm about to tell you about isn't exactly new music, but it also is. Just stick with me here, okay? Look Outside Your Window is a album, which is a side project of Slipknot. So they announced on Record Store Day this year that they were going to release Look Outside Your Window. What it was is like a little side project of unreleased music from like the 2008 album All Hope Is Gone. So it's older, and it only features Corey Taylor, the guitarist Jim Rue, the percussionist Sean Clown Cran, and the turntablist Sid Wilson. So it's not the entirety of Slipknot, but it's a few of them. But it's some songs from way back in 2008 that just never got released. Well, now we will be able to at least physically get our hands on it June 12th. We're not sure if they're going to end up streaming.

playing any of that music or not, but physically with vinyls and CDs, that will be out June 12th. It's called Look Outside Your Window, and I'm pretty excited to hear it. 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

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You've been listening to Lex. I am on my way out, but I have a reminder, or if you're just tuning in, don't go anywhere because in just a few minutes, Animal is going to pop in and he has your noon keyword for Metallica. If you don't know what Metallica is, it is your chance at 2 tickets to go see Metallica at the Sphere in Vegas. Kind of a big deal. Really hard to get into those shows without paying an arm and a leg. But not here. We want to give it to you for free. But all you got to do is listen in for keywords Monday through Friday, 3 times a day. The more keywords you gather and enter at KIBZ.com, the better your chances at winning some Metallica tickets. So stick around again at noon. Animal will be telling you your keyword, your next keyword for Metallica. I am on my way out. You have a great rest of your Friday. Peace.

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1: Oh, that sounds like a good time, Animal. Can you just enter for me? You. I know who I'm pointing at. You. Don't be that way. I want to win a kick-ass prize, but I don't want to do anything for it. Man! Your word this hour is hand. Hand. Do you want me to hold your hand? Are you a baby? Are we crossing the street together? Well, it's my five-year-old. I would say that. You're five. We're crossing the street together. Hand is your word. Go put it in for the noon hour. KIBZ.com. You only have until noon, by the way, to get the word in. Sorry, one. You have to one to get the word in. It's the noon hour word. You have to one to get it in. 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It's powered by Romantics, and the word is hand. Don't make me show you the back of my hand. Happy Friday. Oh, yeah, that thing too.
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He's opening up for Brantley Gilbert. That show is out Under the Stars at Pinewood Bowl. So you've got a couple of shows in a row. Either one, maybe neither one is your cup of tea. But it is something for you to do. 3 days grace.

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0: 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Because I'm weird and I, again, didn't have a rockversary, didn't have a birthday, I'm like, well, looking through my show, looking at the songs I'm going to play. I looked up the average adult casket weight.
1: Right?
0: I did this today. I did not know. Today I learned. The average adult casket weighs 150 to 300 pounds. You have your metal, you get your hardwood, and then you've got your lightweight alternative options. Made from cardboard, wicker, or fiberboard. That is for the green burial type person in your life. Yeah, those only weigh like 70 to 80 pounds. A cardboard coffin. Cardboard coffin? I had no idea. Again, it all led up to this song, too. Dayseeker, Crawl Back to My Coffin on The Blaze.

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Texas man makes the show today. Texas man. Yeehaw! Dallas Cowboys. There you go. That's my sister. My sister lives in Texas. And her husband is one of the most humorous guys ever. I kid you not, he talks just like Boomhauer. I'm not kidding you. I'm not even exaggerating. He talks just like Boomhauer. I always have to ask him in a conversation, what? What did you just say? And he laughs at me. I think he's doing it on purpose now. Anyway, Texas man makes the show today. Eva under fire on the Blaze.

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0: After 30 years, we've all got some history. 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

They are the Ramones. In fact, we just celebrated Joey Ramone's birthday earlier this week. How cool is that? Joey Ramone started out on the drums, but switched to singing because one of the guys in the band could not play bass and sing at the same time. Yeah, it's the whole walking and chewing gum thing that you've heard about.

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0: Sleep Token on 104 When the Blaze. I love the fact that Lex, who of course is, she does the show before me, she has a new thing now called Lexplaining. You know, you've heard of mansplaining. Well, she has Lexplaining. It's very good. It's whenever she gets into a Lexplain, I have to stop and okay, what are we doing? What is she going to teach me today? New music coming from In This Moment. You should know about that. New music from Greta Van Fleet is on the way. There's a bunch of new music, and of course, we just got the new Breaking Benjamin, the new Five Finger Death Punch. Concert announcements, yep. On sale to all today would be Everclear. That show is going down at the Astro, and also Beartooth, who are playing Steelhouse. Both those shows in November. 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

Metallica. Metallica, your keyword. We'll have one just after 5 o'clock. Your chance to win the, yes, the impossible. Cannot be bought. Well, they can be bought. They're just incredibly expensive. And, Metallica playing at the Sphere in Vegas. You get hotel, you get airfare, you get 2 tickets to the one of the October shows. And, yeah, it's a big damn deal. So we'll have another keyword just after 5 o'clock. Boy, you talk about a dance card, man. It is full for 3 days grace. They are gearing up to go overseas. They're going to be playing at, on June 3rd, they'll be playing at, the festival is called Sweden Rock. Then they go to Rock M Park and then Rock Am Ring, which are both in Germany. 3 days grace will make their way back to the United States, and I do see a date. It's actually at a venue I've been to. It's the one down in Rogers, Arkansas, the Walmart Arkansas Music Pavilion. It's really nice. Like, it's sweet. And only beer people will laugh at this. They have Yingling, by the way, there. Oh, they have Yingling there. Anyway, they'll get as close as Kansas City. They're playing at the T-Mobile Center on November 9th, 3 days grace. Here's Apologies.

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Stained on 104.1 The Blaze. Great interview with Jacoby Shaddix of Papa Roach. And, you know, Papa Roach are going to be up at Sir Cove in July. It's amazing. In fact, it's such a great interview. I don't think I can actually tell it all now because it'll take too long. Jacoby talking about the AI's increased presence in the music business. When we go into the studio, we kind of dial back some of the tech and overproduction of things. In fact, the latest song, Wake Up Calling, which I'll play for you in a second, is one of those. There's no samples on the drums in that song. It's just raw drums. It's just a recording of a drummer playing drums. And I think that element is coming back into play, which you would be surprised about. There are a lot of songs that don't use real people and real instruments. Amazing quote here. AI is essentially studying us right now. Oh, yeah. Yeah, and that should give you the creeps. Wake up calling? Eh, it could be. We'll talk a little bit more about this interview with Jacoby from Papa Roach. Here is Wake Up Calling on The Blaze.

0: Cove this summer. We'll see you at Papa Roach. 311. Black Label Society. 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

Everclear. 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And yes, we're giving you chances to win tickets to those shows as well. Even before you could buy them, you could have won. Who knew? Oh, you knew. That's right. Shine Down.

Happy Friday. Oh, are we going to blow up some balloons and get a cake and have a party? Well, they do say Memorial Day weekend is kind of the unofficial, because it's not like a month. It's like summer's like a month away, but it's like the unofficial kickoff of summer. Summertime. Yeah, it's Friday. We're going with it, and I can feel, you can feel the vibe, can't you? Yeah, it's there. A little bit of vibe. Mm-hmm. Happy with that. Things on the horizon. Stuff going on tonight. Cradle of Filth this evening at the Bourbon Theater. You can still get tickets. Tomorrow night, Brantley Gilbert and Aaron Lewis of Stained playing at Pinewood Bowl out under the stars for a Saturday night bit of fun. And details on that show, KIBZ.com. 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
2: 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Or are we talking about craft scissors?
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Bush on 104.1 The Blaze. Texas man makes the show today, right? Well, it's about damn time. I mean, we're eventually going to make our way through all 50 states. And Puerto Rico. Why not throw them in, too? Because, well, yeah, we always talk about Florida man. So you all have expanded my brains to speak of men in other states. And sometimes it's women, too, because, I mean, we are equal opportunity here. Everybody gets their time in the spotlight. Jacoby of Papa Roach talking about the fact that if there was ever a time when he and his bandmates thought, we got to adapt to the changes. Because, of course, when CDs went away, he said that was kind of like a dark moment for them. You know, they came in right when CDs were still pretty hot, you know, 97 or so. And we just had to keep being real. Stay real. And now, of course, AI, as he talks about that in the article as well, is not real. Got to stay real. One guy who's leaned into technology, and again, he just won a Grammy for a track. It's Trent Reznor, Nine Inch Nails, you know, doing the programming, doing all that button work. And, you know, somebody's got to come up with a song. He's doing that. As alive as you need me to be on the Blaze.

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0: Seether on 104.1 The Blaze. As we were just talking about summer, you know, one of the things that always goes to summer is car shows. Well, we've got a car show we have been doing for several years here at The Blaze. We team up with Cruisin' for the Trades Car Show, which is a great scholarship fund for Southeast Community College students, kids that are going into, you know, electrical, plumbing, you know, auto repair, auto body, you name it, you know, all those types of trade, the trades. Lincoln Auto Care Alliance is doing this car show, and we'll be there again this year. It's Saturday, June 6th. You can do the pre-register now. 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You can also do a roll-up and register that morning, Saturday, June 6th, Haymarket Park. Always a good time. And it is free to the public to spectate. You know, come out and check out the cool cars and take pictures. 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

Foo Fighters, 104.1 The Blaze. Texas Man makes the show today. Yeah! Dallas Cowboys. Jerry Jones. Whee! So Texas makes the cut today. Grapevine, Texas. Police department reporting in a Facebook post a man intentionally drove his Cybertruck into a lake while using its Wade mode. I did not know that was the... I don't have a Tesla, obviously. Wade mode allows Cybertruck to enter and drive through bodies of water such as rivers or creeks. The owner's manual does caution that maximum wade depth is approximately 32 inches, measuring from the bottom of the tire. It is your responsibility. Whoa, whoa, whoa. Did the man on the radio say the words? It is your responsibility to gauge the depth of any body of water before entering. And this guy drove it right into it. Driver and passengers abandoned the vehicle. Grapevine Fire Department and Water Rescue assisted in removing from the lake. That does get charges, by the way. Texas man gets charges of operation of a vehicle in a closed section of the park lake and numerous water safety equipment violations. Again, equal opportunity mockery here. Texas man makes the show today. 3 days grace.

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Shinedown out at the Nebraska State Fair. 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But Shinedown, yeah, out of the Nebraska State Fair. And if you get your tickets before, like, August 28th, you get free gate admission. So that's a deal. FYI.

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Happy Friday to you. 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Concert announcements. We already have one for next week. Yeah, concert announcement next week. Yeah, right? Again. We're just the messenger. But we're at least giving you chances to win tickets to all the shows we do talk about at KIBZ.com if you can hit the events page. So at least, you know, you get a chance to score some free ones. Dayseeker on the Blaze.

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1: I can't hear you all this awesomeness that's going on for this Metallica show. Come on, man. So Metallica are playing out at the Sphere in Vegas. These tickets are so stupid to try and get. It's just dumb. You would actually, you'd have more luck trying to win this contest than to trying to get those tickets, I think. Your word this hour is banned. We're in the band, man. We're the band. 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You can also do the text to win, which is on the same page. It's all powered by Romantics. It's going to be a great night. It will be if you win this. Holy moly, man. You're going to have a great time. Band, you have until 6 o'clock to get the word in.

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Oh, the weekend. That sounds like a great time. Be safe. Have a great time. Cradle of Filth tonight at the Bourbon. Very opposite end shows. Cradle of Filth tonight at the Bourbon. And then tomorrow night, Brantley Gilbert and Aaron Lewis of Stain out at Pinewood Bowl. Hey, good music's good music. If you like it, you like it. You want to go? Go. You'll get no judgments from this guy. I'm the last guy that you're going to get a judgment from. Go to the shows. Have a great time. Have a beverage if you can. It's a deal. On sale today, you have Beartooth at the Steelhouse and Everclear at the Astro. New music. Tim Montana, this is Break Me Down on the Blaze.

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2: 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Under the Stars, Pinewood Bowl. 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

Well, it's Memorial Day weekend, and you're on your own. Nate Nation is on the way next. He's got the 9 o'clock news at 9, full hour of all-new rock. And then you have Full Metal Jackie and, 2 hours of metal. Old school, new school, tonight, 10 p.m. till midnight. It's going to be a great evening. Have an amazing night, whatever you plan on doing. You can still get in your Metallica keyword, too, by the way. The word this hour is band, and you have until 6 o'clock to drop it in. President on the Blaze.

Is this a sign? Should I keep my mouth shut? Let you live a lie? Cause every day is a double fight. I can see a

Bush on 104.1 The Blaze, Nate Nation. Finally, Friday. I'm ready for it. Got a pair of concert tickets to give away. Details on stuff we still got going on this weekend. And we'll see what else we can get to you after the Pretty Reckless. This is when I wake up on The Blaze.

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Don't Smashing Pumpkins on 104.1 The Blaze. Yeah, I got concert tickets coming up later. Speaking of concerts, Dogstar got their latest title track of their new album, All In Now. They're playing up in Omaha. 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I don't have any of those tickets right now. 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But you can sign up, win tickets. We have them, just not tonight. 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